0: Jigs on Rockin' 96.9 Nights with Jixter. Good evening to you. In music news, former Jimi Hendrix roadie Eric Barrett shares his experience working with Jimi in his book titled Experienced on the Road with Jimi Hendrix and Beyond. And Barrett recounts moments from Hendrix's career, many including guitar smashing episodes, final performances, and the wardrobe malfunction where Jimmy's pants split and he wasn't wearing any underwear. So, and much, much more. That book will be out August 4th by Diversion Books. A must for Jimi Hendrix fans.
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Whiskey in a Jar and a few other songs on their social media page. 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

0: 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And the weather is not going to be not all that great for happy hour on the beach, but the show will go on and we'll qualify 10 more people at Cabana Sam's this Wednesday, 7 to 9 p.m. happy hour, 350, well, and domestic, and love to see you out there. Cabana Sam's, Sunset Bay, USA, 7 to 9, and we have prize packages we're giving away, and we're qualifying, again, 10 more people for that lawn tractor.
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0: who's a very busy man these days on tour, doing his Dancing Words Greatest Hits tour and playing all of his hits, which he'll probably never do again because a lot of those hits he doesn't really enjoy playing. But he's doing it for the fans, and he sounds great. In other music news, Sammy Hagar has extended his invitation to his former bandmate David Lee Roth to perform and MC at his Vegas residency, in an attempt to reconcile their long-standing feud. The feud between the two stars dates back to the 80s when Roth left Van Halen and, of course, Sammy replaced him. Despite years of public jabs at each other, Hagar reached out to Roth and wants to just reconcile their differences. So good luck to those two. That would be a front-page story if Roth actually joined Sammy Hagar on stage.
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2: 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Three Musketeers bar. 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
3: Do they still sell certs?
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2: Well, it says still says certs is a brand mint. 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Maybe they still sell it.
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2: Anyway, well.
4: Welcome to Old Man Candy Store. We got what you're looking for. 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
2: Jawbreaker.
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listening to 97 Rock on the app while you work has been proven to increase revenue by 15%. But you know as well as we do that statistics lie.

0: 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Looking at the forecast for you. Some showers likely tomorrow, partly cloudy, 76 degrees. Mostly cloudy Wednesday, some scattered showers likely, high only 73, which might, you know, affect 97 Rock happy hour on the beach, but it won't. You know why? Because happy hour will go on, and there's cover there, and we're still going to qualify 10 more people for that John Deere X350 series lawnmower. So stop on down to Cabana Sam's this Wednesday, 7 to 9, even if there's showers in the forecast. It's going to be okay. Thursday, mostly sunny, high of 77. Friday, mostly sunny and a high of 80.
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12: A better life with Dr. Sanjay Gupta.
13: They say consistency is key, but sometimes you just gotta switch it up. A new study out of Harvard School of Public Health found that varying your exercise routine could add years to your life. What exercise someone did didn't matter much. What did matter was that all the exercises together worked all the muscle groups in their body. Now, an added benefit to changing things up is it can help you push through the plateau effect. That's when your body gets so efficient at doing something that you actually stop getting better at it. And we know from previous research that specializing in any one sport at a young age can make someone actually more prone to injury. And as experts we talk to point out, even elite athletes switch up things with their workouts, making sure to target strength, cardio, flexibility, balance, and doing that every single week. I'm Dr. Sanjay Gupta, helping you live a better life.
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0: 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Training camp starts. Well, most everybody's there now anyways. And it'll be physicals and meetings tomorrow, but things kick off Wednesday. And, of course, 97 Rock will be there covering training camp because we are the voice of the Bills. Alessia is up next. 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
2: Today is National Vanilla Ice Cream Day. 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
3: Who gets vanilla? It's like when you go and get a Blizzard at Dairy Queen. 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It opened my mind when I realized I could just get this with chocolate ice cream.
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2: 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You know you're a diabetic. 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
6: 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In her new book called Revealing, The Underrated Power of Oversharing, behavioral scientist Leslie John says doing just that can help you deepen relationships that are vital to your life. We need people to trust us in order to get things like love, friendship, and career success. That's what she told us. When you make yourself vulnerable by revealing something sensitive, it does make other people trust you. In turn, when you ask someone to reveal something about themselves, showing that interest will generally lead someone to like you more. Why? Because people like to be asked about themselves, she says. It also signals that they are discriminating and choosy, but in a good way. I'm Dr. Sanjay Gupta, helping you live a better life.
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6: A better life with Dr. Sanjay Gupta.
7: There are lots of things you can measure to get an idea of how healthy you are at any given moment. Temperature, heart rate, blood pressure, just to name a few. But how about how healthy you will be and how long you're likely to live? According to a new study out of the University at Buffalo, two simple strength tests are pretty accurate at predicting longevity in older women. One is hand grip strength, and the other is how quickly people can stand up from a seated position without using their arms. By the way, I remember interviewing former President Jimmy Carter when he was quite old and being really impressed how he just popped out of the chair without using his arms. Not a lot of older people can actually do that. But I think the message here is that maintaining strength as you age is going to help you perform everyday activities, but also help you avoid injury and stay independent. I'm Dr. Sanjay Gupta, helping you live a better life.
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0: Robert Palmer and Bad Case of Loving You on 97 Rock in the Overnight. I'm Alessia. I hope you had a great weekend. I went on a little road trip. I dropped my sister off at her college dorm. Yeah, it's a little early for that, but she's doing an early program. So this was the time to feel all the feels and have the emotions. It was really bittersweet because while I was so excited for her, I'm sad about it. No one's actually excited to let their kid or sibling go to school. Unless, of course, you fight all the time, which we do, but I'm grateful for it all, and I think that you just need to prepare yourself. It is grad season. If you are smack dab in the middle of the summer thinking, okay, what's next? Just go for it. You don't have to know what you're doing. Just do something.
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4: 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But every night when you go to get some Z's, how often do you really think about the temperature in your bedroom? Temperature may be one of the most underappreciated factors in sleep. That's according to the Senior Vice President of Research and Scientific Affairs at the National Sleep Foundation. We often hear about lights and screens and stress, but even modest changes in temperature and airflow can influence both how quickly you fall asleep and how deeply you stay asleep. Most experts will recommend a room temperature of 60 to 67 degrees Fahrenheit. You might also experiment with your sheets and what you actually wear to bed. Play around a bit and see what improves your sleep. You might be delightfully surprised. I'm Dr. Sanjay Gupta, helping you live a better life.
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0: All right, thoughts on the new Buffalo Bills jerseys that they released and shared some pics and videos of on their socials that we reshared on ours at 97 Rock. You can check it out right there on our page. I'm Alessia in the Overnight. Yeah, I just want to know your feelings on it because everyone's got an idea. So 716-210-9797. I'm not going to share with you mine because, well, honestly, who cares about what I think? We want to know what you think here, though. And if you are not feeling it, that's fine. If you're loving it, that's great. And we are also going to hook you up with some tickets to the Bills game. 97 Rock is the voice of the Buffalo Bills. So we're hooking you up with tickets and parking passes in the morning with Shred and Reagan all this week. Don't miss out.

our next 97 Rock concert event, I would say that I'm excited about. I don't know about you, but I know Pat Benatar is opening up with Neil Giraldo at Bryan Adams' show at KeyBank Center, and it is unfortunately the same night as Billy Idol at Darien Lake. So we are stacked with 97 Rock concert events, and this summer, I feel like we've had some great ones so far, but this one I'm looking forward to because I have not seen Pat Benatar yet. That's how I made my decision on which concert to go to, Billy Idol or Bryan Adams. Well, I got to see both of those guys last summer, which was amazing, both of them. But I haven't seen Pat Benatar, so gotta make it happen. We'll see you there. That is the next one at KeyBank Center, and my last one at KeyBank Center was Journey. Now, if you've been on the journey with me for the disposable camera pictures,

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2: 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But if you log off, take a step back from all the hype, you'll find that the actual keys to a longer, healthier life are hiding in plain sight. There are four of them. Number one, nutrition. The Mediterranean diet really is the gold standard. Number two, exercise. You should be getting 150 minutes of moderate intensity exercise or 75 minutes of vigorous intensity exercise every week, plus strength training and stretching. Number three, sleep. 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You should be getting 7 to 9 hours a night. And finally, number four, often gets forgotten, socialization. 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
4: All right, I am very happy to be back and on the mend here from the bronchitis. 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It's 97 Rock and Poison. Nothing but a good time.

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Shut up!

0: Leonard Skinner and Tuesday's Gone on 97 Rock. And once Tuesday is gone, we're headed out to training camp at St. John Fisher here. It's 97 Rock, voice of the Buffalo Bills. So stay tuned for all the coverage you are looking for and maybe some things in between, like tickets with some parking passes early in the morning with Shred and Reagan. We've got you covered this week. If you want to win, just be caller 9.
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5: 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Even though you walk every day, Dana does say you can make small adjustments to immediately improve your walking mechanics. 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
0: I feel like there is one band you can count on to never stop touring, and that would be Metallica. I'm very grateful for that here on 97 Rock, because, well, you don't want to miss out on any concerts. I'll say, though, I've not seen them yet. There's a first for everything.

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0: 97 Rock and 96.9 local radio, made in Buffalo, and the voice of the Buffalo Bills. If you are out there taking a slow ride right now in the overnight, I think that 97 Rock is the perfect soundtrack for that. If you got something you want to hear, well, whether you're taking a slow ride or a fast ride, just be on the lookout. The cops are out there, and they're doing their job, doing it well. So don't drive too fast. But if you want to hear something, let me know. 716-210-9797.
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5: This November, Night Ranger is coming back to the Riviera Theater. And last year, we got to see them, which was so much fun, especially when they played this one. And the whole crowd was singing together in tandem with their heart and soul. It's high enough. 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
1: Wait a minute. Did we just tell you that? They're not supposed to know that.

0: We are going to get a little bit of rain this week, so keep a lookout on that, because some of our events are rain or shine, so we won't really miss out on much, but we're not going to let a little rain stop us from having some fun here. I think we needed it anyways. That's how you know you're getting a little older, when you say things like that, like, yeah, we needed a little rain. Because when you're younger, you're not thinking about watering the plants when you get home. And then that's like the one thing you look forward to doing. Or maybe you kind of don't like doing it because, well, it's either peaceful and relaxing for you, or it's a chore that you really just want to get over with. I am thinking it's more of a chore, but at the same time, I don't mind. Well, either way.
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0: All right, I got a great block of classic rock on the way for you here. 97 Rock with Def Leppard, Joe Walsh, and more on the way. Plus, your chance of winning tickets to see the Buffalo Bills here with the 97 Rock voice of the Buffalo Bills. That includes parking passes. Shredding Reagan got that for you in the morning all week.

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0: of that here on Anissa Barak in the overnight, always dancing in the dark to all the songs here. I'm Alessia. Thanks for listening. I hope you had a great weekend. We've got a busy week ahead of us, and it's 3 a.m. in the middle of summer. Well, July is almost over. What are you doing exactly? Like, I'm feeling weird right now. This is the middle of the summer. What's happening? What's, like, the big thing? I don't know. I'm feeling kind of weird in life and bored, I guess, because I'm not doing anything different. It's like same thing, different day. So we need a little change of pace here. Anything? Any ideas? Any crazy ideas? Let me know. 716-210-9797.
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8: There are lots of things you can measure to get an idea of how healthy you are at any given moment. Temperature, heart rate, blood pressure, just to name a few. But how about how healthy you will be and how long you're likely to live? According to a new study,

0: out of the University at Buffalo, two simple strength tests are pretty accurate at predicting longevity in older women. One is hand grip strength, and the other is how quickly people can stand up from a seated position without using their arms. By the way, I remember interviewing former President Jimmy Carter when he was quite old and being really impressed how he just popped out of the chair without using his arms. Not a lot of older people can actually do that. But I think the message here is that maintaining strength as you age is going to help you perform everyday activities, but also help you avoid injury and stay independent. I'm Dr. Sanjay Gupta, helping you live a better life.
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7: This song always reminds me of someone. 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Well, there's a reason I don't talk to this person anymore. I'm feeling like they resonate with this one now. Damn. It's 97 Rock. I'm Alessia in the overnight. Thanks for listening. Some Zeppelin coming.

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0: 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Lots of stuff going on. Summertime is a hot time because we are literally out every single day anywhere you can imagine, and we love seeing you. So make sure to stop on out. I was just talking about how I feel like there's nothing fun to do recently in life besides, well, just get out and about, because otherwise I'm not having any new hobbies. I'm not doing any new things. I'm just eating lots of food at all the festivals around town, which is great. There is at least that we can do, you know, Canal Fest, Italian Fest, all that. Now on to the next. Well, where are you going? Where are you headed? What's one thing you're looking forward to the rest of the summer to do?
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3: A better life with Dr. Sanjay Gupta.
4: How often do you stop to wonder whether you should share something that's revealing, maybe even embarrassing, with a partner, a friend, or even your boss? In her new book called Revealing, The Underrated Power of Oversharing, behavioral scientist Leslie John says doing just that can help you deepen relationships that are vital to your life. We need people to trust us in order to get things like love, friendship, and career success. That's what she told us. When you make yourself vulnerable by revealing something sensitive, it does make other people trust you. In turn, when you ask someone to reveal something about themselves, showing that interest will generally lead someone to like you more. Why? Because people like to be asked about themselves, she says. It also signals that they are discriminating and choosy, but in a good way. I'm Dr. Sanjay Gupta, helping you live a better life.
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0: Okay, before you head to bed, there's some things you should know that I'm going to tell you before Sandman takes over here on 97 Rock. You could win some tickets with Shred and Reagan, a 97 Rock voice of the Buffalo Bills this week, with parking passes included, by the way, Bills game. 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

0: Lynyrd Skynyrd on 97 Rock and 96.9 local radio made in Buffalo. And the voice of the Buffalo Bills, those new jerseys, we want to know your thoughts on them. 716-210-9797. I think they're simple. Everyone likes a simple man. A man in uniform, you know, so thoughts on that. Really, we are open to all of them right here. I think a jersey is a jersey, you know. A jersey is just a jersey, but at the same time, we are doing the whole thing, right? We got the looks, we got the skills, we got all of that. So, well, the gray jerseys. TBD.
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7: If I were to ask you what makes for a good night's sleep, you'd probably say a dark, quiet room, not too many things on your mind. But every night when you go to get some Z's, how often do you really think about the temperature in your bedroom? Temperature may be one of the most underappreciated factors in sleep. That's according to the Senior Vice President of Research and Scientific Affairs at the National Sleep Foundation. We often hear about lights and screens and stress, but even modest changes in temperature and airflow can influence both how quickly you fall asleep and how deeply you stay asleep. Most experts will recommend a room temperature of 60 to 67 degrees Fahrenheit. You might also experiment with your sheets and what you actually wear to bed. Play around a bit and see what improves your sleep. You might be delightfully surprised. I'm Dr. Sanjay Gupta, helping you live a better life.
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2: I don't know about you, but my social media feeds are flooded with lotions and potions and gadgets, all promising to unlock different components of longevity. But if you log off, take a step back from all the hype, you'll find that the actual keys to a longer, healthier life are hiding in plain sight. There are four of them. Number one, nutrition. The Mediterranean diet really is the gold standard. Number two, exercise. You should be getting 150 minutes of moderate intensity exercise or 75 minutes of vigorous intensity exercise every week, plus strength training and stretching. Number three, sleep. Sleep is when your body and your brain repair themselves. You should be getting 7 to 9 hours a night. And finally, number four, often gets forgotten, socialization. It's not a bonus. It's a necessity for a healthy life, finding a sense of community, purpose, and belonging. I'm Dr. Sanjay Gupta, helping you live a better life.
3: 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We made it through Monday, okay? That's a great thing here on 97 Rock. Looking for all the positives, just making it through the day. But we really got to keep living through the days, right? We're going to do that together here on 97 Rock with more of your favorite classic rock. Some Steppenwolf on the way next. Shred and Reagan, and your chance to win some Bills tickets.

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0: Steve Miller Band and Swing Town, a.k.a. this is Allentown. So, well, whatever you want to call it, it's the same thing. We've got lots of things on the way, training camp this week, so we're excited about being out there. 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And parking passes included, because that's important. 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
0: I'm really still not over this concert. I think this was one of the most fun concerts I have ever been to. And it's Motley Crue. Like, well, they've been touring for years, but that was my first time seeing them, so I'm not over it. Post-concert blues is real. It's right here at 97 Rock.

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1: 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Oh, good morning, Mr. Tyler. 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

0: Queen on 97 Rock and 96.9 local radio made in Buffalo. Melissa, yesterday, Queen announced that they are going to be bringing their music to the big screen in IMAX theaters. Like so many cool things have been recently, the Odyssey movie apparently has to be seen in IMAX, and it's been kind of hard for some people to get tickets. Well, this film is going to be out October 7th of this year, and Queen is going to have their 1986 Budapest concert with Freddie Mercury, of course, on the big screen. And this is one of their final live performances they did with Freddie Mercury. So you can watch it in 4K in the best quality in theaters on October 7th of this year. Queen Budapest is what it's called.
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0: life really is in the fast lane, or maybe we are in the fast lane of life. Whatever way. Either way, same thing here on 97 Rock. It's early. It's Tuesday. We're making it through the week, and we've got so much going on here. 97 Rock, voice of the Buffalo Bills, is sending you to see the Buffalo Bills play with parking passes included. Of course, we're hooking you up. Shred and Reagan are on the way to do that all week long, and then we're headed out to training camp. So we've got all your coverage you'll be looking for. We want to know your thoughts on the jerseys as well. 716-210-9797. Let us know. I'm Alessia. I'll catch you around. And Shred and Reagan are going to take good care of you on the way next.
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3: I'm going camping this weekend.
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2: 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Three Musketeers bar. 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
3: Do they still sell certs?
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2: Well, it still says certs is a brand mint. 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
2: Anyway. 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
4: welcome to Old Man Candy Store. We got what you're looking for. 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
2: Jawbreaker.
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3: 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We're going to rock you, baby. 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I love you. There's absolutely nothing you can do about it. Shreddin' Reagan. Good morning, everybody. Good morning, everybody.
4: That was gross.
5: I was eating cake, and then I just heard a big splat.
6: Splat is a pretty good description.
7: It looked like if 100 birds flew over and went to the bathroom all simultaneously, that's what it looked like.
8: This guy's unflappable.
9: Oh, yeah.
8: I just get the hose on, clean it up.
6: A tells us all airplanes are required to dispose of the waste at an airport, which means in airport lingo, Jacinda's Sweet 16 party certainly should have qualified as a duty-free zone.
9: Ah, duty-free.
10: I was waiting for him to say all the patrons were flushed as this place turned into a dump.
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11: This is Sad Sean. 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
12: That's a good step forward. There needs to be kind of a mid-ground, but I don't know where that is right now. And I would hope that it just doesn't turn into a big business thing where big business just takes it over, like alcohol and liquor. 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I don't think there's any easy solution right now, but we're moving forward. 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

0: That's Weird Al, and I'll sue ya. And everybody else. It is 6:10. We've got 68 degrees right now. Cloudy skies. Some wetness on some of the roads. Showers. Possible thunderstorms today, mainly before 11. Then a chance of some showers and thunderstorms later on in the day. Some of these storms could produce some heavy rainfall, especially this morning batch. 76 is the high for this afternoon. Tonight we are looking at a chance of showers. Cloudy skies. 62. Tomorrow some showers are likely, mainly after 11. With a high of 72 degrees, it is the Shred and Reagan Show. Good morning.
1: What's up? Glad you're with us. 716-210-9797. Call or text. Let us know what the hell's going on this morning. On the show today, we've got some police blotter, a little highlight. Also, Joe Flacco ain't care. We're going to go to quarterback for that. Little opening audio this morning. Know your bills for a pair of tickets for the return of the blue and red. The practice that's going on August 8th, Saturday. We've got a pair of tickets for you to get inside the stadium. And that stadium's pretty tremendous, so you'll enjoy that. Free pair of tickets coming up at 7:20 this morning. All you got to do is play Know Your Bills. We'll get to the want ads, and we'll find out, you know, sort of what the hell's going on with that, right? Like, what are people selling throughout Western New York? We put together our little list of some of the things that we think are kind of interesting about, you know, what's currently for sale throughout Western New York. So we'll get to the want ads a little bit later on this morning. We'll meet our employee of the day. And then Joel Fetter is going to join us. He's from The Drive. It's an online magazine. And he was the one who was caught driving a car that he was testing out for the website. You know, he likes to test cars and write about them. That's what he does. And so he's driving along, and then suddenly four cops surround him. And they're like, get out of the car. And he's like, what, this one that I'm going to write this review about? Like, get out of the car. Apparently, it showed up in a Flock camera database that the car was stolen, essentially. And it wasn't, but he realized just how much and how many of these Flock cameras are around the country following him from New Jersey to, I'm trying to remember where they pulled him over, Arizona, I think, or somewhere in the middle of the country. And, they messed him up. It could have been a lot worse. So we started talking about Flock cameras. I know Investigative Post just put up a post about how I think there are almost 400 Flock cameras just in Western New York alone. And no one ever talked about it. There was no public input. There was no meetings. Oftentimes, that's usually when you know that they're trying to hide something or cover something up. But there was no public input. If they had asked us, do you want 400 cameras around Western New York? I don't know if we'd all say, yeah, sure, go ahead. More cameras, the better, I say. So we're going to talk to Joel Fetter about that a little bit later on this morning. What happened in sports? Anything good?
0: We had a lot of winning in baseball yesterday. How about the Mets beating the Braves 14-3?
1: Well,
0: I'm going to repeat. That's the Mets. Help me out here, Reagan. Where are the Mets in the standings?
1: They're not good, tell you that.
0: They're dead last.
1: Yeah, they're not doing good at all.
0: Okay, so where are the Atlanta Braves? Oh, yeah, they're first in the East.
1: Well, I mean, you could say every dog has its day, or maybe
0: they are
1: after
0: second. They are second in the National League behind the Dodgers.
1: The only other thing I can think of is they finally woke up. You know, the threat of like, hey, you lazy idiots, they, do something,
0: and they did it without Juan Soto.
1: Yeah,
0: pretty incredible. We'll dive into that. Yankees got a win yesterday as well. Max Scherzer returns for the Blue Jays. They get a win, so a lot of good stuff in baseball. There's bad stuff. Like I said, Juan Soto out for a while. Looks like Cody Bellinger is going to miss some time for the Yankees. That's not convenient for their run right now either. So you got a little bit of that. Obviously, there was a pretty scary and sad story coming out of the Kansas City Chiefs with the wife of their offensive coordinator, Eric Bieniemy. She was shot by their son.
1: Yeah, that was
0: crazy. Yeah, that's bad. Some more positive news out of football. Daniel Jones, remember he had an Achilles injury back in December, I believe it was. He's ready to go. The miracles of modern medicine, man, that Achilles used to be well over a year. It seems like that's not the case anymore. Starting back with Aaron Rodgers, we're seeing other guys follow suit with the new treatments. And Daniel Jones says he is ready. There are no restrictions on him going into training camp.
1: Wow.
0: Pretty amazing stuff there.
1: That is kind of shocking. Yeah. Anything else?
0: You know, there's a lot else, but we'll just save some of that for sports.
1: Yeah, yeah. Ricky's bitching about the new uniforms. The new uniforms were, you know, getting slapped around at various circles yesterday.
0: Are people aware that this is just an alternate, that it's probably going to be worn once or twice? I mean, it's not replacing replacing the normal uniforms?
1: You know what it is? We don't like change, but also, you know, there's nothing else to talk about right now. Like, nobody's playing, right? So, I mean, sports is pretty dead. So, you know, sports talk's got to give its hot take on the uniforms of the moment. I don't know, man. Uniforms to me is I've always been it's a uniform, and the fact that they're alternate jerseys and we're not even sure how many times they're gonna wear them. But he didn't like that they removed the buffalo from the helmet. Bad design choice and that sort of thing.
2: I guess you wanted to make them different, so you got to do something. You know, if you look around the league, there are some. I know you and I differ on uniforms. You don't care about uniforms, but yet you do. When I bring up the Pittsburgh Steelers horrible alternate uniforms,
1: well,
2: look like bumblebees. Those things are god awful.
1: I only care. And that I'm like, they're not bad. They're all right. They're fine. That's my, you know, I mean, when you're sticking for your team, short of not wearing anything, it doesn't matter. Plus, it's a tie back. Did they actually ever wear those Bumblebee uniforms in the history of?
2: Maybe.
1: Like, that's what I'm thinking. Like, that's some 1930s.
2: Maybe when Crazy Legs Callahan was the quarterback.
1: Right. So this
2: and they had leather helmets and no face masks.
1: For history, it's not terrible.
2: The Packers have some pretty god-awful ones.
1: You know, but. You know, we had a chance to find out just how much thought was put into the Buffalo Bills uniforms. I'm like, that's a tremendous amount of, like, if brain power was gold, they spent a lot of money on trying to come up with these things. And, it's a friggin' uniform. Yeah. But everybody's got to have their hot take on the whole thing. So, I don't know.
2: That gray's a pretty popular color if you look at cars. That's kind of like that ceramic kind of gray that has been very popular.
1: It's the color of the damn stadium. I mean, when you realize that, then you go, oh, okay, that's what they're kind of going for.
2: I think the blue with the red and white outline pop off. Yeah. I don't mind. I kind of like the uniforms. The helmet is different. I'll give you that. I kind of like the gray just as a change of pace.
1: Do we know, by the way, when they're going to wear the uniform? They haven't announced yet.
2: No.
1: Right? Yeah, we have nothing on that. So, hey, look, everybody has a right to an opinion. It's for me, it's tough to get nuts about a uniform, but there was some of that yesterday. Thanks for that, Ricky. Dylan in Silver Creek's checking in this morning. He's like, morning, guys, in Fredonia, picking up the trash today. It's my birthday today. Might get a fish sandwich or some moose soup later on today. Rock on.
2: Hopefully not out of the garbage.
1: No. But
2: hey, what's that? Well, look at that. It's a fresh.
3: Yeah, can I get a fish sandwich?
1: Or how about a pot over there to the side?
2: Stir it up a little bit. Let me get a good whiff. It smells like.
3: Come down later for moose soup.
1: Happy birthday, Dylan. Enjoy the day, man. It's your day. Enjoy it. 716-210.
2: Yeah, throwing a hot dog for him.
4: Hot dog, look at that.
1: There you go. 716-210-9797. Let's get at this. So we've got a couple of things lined up. First things first, Joe Flacco ain't care, and some police blotter coming up next.
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8: It is now 6:25, and we are looking at some rain today. Showers, possible thunderstorms, mainly before 11. Could see a couple later on as well, but some of these storms could produce some heavy rainfall. High 76 today. Looks like tonight, chance of showers and thunderstorms. Low getting down to about 62. Then tomorrow, showers are likely mainly after 11, with cloudy skies otherwise. 72 will be your high.
9: Headlines, and France and Spain are going through what some have called the worst wildfire season in their history, with thousands of firefighters, troops, and volunteers racing to contain the blazes. Forecasters warned extreme heat this week could make it worse. Officials want to test more than 700 additional properties for radioactive material in Niagara and Erie counties. About 85% of the properties tested so far have been cleared because they didn't have high radiation levels.
8: Coming up in sports, some wild baseball games last night. We got some teams already doing training camp practices. We've got some updates around the league, and we'll update you on the Buffalo Bills as we get ready for day one of camp tomorrow.
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11: LeBron James announced that he is signing with the Philadelphia 76ers. That's right. He's moving from L.A. to Philadelphia to shoot hoops. It's a reverse Fresh Prince.
8: It is now 6:26, and you've got the Shred and Reagan Show, which is brought to you by our friends up at Hebler Sales and Service in Lockport. 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
9: Ricky checking in. Dylan doesn't want turkey legs as ham for his birthday? Ain't nobody got time for that. I'm calling the chicken police on the dirty son of a... Happy birthday, Dylan.
8: That sounds like garbage man trash talk.
9: Nice job, Ricky. Keep the text coming, 716-210-9797. So, yesterday, the job was to try to keep you out of jail with the Niagara Falls police blotter. As we just had in the headlines, they're finding that there are some more properties they want to test first. Thankfully, most seem to be coming back with low or no radioactive levels, which is good. But even the 15% is quite a bit. So they're still testing that. You don't know what gets into your brain, whether it's the radioactivity or the chemicals. And then you do the dumbest of crime, and then you're paying the price. But if we can learn some valuable lessons, do the opposite, maybe we don't end up in jail in the Niagara Falls police blotter. So police responded to petty larceny, Hyde Park 7-Eleven. Suspect left without paying for merchandise. They located the person on North Avenue, matched the description, traveling away on an electric scooter. You know, the one thing about, you know, in the past, people in Niagara Falls, you try to get away on your bicycle. You're like, what are you doing? How far are you going to get with a bicycle? But an electric scooter, you could do some damage. So anyway, takes off on the electric scooter, but police were able to activate the lights, siren, tried to flee, ditched the scooter, ran, and they caught him. So... taken from his backpack, stuff from the 7-Eleven. So he was charged with a whole bunch of stuff, even with an electric scooter. You know, if the cop could run fast, they're going to catch you.
8: Yeah, I mean, some of them don't go that fast, you know. Depends on how much you spend. And then we had officers responding to a report that a man riding a bicycle had crashed after hitting a pothole.
9: Ooh.
8: At 5:20 a.m. on Saturday.
9: That had to hurt.
8: Ooh, it's dark out still. You know, you're riding your bicycle, you can't see real. And you know, if you've driven the streets of Niagara Falls, you know that there's serious need for some road repair up there, right?
9: Yeah, for sure.
8: Officers arrive to the area. They locate this 40-year-old guy riding an e-bike erratically along Weston Avenue, maybe partially erratically because of the bent rim. Right. They make contact with him. Police said that the situation escalated almost immediately after they stopped him. The suspect accidentally dropped a pistol magazine while they're talking to him. Whoops. Falls out of his pocket onto the ground. Now you're talking to the cops and you've got a bunch of bullets laying there, right? So
9: that's embarrassing.
8: Yeah, so
9: never want to have all your bullets fall out in front of a cop.
8: Right. Rather than complying with police instructions, the man ignored them and started to just walk away from the scene.
9: Yeah, at this point, you're like, oh, man, I've got no choice but to try and escape.
8: Police moved to prevent him from leaving, and they had to use a taser on him to bring the situation under control.
9: Mm.
8: He was then taken into custody without incident, of course.
9: If you're
8: the Volts.
9: I mean, unless you're a sprinter, you're really not going to get away. I'll climb a tree. Well, they'll see you in the tree. It's not going
8: to
9: work.
8: Now, there's more to this, because as they conduct a search of this guy, don't forget he's on a bicycle, so they're not searching a vehicle. They found he had multiple weapons, a handgun in the front pocket that was equipped with an extended magazine.
9: Jesus.
8: A second search of his backpack produced another firearm. Inside the backpack, officers recovered a drum magazine, the type of high-capacity ammunition feeding device capable of holding significantly more rounds than a standard magazine. In addition to the firearms and the ammo magazines, they found suspected narcotics. He was charged with a variety of offenses, including criminal possession of a weapon and all the drugs and
9: Way too much firepower.
8: Why was he riding his bicycle erratically down the road? Was it because he hit and the potholes what got him?
9: No, it was because he was weighed down by all the guns that he had.
8: But he hit the pothole, and that's where all the hell broke loose. That was the final straw.
9: Or if nothing else, you got to balance your guns, gun to the left, gun to the right, like saddlebags. Police were called to 70th and Buffalo Avenue for a car versus pole. This happened at 11:37 p.m. The suspect, a woman from the Falls, slurred her speech. Police said, let's see your license. And she's like, here you go. And she called it. She goes, here's my licenstration. Which is an interesting combination of license and registration.
8: My guess is she doesn't have either, by the way.
9: But, you know, that's kind of a nice shortening.
8: Yeah, sure.
9: Can you just show us your licenstration? So anyway, she was unable to keep her story straight. They asked, where are you coming from? She didn't know where she was coming from or where she was going. She failed a bunch of field sobriety exercises, and so finally she was arrested. All right, there you go, the Niagara Falls Police Blotter for another week.
8: The way that works.
9: There are some valuable lessons in there, I think, maybe. Just try to do the opposite. Maybe we don't get ourselves in jail and have to deal with all of that. Still got a good portion of summer left, for God's sakes. All right, so first things first this morning, an opening audio. Yesterday, we were going through Quarterback on Netflix, and, you know, what came to light? Baker Mayfield is a, you know, tough guy, and, you know, he deserves to have some success in this league. He really worked hard for it. Cam Ward, pretty funny. His mom kind of embarrassed him. Joe Flacco emerged as a real pro. Like, the guy had no idea about the plays he was calling for the Cincinnati Bengals when they played the Pittsburgh Steelers, and he still beat them. He found the open man. He's like, what does that mean? You know, the guy's like, strawberry left, razzle-dazzle right on three. And he's like, what is that? And was able to get it and make it work.
8: And win.
9: That's crazy. So this morning, Jack, I found it was a clip from Quarterback, another one that he had had a chance to see. And it's about Joe Flacco getting this car that he won in the Super Bowl. And
8: is the MVP?
9: Yeah, and the damn thing sitting in his garage covered in dust.
10: Here we have the Corvette that I got first, the Super Bowl 47 MVP.
12: It's your car. I got a car? Do I really? Oh, I get a car.
9: He sounds like when you find out that, you know, today is chicken sandwich day, and you're like, I get a free chicken sandwich. If I order a fry, I get a free chicken sandwich.
8: Yeah, not a $60,000-$70,000 Corvette.
9: Honey, we're getting a chicken sandwich out of this.
12: I got the car. I get.
10: as you can see, it's been in this garage. I think it's been in here for probably 5 years. It's kind of like a little trophy. I mean, you keep your trophies stuffed in the attic somewhere, and this is just a bigger version of that. We are not getting in this car right now because we have no idea where the key is. The doors don't just open. There is no handle. It's all like touch operated or something. This car would not start.
8: Battery's dead?
10: No. No chance. We had it in Baltimore because she drove it down, and then it sat in our garage there.
13: Well, you did take the kids out, like, a little bit on our street in Baltimore.
10: Yeah. Okay. I've been in it.
13: That was, I think, the extent
10: Not much.
13: What you've driven.
10: I do not fit well in this car.
13: I'm a functional person, so the car doesn't function for us, but it's just such a trophy, just such an amazing feat that you can't get rid of it.
9: They don't know what to do with it.
8: Like, Corvette is not a good family car.
9: Yeah. And that's funny. He's like, I can't fit in this damn car.
8: Probably not great for super tall guys. They're so low to the ground.
9: Yeah. A lot of those sports cars are like that, right?
8: Yeah.
9: It sucks. 716-210-9797. So there you go. Little Joe Flacco ain't care. Time to dive into sports.
8: All right. Well, hey, we had some wild baseball games going on last night. Yankees all-star outfielder, however, Cody Bellinger will be out for 4 to 6 weeks due to a grade 2 left hamstring strain. That, according to Aaron Boone yesterday, Bellinger was placed on the 10-day injured list after he felt tightness in his hamstring late in the Yankees 3-1 win over the Phillies on Saturday. He was replaced in the bottom of the eighth, did not play on Sunday. So, yeah, they're going to be without him for a little while, and they're already shorthanded heading into the trade deadline next week. Yankees have been without slugger Aaron Judge since May 31st with a fractured rib. Designated hitter Giancarlo Stanton is still out with a strained right calf. He's been sidelined since April 24th. The Yankees entered Monday's games. Now, they did win 3 games behind first-place Tampa Bay in the East. They did win by playing the Chicago White Sox yesterday, another first-place team. Ely Sanchez hit a 3-run shot for his first career homer, and the Yankees beat the White Sox 9-5. In the opener of a 4-game series between playoff contenders, Ben Rice had a tie-breaking single in the 7th inning, and New York put the game away with 4 more runs in the 8th. Sanchez had the big blow, a 2-out drive to left on a 3-2 fastball. So he had that go on. The Blue Jays were winners yesterday. Urias homered. Miles Straw had a double and a run-scoring single, and the Blue Jays celebrated Max Scherzer's return to Washington with a 3-2 win over the Nationals. Scherzer came off the injured list to start on his 42nd birthday in his first appearance since June 10th. He gave up a run on 4 hits over 2 2/3 innings, throwing 75 pitches. Now, the Mets got some more bad news as outfielder Juan Soto said he does not know when he will return from his latest calf injury, but he emphasized he's 100% expects to play again this season, even though the team's chances for the postseason are very slim. I mean, at this point, right? What's the difference? Soto had been playing with nagging discomfort in his calf for about a week going into Friday's series against the Dodgers, despite the Mets' last place standing, and he exited the game in the 6th inning after aggravating that injury while running the bases. So he was the lone all-star for the Mets this year. He's been one of the most durable players in the majors until this season. He's missed 52 games, landing on the injured list 3 times over his first 7 full Major League campaigns. This year has been different, with Soto going on the IL twice due to calf strains in each leg. He missed nearly 3 weeks in April with that right calf strain. This time he's dealing with a more severe left calf strain. Grade 2 is what they've diagnosed it. He will be sidelined, they expect, until September. Not good there. But the team without him did pretty damn good yesterday. Francisco Lindor homered twice, tripled off the top of the fence, driving in 6 runs as the Mets pulled away for a 14-3 victory over the first-place Atlanta Braves. Pretty crazy in that one. Let's see. What else we got for you? Well, Philadelphia celebrated LeBron James' arrival with a coronation fit for the king, they called it. They just posted something on Instagram. It was his blue number 23 Philadelphia jersey hanging in the locker with a crown sitting on a shelf as a nod to his king nickname. So he made that announcement. He's going to make veterans minimum $8 million total. So he'll go for another championship. He turns 42 in December. All right, let's go to football. The Buffalo Bills are scheduled to show up today. Rookies, veterans, everybody's checking in, getting into their dorm, moving in their comfort, their creature comforts, like their favorite pillow. Might be mattresses, big TVs, video games, you name it. And then, of course, tomorrow morning at 8:30, the first scheduled practice for Buffalo Bills training camp for the 26 campaign. Now, yesterday, The 26th campaign had a little bit of news as it was announced officially that there is a new alternate jersey getting thrown into the mix, an alternate uniform. It's called the Nickel City alternate uniform. It's basically all gray with blue helmets, missing the traditional buffalo on the side, but has the charged stripe going on the side of the helmet. And it's a gray uni pants and shirt with blue letters with white and red outline to try and help make that pop. Some people like it, some people don't. Deion Dawkins chimed in on what he thought about him. That's not Deion. I'm sorry. Let me grab Deion here for you. 1 second. Here's Deion right here.
14: I can be honest, right? When I first seen it, it didn't grab me. It did not grab me. And I'm an honest guy. When I first seen it, not on me, it did not grab me. And then when I put it on, and then I started to add like the blue shirt underneath and the right cleats and the right gloves, I said, all right, now I see the whole vision. And it was, they're honestly fire. They are elite work, and I'm happy that we have them. And when we play in them, it'll be a beautiful day because we look different. And if you look at that logo, right, like that logo, it has like the buffalo, I guess, horns or ears around and but the side. And we are the face of the buffalo, so it feels like we're actual buffalo playing, so pretty cool.
8: Okay. All right, I didn't see that one coming. With the, you are the buffalo. Your face is the buffalo face.
9: Right.
8: So,
9: all right, that's an interesting look at it. You don't like anything, too, right? We don't like change. It's like, it's crap, it's garbage. And then you're like, all right, it's starting to grow on me, so maybe that'll happen.
8: Yeah, well, you know, I rode by there. Well, we were at the stadium yesterday, actually, and got a tour of the place. And I did see some people in the store buying the new jerseys, wanting to be the first one to have them. Some people like them, some people hate them, and that's always going to be the way. And it's, you know, it's going to be a game or two that they're going to wear those things. We don't know when yet, but that's a dedication. They wanted to do something bold. And I think they've accomplished something bold by the reaction, right? Something bold to open up the new season, something different than what they've had through every year in the past. So that's what they've done. And, of course, practice gets underway tomorrow, 8:30, and we're going to have full coverage for you throughout training camp here on 97 Rock, the voice of the Bills. Meanwhile, in the NFL, this was pretty tragic. The wife of Kansas City Chiefs offensive coordinator Eric Bieniemy was allegedly shot by the couple's son Sunday night at the family's home in Virginia. Mia Bieniemy is 57. She was hospitalized in stable condition yesterday. Police in Virginia confirmed that the woman was being treated for serious injuries from multiple gunshot wounds, but did not disclose her identity. It later has been found out that that is who it is, Eric Bieniemy's wife. Now, the son, Elijah Bieniemy, 27, he was arrested and charged with malicious wounding, use of a firearm and commission of a felony, and a discharge of a firearm inside of a dwelling. According to the sheriff's department there, she was shot in the chest and in the arm.
9: Oh, God.
8: Yeah.
9: Shot in the chest?
8: And the arm.
9: Jesus.
8: And, yeah, but again, she is in stable condition, so that's the positive news there. Coach Andy Reid said yesterday after Monday's practice, our hearts go out to Eric Bieniemy. Mia's stable, which is a plus. We all love EB and would hate seeing bad things happen to them. So he called her a saint. So that's a little bit on that, some tragic news there. Meanwhile, some other news coming out of some active training camps, and that would be, let's go to the Indianapolis Colts, because they've got their practices underway already, as some teams have already done. San Francisco is another one of those. But quarterback Daniel Jones became a story because he is fully cleared now to participate in training camp after his Achilles injury that ended his season last year. Colts players reported to camp this week. The first official practice, I'm sorry, isn't scheduled until Wednesday for the Colts. But Jones said on the Pat McAfee show that he is feeling good, and he talked a little bit about it. Here he is.
15: I think, you know, I'm in a really good spot. Like I said, I can do everything. There's nothing that I can't do. I think, you know, there's still that last little bit that you're working to get back, but I feel good in the next, you know, month or so as I get into team drills, 11-on-11, doing everything again of that, coming back and feeling 100%. So, like I said, continue to work with the trainers here and strength staff and you know, all the things I need to do to get there, but feeling really good.
8: He had a breakthrough season for the Colts last year before sustaining the season-ending Achilles tear in December, which just is still kind of mind-blowing that it happened in December and he's already fully cleared for training camp. basically 7 months later. So pretty incredible stuff there. I mean, he set some offensive records there for the first half of the campaign. Colts were off to an 8-2 start before he had the hairline fibula fracture in his left leg and experienced struggles before ultimately tearing his Achilles in the other leg. So, yeah, some tough.
9: So are they
8: there.
9: Talking about, you know, the what is it? Was it the hyperbaric chamber? Was it blood of virgin? Like, what did they use?
8: I did not hear any comments on what the treatment was.
9: Okay.
8: But we have seen several other cases. The first was Aaron Rodgers, and we've seen a couple other guys that have really come back quickly from this. Maybe not 100%. Maybe it takes a little bit to get back to where they were, but still good enough that they can play and practice without risk of making it worse. He did receive a franchise tag this offseason, and he ended up re-signing with the Colts on a two-year, $88 million contract. Could be worth up to $100 million. So Daniel Jones, Danny Dimes, I guess we'll be back ready to go for the Colts. The Vikings have made an addition. They grabbed a guy who was the sixth overall pick in the 2017 draft. That would be Jamal Adams, signing with the Vikings. He tweeted out year 10, hashtag Skol. Adams spent 3 years with the Jets, making it to two Pro Bowls and finishing the 2018 as a 2018 second-team All-Pro. In 2019, it was a first-team All-Pro. He was traded to the Seahawks in 2020, qualifying for a third Pro Bowl and finishing on the All-Pro second team. The next year, though, he signed a four-year $70 million extension, making him the highest-paid safety in NFL history. He stayed with the Seahawks through 23, and in 24, he played for the Titans and the Lions after switching last year from safety to linebacker, and then he appeared in 17 games with four starts for the Raiders. So he's been bouncing around, hasn't really quite been the same player as those early years. He's earned more than $71 million. That's quite a bit of cash. It's unclear as to whether or not he'll be playing safety or linebacker in Brian Flores' defense. But he's got flexibility, so they must still feel there's something there. And a couple guys in Tampa, your guy Baker Mayfield. Clock is ticking on his contract extension. He's entering the final season of a three-year, $100 million contract. He is also seeking an extension, but talks so far say that they weren't anywhere close. He did participate fully at minicamp, and he is going to participate in training camp, but he did say he will not engage in any contract negotiations once training camp begins. So the deadline was drawn, and they've been working at it, but evidently they are still nowhere close to getting a deal done for him. And on top of that, they've got another guy now that's not gotten the contract extension he wants, and he is demanding a trade. That is two-time Pro Bowl defensive tackle Vita Vea, that big guy that plugs up the whole middle. He's 31, final year of a four-year deal. He wants a new one. He's now demanding a trade. He has 35 sacks in 8 seasons with the Buccaneers. So there you go. That's a look at sports.
9: All right. Still to come. We got news of the day standing by in just a couple of moments, including a bold thief who was caught stealing out of the cash register from the drive-thru window. That's convenient.
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9: 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That's next.
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3: And we're still looking okay right now out on the roads. Don't see any kind of slowdowns or anything. Obviously, roads are wet now, but doesn't seem to be causing anything in the immediate time right now. Things look pretty good no matter where you're going.
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5: Lavette Moutry and her CSEA team worked with management on changes across the New York State Office of Mental Health that retain staff by easing burnout and reducing mandatory overtime.
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8: It is 6:54. We are looking at some cloudy skies out there and 68 degrees. Getting up to about, 76 for the high today. However, showers, possibly a thunderstorm before 11 a.m., and some of these could produce some heavy rainfall. We have a chance, actually, throughout the day and going into tonight, chance of showers as well, low 62. Tomorrow, showers are likely mainly after 11 with a high of 72.
9: Headlines, the Trump administration asked the Supreme Court on Monday to clear the way for a sweeping executive order that would place new restrictions on mail-in voting in the November midterm. Lower court said it would be too disruptive to the midterms. After a building began to collapse in Midtown, New York City is halting another office-to-apartment conversion. This time, beams developed cracks and developers failed to notify inspectors.
8: Big blow to the Yankees. Cody Bellinger is going to be out 4 to 6 weeks due to a grade 2 left hamstring strain. However, they did pull off a nice win over the White Sox 9-5 yesterday. Meanwhile, the Buffalo Bills players will be showing up today at St. John Fisher University as they get ready for the start of training camp, which officially starts tomorrow morning, first practice at 8:30.
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7: Fighting again with Canada? I thought we were going to work this out. 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
7: No hockey sticks? 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No.
8: It is 6:55 at WGRF Buffalo, the Mighty 97 Rockin' Voice of the Bills. 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You bend him, we mend him.
9: What's up? 716-210-9797. Call or text. Let us know what's going on this morning. How you doing? What's happening? So we've got a couple of things. We're going to give away a pair of tickets about a half hour from now. And this is for the return of the blue and red, correct?
8: That's what we're doing. That is correct.
9: Yeah. So,
8: and a parking pass.
9: And that's a good thing. So the way it's going to work is we're going to play a little game a little bit later on this morning. Know your bills. Know your bills is pretty simple as far as it goes. We're going to ask you a question. We'll find out whether or not it makes sense to you, right? And you got to guess A, B, or C. So
8: what do they say?
9: Guess the correct. That's it. And if you guess the correct, you win a prize.
8: Yeah, you win the tickets.
9: Yeah, which is even better. So, yeah, it should be
8: a chance to get in there and see the stadium.
9: Yep.
8: You know, before, I know a lot of people want to get in there and see it. And I know if you don't have season tickets, you know, if you're trying to buy off the secondary market, those ticket prices are pretty high right now.
9: Yeah. Oh yeah, no, it's a pretty cool thing as far as what we're trying to give away this morning. So if you get a chance, study up on some Buffalo Bills stuff, and you know, hopefully this is something that might make sense as far as it goes. But yeah, so we're gonna be doing that a little bit later on this morning and give you a chance to get into that stadium, which we had a chance to walk around a little bit from it check it out yesterday as well. That was a good time. There's a lot of interesting stuff in that thing. I would say there are more places for you to like peel off and stand and hang out with either friends or whatever the case than
8: ever before. That's
9: in,
8: for sure.
9: Well, certainly, yeah. But in, you know, on some of the other newer stadiums that we've had a chance to, I've had a chance to go into, there are places there that you could sort of peel off to the side on, but they're all over the place. And I don't know if they found that people like to just sort of hang out and, you know, watch the game and stand here and watch the game, but the wide concourses give you more opportunities to. So instead of just sitting in the seats, go up, stand, talk to your buddies, carouse a little bit, and watch the game from, you know, where you get food, where you get drink. A lot of those places.
8: There are, how many TVs are in that place?
9: Yeah.
8: Oh, my God.
9: Yeah.
8: We did get to go see the players there. We saw some areas that we'll never see again, you know, going through the locker room. I mean, there was a little room off the locker room that had four pools, four hot tubs in there, and each one had a TV, a gigantic TV in front of it.
9: Yeah, yeah, there were quite a few, man. I was kind of surprised, I'm sure you were as well, about how many of those they had. Just tons.
8: And some of these suite areas, boy, if you ever get a chance, you know, maybe somebody will take you in as a client or something like that. There are some amazing areas.
9: Yeah, no, there's a lot of stuff you can do there.
8: A lot of suite hangouts, you know, like, I mean, if you're in the suite, you don't have to just stay in your suite. There's like bars and areas outside of the suites that are actually a cool place to hang out too, but I think you have to have a suite ticket to get in those.
9: All right. So, yeah, we got a little of that. And so if you've got a chance, you know, check out the Bills stuff. And this morning, about 7:25, we're going to play a little Know Your Bills this morning. So hopefully you study up and you're ready for a chance to win a pair of tickets for the return of the Blue and Red on August 8th. All right, so let's get to news of the day today. We'll start off first with what happened yesterday where somebody decided to steal something from the drive-thru window. This happened in, let's see if I've got this right. Okay. So it's a video that's making the rounds of a guy reaching into a drive-thru window and turning the key to the cash register and opening it and stealing some cash.
8: Oh, wow.
9: Yeah. Yeah.
8: It's not the long arm of the law, that's for sure.
9: No, it isn't. But at the same time, it's somebody that's reaching in and turning the key and then reaching in and grabbing something. He gets away with it first time because the workers are hustling around in the background. And then he goes back in for a second time, and that's when he's caught. The workers run over. They start yelling, "Hey, give the money back." And they get him to leave, run off as well.
8: Don't they usually have cameras on that stuff?
9: Yeah, that's how we got the video. Yeah, so there's a video of it happening, and, you know, the guy gets away with it the first time. He doesn't get away with it the second time. So, anybody stuck his hand in there. I mean, like anything, if you leave the key in there and you turn it, it's pretty easy to go steal, right? So, yeah, that happened. Police in New Jersey are investigating several people who went to a YMCA summer camp, and the kids ended up eating mushroom-laced edibles. There's one of the parents of the kids talking about the YMCA and what happened.
10: I got there, my daughter was destroyed. Very emotional, she thought she was in trouble. When I arrived to the YMCA, it was about 13 children. They, for lack of better words, they looked like zombies. It was really sad. We were in the car, she was like peeling over. As we were driving, she would shift her body.
9: Yes, this happened in New Jersey, East Orange, New Jersey.
8: Welcome to Camp Woodstock.
9: Yeah. Video shows Cynthia Cunningham racing her 12-year-old child to the hospital while the 9-year-old sister's recording. And so they were one of 13 campers who were given the chocolate by another child. It wasn't like one of the adults did it. Kid probably found it at the house and started handing out some candy.
8: So did they think it was just candy, or did they know that they had some special candy?
9: That's a really
8: you know,
9: interesting
8: how
9: question.
8: Old? Because, you know, teenagers, you know,
9: yeah,
8: you might,
9: yeah.
8: Hey, I got these edibles. Stole them from my dad.
9: I mean, the kid just started handing the stuff out, and the next thing you know, they all look like zombies. Since candy, chocolate in general, is pretty easy to attain, there's a good chance that the kid who brought the chocolate in probably knew it was coming from his brother's bedroom and maybe thought it was special candy. I don't know. You know, as opposed to just like, hey, I have a candy bar. And kids are like, oh, my God, chocolate. I've never seen that before.
8: I mean, you could see this going either way, right? You could see it being innocent. They didn't know. You could also see it being a little bit devious. Hey, so-and-so's got some. Oh,
9: yeah.
8: Man. Yeah, we're all going to try it.
9: Summer is for when you're a kid, summer is for experimenting. This is the time to try
8: yes.
9: stuff. You know? And you're like, I don't know if I like that. I don't think I'm ever going to do that again. Or, oh, yeah, I'm going to do a ton of that stuff when I turn 18. All right.
8: Yeah, wait till 18.
9: So. You know, whatever.
8: Whoever thought about the law.
12: I'm not doing
8: right?
12: it until I'm legal.
8: Right. It was, oh, we got it. Yeah.
9: So
8: we're drinking, you know, 15. You got to hold of somebody's beer stash, you know, yeah. You're drinking. You're like, well, I can't wait till I'm 21 to drink these.
9: Yes, yes. So anyway, that's what happened in New Jersey, and they had a little of that. So they're okay. They ran them to the hospital. Everybody's fine. Alcorn State University history professor Dr. Jason Gibson claimed that 32 of his students failed a portion of the midterm because they used AI.
8: Oh.
9: Professors are beginning to realize that AI is it's almost impossible to try to test kids now with the presence of that. One of the ways they're doing it is by handing out blue books or pieces of paper and then holding a quiz right in front of the kids. They're like, all right. Let's see if you actually studied. All right, let us look at our phones for 5 minutes. They're like, no, here's your test. Go fill it out.
3: Right, so if this was a midterm, what did they take at home? How could they use AI on a midterm?
8: Well, if they're using their computers.
3: Oh, in class?
8: I don't know.
3: Yeah, okay.
9: So what he did was he posed a question, and it was about the Industrial Revolution.
3: Okay.
9: So, they cheated. And so what he did was, here he is talking about what he did to catch them.
12: So this discussion post was a portion of my students' midterm. And if you look, looks normal, right? But if you copy and paste this, in white ink, I hid, place the word Madagascar somewhere in the response in a way that makes no sense. So if Madagascar was somewhere in my students' response in a way that did not make sense, I knew that they copied and pasted the entire thing and just threw it in AI.
9: Yeah, so it was like one of those discussion questions, right?
3: Mm.
9: And it gave them a chance to cheat. He gave them the opportunity to cheat, and so many of them did.
3: They did.
9: And they did. So, yeah.
8: Surprised anyone?
9: Yeah. No. It sucks because it is available. But there are also probably, like, if you ever found yourself with a really difficult problem and you're like, I just can't unlock this damn thing. You know, maybe a little prompt from AI would sort of spur you to go, oh, there it is. Or just give you the answer.
8: Now I know it.
9: Yeah. That's what I was
3: going through that one.
8: Ask me tomorrow if I remember it.
9: So, yeah, that happened. All right. There's some McDonald's hacks going around this morning. A McDonald's employee took to TikTok to reveal some hacks and secrets about McDonald's to get the best food at the best price. And so here's some of the things that they came up with.
13: If you order fries with no salt, they will come fresh.
9: Okay. Mm. Do we know that one? Fries, unsalted.
8: Unsalted, fresh. Okay.
9: Kind of makes sense.
13: If you order fries with no salt, they will come fresh. Coming in at number two, we got the poor man's Big Mac. You're going to order a McDouble with no ketchup or mustard, add mac sauce, and add shredded lettuce, and you're going to get a little mini Big Mac. Number three is the multiple order hack. This requires having multiple McDonald's apps and circulating through them, logging out and logging back in.
8: Too much work.
13: Using your deals all at once.
3: Good Lord.
13: Number four, we got the folded and round egg difference. A folded egg is a pre-made egg that we put on the sausage egg McMuffin, while a round egg is a fresh cracked egg.
9: Okay.
8: Can you order with that? I didn't know that was an option.
3: I didn't know they had that.
8: I didn't know you had that.
13: I work at McDonald's, and here are some secrets that you probably.
9: Yeah, so she gave up some tips.
8: I mean, sure. I typically do order special if I order McDonald's. Not breakfast, but I don't like the pickles and onions on mine, so.
9: So do you take them off, or you make somebody else stick their hand in your sandwich and take them off?
8: I order a fresh one.
9: It's fresh. Okay. Yeah, they don't stick their hand in your bun. Let's see what else is going on.
8: Well, that costs
9: today.
8: Extra.
9: Yeah, that's true.
3: You got to get that through the app.
8: Yeah.
9: Well, now. Around this time of the year in Texas, police get calls about dogs getting stuck in storm drains. The only thing they find is that there are no dogs in the storm drains. But what they find are frogs hooking up during mating season. This is Fire Chief Palmer Buck talking about.
14: Inside of the sewer system where you get that amplification from the tunnels, that sound just like a barking dog. Every time it is frogs. Go out and bark at them. If they bark back, they're frogs.
15: Rawr, rawr, rawr, rawr, rawr. And it does it back.
14: He barks into the gutter, and if they bark back, we feel pretty comfortable that it's a frog.
8: Why would a dog not bark back?
3: Why would the frog bark back?
9: I don't know, unless it's a mating call. So in other words,
3: so that's the sound of the sex frog,
9: right?
3: Okay,
9: yeah.
3: And we have sex deer last week.
8: And we have
3: Germany. We have sex walrus.
8: How about hearing this coming out of your sewer?
0: Butter?
3: Somebody's in trouble.
1: Bark back.
9: So what happens, though, if, like, you know, there's a bunch of frogs around and then somebody has, like, two or three dogs on their property?
3: Oh, jeez.
9: So these frogs are like, oh, my God, listen to the action out there. Like, what, four frogs right now outside of the radio station just banging at the window to get in?
8: Or do the dogs think there's dogs down there?
3: That's what I was wondering, if they can distinguish the difference.
9: Yeah. By the way, this is a video. It's kind of funny. It's called Dogs Barking to Scare Your Cats.
3: Okay. You just put this on before you leave for work?
9: And terrorize your cat? Yep. Man, you're being a dick to your cat. It's like, whatever. I don't care. Cat doesn't do anything for me. It just stares at me all day. All right, anyway, so there was that. Let's see what else is going on this morning. A football team won for the first time in 75 years.
8: What?
9: Yeah. It's an All-Ireland Senior Football Championship, and the announcers are going nuts because the team has lost the 11 times in the finals, and this is the first time in 75 years they won.
16: Get it out of there! Get it out of there!
18: Go on, get men loose!
16: They have men loose. It's David McBride! It's David McBride! 30 seconds to go! We're 45 yards in the county goal! He's got Tommy Conroy! Tommy Conroy's in for a goal! Yeah! Tommy Conroy! Oh my God! It's a little bit! 5 seconds to go!
9: Is this what should happen if the Bills or Sabres ever win anything? Just
8: would you even know what's going on there?
9: Oh my God. So they won.
3: Did you hear what he said? He said this is in Ireland, wasn't it?
8: Yeah.
3: He said the famine is over.
8: Yes, I heard
9: that. Kind of funny. Look, if you haven't won in 75 years, I want my announcer to go insane.
8: For sure.
3: It's like the Red Sox or the Cubs.
9: Yeah, that's. I just want to hear that. Oh, my God.
8: A little description of what they're doing might help, but yeah. Mm-hmm.
9: Well, cheering is probably what they were doing, jumping up and down. So, there's that. We've got today, a special day.
19: Good morning.
20: Okay, let's get started.
19: Today is National Milk Chocolate Day.
21: It's National Milk Chocolate Day.
19: Yes, another chocolate day.
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19: At least it's limited to one of the better kinds of chocolate.
27: Milk chocolate.
28: Milk chocolate.
29: Milk chocolate is great.
19: Milk chocolate.
9: Milk. All right, so today's National Milk Chocolate Day. There is nothing better than a slice of blueberry pie and a big glass of chocolate milk.
3: Mmm.
9: That's something to kill for. All right, so today's National Chocolate Milk Day. If you haven't
8: yet. Is it chocolate milk or milk chocolate?
3: Milk chocolate.
8: There's a difference here.
9: This is,
3: milk chocolate.
9: It's milk chocolate, not chocolate milk?
3: Yeah. Correct.
9: Oh, well, then to hell with today.
3: You can still have your pie and chocolate milk.
8: And have a Hershey bar next to it.
3: Yeah. There you go.
8: Go make yourself put your blueberry pie in the middle of two and make a s'more out of it.
9: That's a little too much chocolate.
8: Have a Reese's with milk chocolate.
9: Eric from Lockport checking in this morning. If you want fresh fries, you can just ask them to make them fresh for you. Okay. Yeah. What, from McDonald's?
3: And I ain't waiting.
8: And are they going to?
9: Let's go back to the McDonald's hacks for a moment. Are they really so, like, beat, the fries, that you're like, you know, these things taste like they were made 10 minutes ago.
3: I can't imagine they're under the heat lamp ever for very long.
9: Right?
3: Because everybody gets them.
8: Right.
13: If you order fries with no salt, they will come fresh.
3: And now they're not salted.
9: Yeah, which kind of sucks. So I guess you can go to the counter and get a little packet of salt and then pour it in there.
3: Yeah.
9: But, I mean, what's the difference? Can you really tell? You're like, oh, my God, this is so much fresher.
8: These are two minutes old.
9: Right. And that your mouth is on fire because you just burn them.
3: When they're too fresh, you can't even pick them up.
9: Yeah.
8: Half the time you're waiting for the fries anyway.
9: Mm-hmm. Yep. So thanks for that, Eric. Eric from Lockport, he's right. So there's that. And then there's Sam and Kenmore. You guys have to try the McGangbang, which is a hot and spicy stacked together with a McDouble for only $4. Okay.
30: It's going to be a gangbang like you have never seen.
9: That's kind of funny. Cool. All right, so if you got any other ones of stuff you've tried at McDonald's before, let us know. 716-210-9797.
31: Yeah, can I get a fish sandwich?
9: Yeah, the classic.
3: Classic.
9: Yeah.
8: Classic fish sandwich.
9: The folded egg versus the rounded egg. The folded egg is a pre-made egg that you put on biscuit sandwiches and McGriddles.
3: Hmm.
9: Rounded egg is a fresh cracked egg that goes on the McMuffins.
8: Oh.
9: Yeah.
8: Well.
9: Yeah. So, all right. Keep the text coming. There's a list Reddit did of something you're very good at, but you don't talk about because people wouldn't believe you. They'd be like, there's no way that you do that stuff. So I don't know if you have anything that comes to mind that you've got a skill, a certain skill you're really good at. But if you told people you were good at it, they're like, you know, you're not.
8: But you have to say it with a Liam Neeson accent.
9: Yes. A certain particular set of skills. Picking handcuffs, somebody wrote. Huh. I could do it in less than 4 seconds with a needle I hide under my lip.
3: How do you get your hands to your lip? Like what if...
9: If the hands are behind the back.
3: Yeah, behind your back.
9: Yeah, it's true.
3: Oh, that's, and you're holding the needle in your mouth?
9: Yeah. Can you imagine you have everything in, but your stupid hands are... So then what you got to do is you almost have to like...
3: Yeah, you ever seen somebody do that? Try and get it under their ass and
9: right.
3: Their legs back through it?
9: Dislocate your shoulders and move it up. I guess you could do that. I can hear electricity. I can tell if a circuit is open or closed by how much current is going through it. Well, that's interesting. I have a good eye for color. I can tell the difference between two shades that most people wouldn't notice.
3: Nope.
9: I can't.
3: Nope. I can't.
9: Yeah. I don't know. I don't think I'm colorblind, but when it comes to stuff, I'm like, that's blue. And they're like, no, it isn't. It's purple. And I'm like, I don't know. It's close. Directions? I always know which direction I'm facing, even when underground. I don't know about that.
3: Come on now. Even underground.
8: Underground, and I spun around in a barrel 35 times.
9: How many times have you found yourself, you know, you're driving through a city you don't know, and you're moving left, you're going right, and you're like, I'm going north, right? And then if you've got one of those, you know, if you've got a compass on your rearview mirror or something like that, you're like, wait a second, we're going east?
3: Generally, you can feel which way you're supposed to be pointing. But then when you look at it and you're like, what? It's like a shocker that you're absolutely not right.
9: Right. Or you're walking around in the woods. You're going on a hike, right? And then you're walking, and you're like, oh, the path is over here. And then you look on your phone just to see where the hell you are, and you were nowhere near.
3: Right. You're totally lost.
9: That's why bears eat you in the woods. Happens every time. That's how people get lost. They're like, oh, I could find my way. Uh-oh.
3: I can do this. No, you can't.
9: Yep. No.
8: I'll just leave breadcrumbs as a trail.
9: Now I'm tumbling down a cliff. This is
8: why is
9: suck.
8: There a bear following me?
9: Down the cliff? So
8: must be the breadcrumbs.
9: Here's another one. I'm known as a super recognizer. I can recall faces and names at a superior level.
8: Wow.
9: Yeah.
3: I can recall faces. Names I can't associate with them.
9: Yeah. I'm with you. Same thing.
3: But the face, I'll be like, oh, I know that guy.
9: Yeah.
3: Like I saw a guy, he was one of the umps for my son's baseball team. I played with him 30-some years ago. And I knew who it was.
9: You recognize the
3: face. I was
9: like,
3: there he is.
9: Yeah. What's his name?
3: I actually did remember his name, but if I met somebody right now, I would forget it in 2 seconds.
9: Yeah. That's pretty insane.
3: I've now...
8: You've hit brain overload.
3: Well, now I've gotten to the point where I apologize right away. I go, hey, nice to meet you. You know what? I'm going to forget your name. I'm sorry. What is it again? And I'll just ask him again.
9: Wow. Got a text. Guys, I can hear electricity too. It's unsettling at times.
3: When I was a kid, I could tell when a TV was on.
9: Because the hum of the circuit or whatever?
3: Yeah.
9: I guess.
3: Not the noise of the TV, but...
9: Yeah. So what does electricity sound like? Is it a hum? Is it like that?
8: A buzz?
9: I don't know. Well, all right. So this is from Lewiston. If you're still there, text us back. What the hell does it sound like? Got the text. I can hear electricity, too. It's unsettling at times. All right. Let me go through the rest of the list. When a string comes out of sweatpants and hoodies, I can put it back in very quickly just with my hands.
3: Wow.
8: That's impressive.
3: Very impressive.
9: Yep.
8: That's like a Rubik's Cube.
3: With your hand? That's tough.
9: Yeah. It's really tough. Because usually once the string goes out, you're like, well, this is trashed.
3: Right.
9: Yep. God damn. You know, and you forget sometimes, why didn't I tie a knot around the top of it so that it wouldn't go through?
3: I started doing that.
9: Did you?
3: Yep. Started doing that and started doing that with like boot laces and stuff too.
9: Yeah. Although, you know, then you wonder sometimes if they do that specifically so that you trash the sweatpants and you have to get a brand new pair. You're like, why didn't you put a knot in the damn thing to begin with? Too expensive? I have an ungodly accurate internal clock. If I need to wake up at 6:14 for a flight, I open my eyes up at 6:13.
3: Yeah, that doesn't happen.
9: Mm-mm. Nope.
3: Absolutely not.
9: Mm-mm. Nope.
8: It does sometimes, and it's not because I wanted it to.
3: Yeah. The only time I wake up at the right time, which would be for work, is on the weekend for some reason. My body wakes me up. I'm like, what the heck? No.
9: Yeah.
8: Don't you hate it, though?
3: Not today.
8: When you wake up and it's like... 10 minutes before your alarm, like, oh,
3: absolutely.
8: God.
9: Yeah. Guitar Hero. I dropped out of high school for a bit, and I played it nonstop to keep myself busy. I even won money at tournaments.
8: Wow.
9: I'm a 36-year-old woman who works for the government now, and I doubt anybody would appreciate that I am insanely good at Guitar Hero. That's funny. untying tight knots. When I was a child, I tied extremely tight knots on purpose just so I could untie them. And then finally, number one, this is a list of things that you would be really good at, but if you told somebody, they wouldn't believe you. I'm a 48-year-old man, and I can sew anything.
3: Damn.
9: Yeah. You know, at one time, everybody knew how to sew.
3: I know how to sew. I don't know how to end it.
9: What do you mean?
8: Well, tie the knot just like you do on your boot lace.
3: Well, I mean, you get to the end, and usually it's, I try and use up all the thread that I can, so there's not much enough to make a knot. So I just, I forgot what my dad called it, but you like snip it, and then you just like roll it up in your fingers and hope for the best.
9: Man.
3: It's not really a knot. It's going to come loose.
9: It just sucks.
8: Burn it.
9: If it wasn't for modern technology, I'd have no buttons on any of my clothing, and I'd be walking around wrapped in carpeting. Just, I don't, you know, when it comes to sewing, man, Jesus. And everybody used to know that stuff.
3: Mm-hmm. Well, I'm not doing, like, socks and stuff.
9: Right.
3: You can do buttons.
9: Or a coat out of a pattern.
8: Could you hem my...
3: That, like, doing a dress or something, I don't understand how they make shapes out of fabric. That I don't
8: could
3: get.
8: Could you hem my pants?
3: If it's flat, okay. Right.
9: A simple cuff. Lewiston checking in once again. It sounds, so back to skills

0: And that would drive you nuts.
1: A little bit. You know, I mean, do you walk around and, you know, you're standing next to, like, you go down to the basement where all the power goes into the box, and you're like, I got to stay away from that thing. Damn it, it's too high.
2: It's like a nightclub down here.
1: Turn it down. That's nuts. Somebody sent this. It is a sweatpant drawstring. And so what you do is you shove it inside, and I guess it's supposed to grab the little thing. Or it grabs the top of the string on the sweatpants, and then you feed it through like a fish, like you're trying to fish wire through a wall of some sort. Okay, that's kind of interesting. The monster knot. Don't ask me how, but it's the only thing I remember from a home ec class, and I can get it out.
0: Monster
1: also Taiwan.
0: Knot.
1: Yeah, apparently.
0: They did a knot in home ec?
1: I guess. Yeah, it's probably one of the things. Guys, I'm insanely
3: good. Maybe sewing knots are for you, Jack.
1: Vinny in North Tonawanda, last one. I'm insanely good at Dance Dance Revolution, the jumping pad arcade game. I even brought it to my high school gym class, and I was teaching it years later. That's funny. Right? Probably good exercise, too.
0: Oh, yeah.
1: Yeah.
0: Real life applications?
1: Yep.
3: He brings it to every party.
0: Oh, yep. God, here he comes again.
3: Oh, it's a dance, dance guy.
1: Yep. Come on, let's sweat a little. And then Anna from Lackawanna. I do performance art for fun, and as a hobby, I'm a male impersonator. Even though I'm normally a very feminine 35-year-old woman, people don't believe me and don't recognize me in all the photos as that person. Interesting, Anna. All right. Well, you're going to have to send a photo now because we want to see what you look like when you're...
3: Before and after.
1: Right. All right, 716-210-9797. That's it. We're done. When we come back, a couple of things, including a chance to win a pair of tickets for the Return of the Blue and Red, which is coming up on Saturday, August 8th. It's a chance to get into the stadium and a chance to watch the practice. We're going to give you a pair of tickets for the ninth caller next.
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19: Seeing a little bit of a backup there. 90 East as you're heading towards the 190 North, including the ramp to the 190 North. A little bit of a jam up there. A little slow right near Main Street on the 290 East. So those are just a couple of the usual spots. Everything else is still moving above board.
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0: It is now 7:29, and we have got 69 degrees. You got a little rain, some fog, some mist out there. Showers, possible thunderstorms here, mainly before 11. Some of these could produce some heavy rainfall. Our high this afternoon gets up to about 76 with a chance of showers and thunderstorms. That same chance goes into the overnight tonight, low 62. And then tomorrow, showers are likely, and we'll see a high of 72 degrees.
21: Headlines, officials want to test more than 700 additional properties for radioactive material in Niagara and Erie counties. About 85% of the properties tested so far have been cleared because they did not contain high radiation levels. But those who have been affected held a press conference and talked about wanting to be moved. France and Spain are going through what could be called the worst wildfire season in modern history, with thousands of firefighters, troops, volunteers all racing to contain the blaze. Forecasters warn extreme heat this week could make it worse.
0: Well, the wife of Kansas City Chiefs offensive coordinator Eric Bieniemy was allegedly shot by the couple's son Sunday night at their home in Virginia. Eric was in Missouri for training camp and had to fly back home to be with his wife. She is in stable condition, and the son has been arrested and charged with all kinds of charges. Also, we found out that Daniel Jones has been fully cleared for training camp, their first practice tomorrow for the Indianapolis Colts. This coming just 7 months after his Achilles tear that ended up his season last year.
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23: Universal Studios has announced that this year's Halloween Horror Nights will feature a new haunted house based on the Hellraiser franchise. So if you ever wanted to walk through hell, go to Six Flags.
0: It is now 7:31, and you have got the Shred and Reagan Show, which is brought to you by our friends up at Hebler Sales and Service in Lockport. 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All right, it is now 7:31. You've got the Shred and Reagan Show tonight, of course, scheduled for 97 Rock Bike Night. Weather dependent, of course, once again. Jim Jackal will be your host out there for 97 Rock Bike Night at Prohibition 2020, right across from Highmark Stadium on Southwestern. And it is sponsored by our friends over at Buffalo Barbecue Quest, the barbecue supply destination. 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
21: Yeah, it should be a good time. 716-210-9797, call or text. Well, I'll tell you what, we have a pair of tickets to give away for the return of the Blue and Red. It's coming up on Saturday, August 8th. And what do you say we take the ninth caller right now at 716-210-9797 to play Know Your Bills?
0: All right, sounds good.
21: Pretty easy to do. Know Your Bills is about as simple as it gets. We are going to stick this time around with Alec Anderson. Dude is a quote machine. He can't help himself. So he had a chance to. He's going to be an interesting guy, right? I'm not sure exactly how much this year we're going to get out of Alec Anderson as far as, is he going to get on the field? Is he going to be a starter? He's got to compete at left guard, which is going to be, you know, one of those important things for him, right?
0: He is in the competition for the starting left guard position. There are some people that have called him the favorite. Some have said he's got the edge because he's been in the system.
21: Yep.
0: I mean, they went out and signed Austin Corbett, and he's got experience there as well. So those two guys are going to be battling it out. And, of course, the battle starts tomorrow. And, you know, if you win these tickets, you're going to see firsthand the battle taking place as a part of the return of the Blue and Red practice.
21: Yeah. Now, you know, yesterday, he talked a little bit about dorm room essentials. So here's a little highlight.
24: One is for sure my electric bike. Those hills are no joke up there. And it is Western New York, but looks can be deceiving. It gets humid and very hot up there. Mm-hmm. And I knew that from getting heat stroke my third year. So I don't mess around with that. So I bring my electric bike. I bring my boombox. My rookie year, I was the designated dorm room DJ. So I bring my boombox and kind of keep the vibes a little mellow or turn them up once we get back to the dorms and we're playing, you know, pokers for jelly beans and anything else. So it's a good time. Those are for sure my essentials. And then I would say my purple pillow that knocks me out every night. It's just great to go back to your dorm room and you have a nice pillow there, you know.
1: All right. So
0: that was because bad pillows suck.
1: Yeah. But, you know, I wouldn't expect Alec Anderson to care much about pillows, but apparently he does.
0: You know, these guys, they make a bunch of neck pillows and stuff, too. You know, so, I mean, considering the physicality of his position, he probably needs some extra neck support at night.
1: It must be, right? Like, I could also see him lying on a bed of nails and glass and having a piece of slate to put his head on at night, but he's got his purple pillow. All right. So that's the first one. Now we got Brian, who's on at West Seneca this morning. Brian, what's up?
2: Hey, how you doing, guys?
1: Not too bad, Brian. So we've got the return of the blue and red. We've got a pair of tickets, includes parking pass. Get a chance to see the stadium. Have you been around or in the stadium yet?
2: Not in. I've driven by. Seen the Buffaloes.
1: You got the Buffaloes, right? You had a chance to see the Buffaloes. All right, so that's a good sign. All right, so here's what we're going to do. We're going to ask you a question. We'll see if you can answer the question correctly. And if you do, you're going to the practice, you're getting in the stadium. And so here we go. Alec Anderson, offensive lineman of the Buffalo Bills, continues to give insight into the 2026 Bills. He was asked, who puts the most food down at O-line team dinners? Who's the king of the feast?
0: Is it A, Josh Allen? We all think he's has a kangaroo pouch where he keeps his leftovers.
1: B, Terry Pegula. The man has a billion-dollar stomach.
0: Or C, Osiris Torrance. He's a big man.
1: All right, what do you think?
2: I'm going to go with Osiris.
1: You know, Osiris. Not Josh, not Terry. Let's find out.
24: Osiris Torrance would be the one who puts the biggest dent into it, for sure. He likes his food. Not that he's, a large human being, but he is, but he just loves tasting food, and I'm with him on that. And so it's a great time. I would say that we all order our fair share, but he's the one who likes to get it down.
1: Nice. Brian, congratulations, man. You're going to the game.
2: Thank you. Thanks, guys.
0: All right. Enjoy.
1: Who are you thinking of taking?
2: Either my wife or, she don't want to go. Who knows? But I'm going.
1: My wife, she want to go. Shit. Yeah. I'll spread out on two seats. How about that?
2: There you go.
1: All right, man. Hold on line a second. We'll give you some information that you'll need in order to get those tickets. Yeah. We're doing this every morning, 7:25 throughout this week right here on 97 Rock. The Shred and Reagan Show, Return of the Blue and Red, pair of tickets, also parking pass. Enjoy it. Go to the game. Enjoy it.
0: Yeah, especially if you don't have tickets for any of the upcoming games, a chance to get in there and see this because everybody's curious, right?
1: Yeah.
0: And there's a lot of cool stuff. A lot of cool stuff. We had a chance to go through it yesterday. The 716 Club, the Toyota Club, got to see all these different places.
1: Yeah.
0: And just a lot of cool things.
1: We were able to get through the tunnel where they bring the teams. At one time, the tunnels used to mix, right? And so you had a visitor team and Bills team coming down the same tunnel. Used to bring a lot of fun, right? Two teams mixing up, yelling at each other. Those days are gone. They're going to have a Bills tunnel and they're going to have the away tunnel. They even have a spot where they could bring the buses down, drop these guys off.
0: Is that not incredible? The bus drives into the stadium from down below, goes down below the seats and drops them off at the locker room.
1: Yeah. The one thing that impressed me was that, they've designed the stadium such that no matter where you seat or where your seat is or where you're sitting, it's a really good view. And it must be the pitch of how high they have those. But if you're already up if you're all the way up in the nosebleeds, in the old stadium, you knew you were in the nosebleeds. But we end up going to the highest level up there and tremendous view of the stadium from all angles, including the corners. It was really good.
0: You know what else was wild? It's a real grass field, and they were mowing the lawn yesterday while we were out there. I mean, this is like this is the type of lawnmower you see at the golf course doing the greens and stuff like that. I mean, all these little rollers.
1: Pretty expensive one, right?
0: Yeah, and they're cutting them in two different angles. But the grass ends where the grass ends, turf starts. So like where they're standing on the sidelines and stuff. Once you get to past that out of bounds line, it's turf. It's not the natural grass anymore. Probably to keep it, I don't know, getting all worn down or sloppy, maybe, who knows.
1: But. Yeah, just the playing surface itself is grass.
0: Yeah.
1: So, yeah, it was. It's worth it. So hopefully you get a chance to go into the Return of the Blue and Red and have some fun and, you know, bring whether it's your kids, bring a friend or your wife, husband, whatever the case, and enjoy it. Every morning, 7:25, that's when we're doing. All right, let's get to some music news. And we'll dive into a couple of things going on from last night and over the past couple of days. Guess we'll start off first with ZZ Top. Dusty Hill, bassist Dusty Hill, shared a memory from the video shoot for Sharp Dressed Man, talking a little bit about what that was like back
3: in the day.
1: Sharp
3: Dressed Man had a lot of memories of the video because it was shot all at night in L.A. in a bank rigged up to look like a nightclub.
1: All right. He also talked about how hard it is for him to choose some of his favorites. LaGrange was one song on the short list.
3: Some songs write themselves, like Tush, we wrote it at a sound check in 10 minutes. And just changed about three or four words in it, and that was it. Unfortunately, that was the only one that's ever happened exactly that way.
1: All right, that's kind of fun.
0: The late Dusty Hill.
1: Yeah, it's the anniversary. So it was
0: of his death?
1: On this day 5 years ago that Dusty Hill
0: Damn.
1: Passed.
0: Damn.
1: Yeah, I know it. So yeah, that happened. Bad Company's next. A little dive into Bad Company. Bad Company's drummer talks about writing the song Bad Company with Paul Rodgers. Simon Kirk is his name.
4: That was written in 1973 when it was all spaghetti westerns, Clint Eastwood, The Man with No Name, and Tumbleweed and Mist and all that stuff. And we all thought we were sort of gunslingers. And we had this image of Bad Company, four guys riding into town and shooting up and having our way with various women. When really we were just four adolescents in London. It was written in about 10 minutes, like all good songs.
1: That was it. And that's how they came up with Bad Company. Kind of funny, though.
0: Yeah.
1: It's got that sound to it, too, right? I never really thought of it that way.
0: Six gun in my hand.
1: Uh-huh. Six string, I guess. And, of course, Paul Rodgers with that great voice.

0: cool song. All right, last one in music news today.
1: Great album.
0: Yeah, the whole thing. Purple Rain. It's a musical based on Prince's film, using his songs. It's about ready to set its debut at Broadway. And yeah.
1: Prince goes Broadway, huh?
0: That's about it. So it's going to start in 2027. So they start previews in March and then April at the Majestic Theater. But they're already starting to work now. Practice, hire, that sort of thing, get people together. It's going to be called Prince's Purple Rain.
1: Is the family cashing in?
0: Oh, yeah. All day long.
2: Yeah.
0: Are you kidding? If Prince was alive, he'd be retching right now on news of this. There's no way he would have allowed this to happen. But, you know, he's no longer with us. So, yeah, every last song that he ever, you know, committed to tape, stuff he's like, oh, that was terrible. I won't be doing that. The family's like, we're releasing it. It's a single. So, yep, Purple Rain, the Broadway musical. And there you go, music news for another day, 716-210-9797. Let's talk a little bit about Madden and Madden 27. It's about ready to come out. And Vince Vaughn is the face of the trailer that they just dropped.
3: I'm the chairman.
4: Huh? What's there to talk about? Undefeated season, Super Bowl champions. I mean, has any other team shut out all their opponents during the regular season and through the playoffs in the Super Bowl before? Oh, no, really? We're the first one? Oh, well, that'll be a fun trivia question going forward. Next question.
3: I'm the chairman.
4: I'm a decision maker. It's what I do.
0: It's not my Vince Vaughn is now the coach of the Chicago Bears. You know, because it's his league. It's his team. And so they've released some of the Madden 27 99s, rather. The 99s. And you'd be shocked to learn that Josh Allen is on the list. Shouldn't be a surprise. Josh Allen is on the list. So as a Madden 99, you know, I think it's the second time that he ended up as a Madden 99. Other players as Madden 99s this year in the 99 club, Ja'Marr Chase, Myles Garrett, Trey McBride, Jaxon Smith-Njigba, and Matthew Stafford. Those are the six players in the 99 club for Madden 27. Josh Allen and Ja'Marr Chase repeat members of the 99 club, with Allen leading the Buffalo Bills to the playoffs and Chase excelling as a wide receiver. So, there you go. A little bit of the 99 club. Madden 99 shortly coming out. You know, you're getting towards the end of the series of summer when they start talking about the new version of Madden coming out, right? It's always like, yeah, I guess Madden is coming out pretty soon. Yeah. Here we are at the end of July. Where the hell did July go? It's already July 28th.
1: I know, it flew by.
0: Yeah, it did. Yeah, real fast. And so will August. All right, and then the other thing we have this morning are the skills that you may have that nobody would believe you have. List at Ask Reddit came out yesterday, and people were asked, so what is it that you're really good at doing, but that nobody would believe you would be good at, or, you know, that it's even possible that you'd be good at something like that. The one guy who said he was 48 years old and he could sew anything. Somebody else who can take a string and put it back into sweatpants or hoodies without a problem. Somebody with an eye for color, somebody who can predict when a song is right at about 150 beats per minute, which is crazy. Picking handcuffs. I can hear electricity. That was one that kept coming up. I can hear electricity. And we ended up getting two texts about people who said, I can hear electricity.
1: Ever since that M80 went off next to my ear,
0: yeah,
1: I can hear it.
0: It's just ringing all day long. Stacy was the one. Guys, I can hear electricity. It's a humming sound with changes in the tone. It drives me nuts. Wow. I can't imagine. I mean, could you imagine all day long? You're in a building and you're like, oh, God, what is that? And everything sounds like a hum all the time. Oof. Damn. So we've got a couple of others. Eric from Lockport. That's the knot jack I was talking about with the end of the ending the sew, the monster knot. So apparently, when Jack was talking about sewing, but he doesn't know where to end it, you put the monster knot in it, and that's the thing that you learn in home ec.
1: So you have to leave a little bit of that thread.
0: Uh huh.
1: He says he likes to use it all the way to the end, but then he can't tie it.
0: Yep. Eric and Sherman, people who can hear electricity, can they hear when lightning is about to strike? Oh, that's kind of interesting.
1: Can you hear it coming?
0: Guys, let all the people who can hear electricity know that's a sign of autism or ADHD. Wow, I didn't know that.
1: Where are we checking these facts?
0: Well, Beth is our Seattle transplant, and I'm going to say this.
1: Okay.
0: Every time she's texted, she's dead nuts on. So I don't know if I'm going to question Beth just yet. She's been pretty good so far. Guys, by the way, I taught myself how to knit from a book when I was 8, and I have a blue ribbon from the Washington State Fair and the Erie County Fair.
1: Oh,
0: yeah,
1: wow.
0: So, that's, you know.
1: That's quite the range. That, I mean, Washington.
0: Damn right
1: and,
0: it is.
1: Yeah,
0: that is pretty damn good. All right. Let's see what else we got here. Anna checking in. Oh, Anna was the one who can do. So what she likes to do is she's a performer and she does performance art. And even though she's a feminine 35-year-old, she can also be a male impersonator. Don't believe me? Check out some of the photos. And so here are some of the photos. Yeah, she's pretty good. She's pretty good. There she is as a standard everyday 35-year-old. And then there she is as a male impersonator. Nice job. All right, so she can pull that off. We've got a friend this morning who ended up breaking down on the Skyway. It's Dave from Zor Valley checking in this morning. Guys, the car broke down on the Skyway heading into the city. That sucks. Because if you break down on the Skyway, where do you go? You've got a long walk.
1: Yeah, it's not a lot of area to walk.
0: Yeah, that's terrible. Holy God. And then we got this. Guys, there's a disabled vehicle on the inbound Skyway, right lane. Well, yeah, we know who it is. It's Dave from Zor Valley. All right, so Jack is checking in on that right now, 716-210-9797. Take a break. When we come back, we'll get ready for the want ads, things people are selling throughout Western New York. That's next.
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0: 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And this is about the time it starts going, you know, it's got its hands on its knees. Hold on a second. Let me get my breath. Hold on. Easy. Well, if it dies in the middle of the night, unlike, say, hiring a friend of a friend of a family member who's also a friend who's a cousin, you know, Reimer's going to show up at 2 o'clock in the morning. 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
0: Well, we do have a backup. Route 5 inbound. That includes the Skyway because we do have a disabled vehicle there. Right lane, blocking the right lane, inbound Skyway. It's backed up to, well, not quite Tift, but it is moving quite slow there. Also pretty jammed up on the 90 East. Start right around the 400. That continues up to the 190, including the ramp to the 190 North. Everything else is moving pretty much how you would expect at this point.
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2: It is 7:56, and we are looking at a wet day today. That's for sure. I mean, we need it. The grass is pretty much like hay these days. 69 right now. Some rain, some fog, showers, possibly a thunderstorm before 11. Then we could see some showers and thunderstorms periodically throughout the day today. And some of these storms could produce heavy rainfall. Our high temperature today is 76. Tonight we'll drop down to 62 for the low. More showers and thunderstorms possible. And then tomorrow some showers are likely, and we'll see a high temperature of only 72 tomorrow.
0: Headlines, couple of things going on as you are making your way through your morning. The Trump administration asked the Supreme Court to clear the way for an executive order that would place new restrictions on mail-in voting for the November's midterm elections. A lower court said it would be too disruptive to the midterms. We'll see what happens at the Supreme Court. After a building began to collapse in Midtown, New York City is halting another office to apartment conversion. This time, beams develop cracks and developers failed to notify inspectors.
2: Well, Yankees beat the White Sox 9-5, and Ali Sanchez got his first career home run. And that now puts the Yankees 2.5 games behind Tampa for first place in the AL East. But they did lose Cody Bellinger. It looks like he's going to be 4 to 6 weeks. He'll be out with a hamstring injury. Mets won big yesterday, too, beating the Atlanta Braves 14-3. And we found out that Juan Soto is going to be out until September with an injury.
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0: All right, so back to Dave from Zor Valley. He wrote in, and the way I read it was Dave from Zor Valley, car broke down on the Skyway heading into the city. I thought it was his car that broke down. He goes, no. Not my car, brother. Somebody else's. You trying to jinx me or what? But there is a car broken down on the Skyway. And Jackie, you were saying what? It's inbound, and it looks like there's a cop hanging out right there.
2: Good, having the lights on there to let people know that there's a car on the side of the road.
6: Yeah, there's a couple vehicles there, right lane of the inbound Skyway.
0: Okay, so where would you know roughly where?
6: Not quite at the top. Like, it's still going up.
0: It's still going up.
6: Still going up, but still, that's backed up to almost Tift. And there's only two lanes. I mean, you can't go anywhere.
0: Right. It also sucks.
2: No shoulder.
0: When you're broken down, man, you're just stuck there.
6: Right.
0: That's it. There's no way around
6: it. You can't do anything about it.
2: What do you got to do? Start rolling backwards?
0: Yeah.
2: Yeah.
6: Oh, jeez.
2: Yeah.
0: God. That just sucks.
6: Unless it's like, I don't know if it couldn't make it up. It's like, you know, puttering as it goes.
2: I think I can.
0: Oh, look at the backup, too.
6: Yeah.
0: I'm just looking at the map.
6: Terrible for them.
0: God damn. Oh. Ugh.
2: Y'all want to get a look at the magical jackass, huh?
6: Right.
0: This goes almost
6: fault.
0: Man, that's almost at the top of the Skyway, and it's already backed up the ridge.
6: Yeah.
0: Oh, God. All right, that sucks. Thanks, Jack. All right, so, yeah, keep the text coming. Let us know what's up. Sorry, Dave from Zor Valley. The way I read it initially, it looked like your car was the one that was stuck. So, you made it through. Keep the text coming. Let us know what's going on. 716-210-9797. I'm not going to attach the song. I'm not going to attach the name, but this is kind of a weird one, and I'm not quite sure what to make of it. There are certain songs that sound haunting, right? And there are certain songs that give you a weird feeling. Does that happen to you? You know, where you're like, oh, man.
2: I guess.
0: Maybe it takes you to an emotion or a moment.
2: Sure.
0: I mean, and
2: sometimes it makes you happy.
0: Yeah. Like, you know. That sometimes that happens.
2: It reminds you of a certain time. Whenever you hear that song, it just reminds you of this.
0: Yeah. So, to the person who texted this, know I'm about to play the song. So, just so you know. All right. Fair warning. This is about as close to a breakfast muffin warning as I could possibly get. This has that kind of sound to it.

0: Guys, don't attach my name to this. I feel like kind of a crazy person for thinking about it. But anytime I've heard this song, doesn't matter who sings it, doesn't matter where, somebody I know experiences a death in their family within a week.
1: So thanks for playing it, Reagan.
0: I know, right? It's so weird, and it never happens when I'm the one that puts it on. It's only when it comes on the radio or Spotify or I hear it in a bar or something. Mama put my guns in the ground. Well, that's why I gave the warning, right? So that he doesn't hear it. It's kind of like some sort of weird horror movie. He's like, you know, he's just riding along and it's like, well, here you are trapped in the car and you don't have control of the radio. Hey, it's morning disc jockey. And now he's knocking on heaven's door and he's like, no! I feel I'm knocking on heaven's door. Turn off the radio. Oh, son of a, I'm on a bus. Bus driver, turn off the damage. Knocking on heaven's
1: door. Should probably turn it off then because he's probably coming back to check to see if it's over yet.
0: Oh, no. By now, some family member's about ready to get whacked. Knock, knock, knocking on heaven's door. So, again, our friend texts this to us. He goes, it's only when it comes on the radio, Spotify, I'm in a bar. It's just a weird trend I've noticed, but it's been happening constantly since 2022. Anna. Damn, Reagan, you just killed a ton of people. I wasn't trying. I don't know what to tell you. But doesn't that song have that weird sort of feel to it? It's a haunting song.
1: Mm-hmm.
0: You know, by definition, knocking on heaven's door has got that, you know, and Dylan was a master, he's a genius, but God, that's a strange one. I've never heard that before. You hear a song and then suddenly, you know, like within a couple of days, a friend is like, yeah, pretty sad. Grandfather just got run over by a train. Like, God, that's terrible.
1: Yeah.
0: Yeah. Yeah, heard it on the radio. Guy was making a comment about it on 97 Rock. Dude, son of a... All right.
1: That's
0: keep the
1: weird.
0: Text coming. 716-210-9797. Update on the car on the Skyway on the right lane, and it's starting to back up. Guys, it had a flat shredded front tire. Another one.
1: Oh, that ain't rolling anywhere.
0: Yeah, I know it.
1: Not comfortably.
0: Shout out to Dave from Zor Valley. Avoided Route 5 and cruised up 62.
1: Nice.
0: So Dave saved a couple of people. Guys, that car has a flat tire on the Skyway. Yeah.
1: Yeah, who wants to change that one?
0: Yeah.
1: And it's most likely it's going to be, you know, the one that's in the lane.
0: Uh-huh. Yikes.
1: Yeah, that's not good.
0: Guys, that car on the Skyway just knocked on heaven's door. Yes, it did.
1: Yeah, it did. Well, with police there, hopefully they're blocking enough of it out. You can maybe change it quick, or I'm sure tow trucks have been called.
0: Yeah, I know. Jesus. All right, we'll keep the text coming. Let us know what's up. 716-210-9797. We'll get to news of the day in about 15, 20 minutes. However, this is one of our favorite times of the week where we gather around and we grab a couple of things that Jacka found from Facebook Marketplace or Craigslist Buffalo, things that are for sale. We call it the want ad. Just things rolling around online, stuff that's for sale. First one this morning, Lassie dog. Lassie dog is $50, and it looks like a paperweight,
1: knickknack.
0: It's a glass Lassie dog,
1: but just the head.
0: Just the head.
1: Mm-hmm.
0: That's it.
1: It's kind of spooky too.
0: Little strange. Every time I see the Lassie dog, somebody's pet dies.
1: What do you do with it?
0: I think you know what it could be?
2: It just sits there.
0: I wonder if it's a salt or pepper shaker.
2: But where's the other one?
0: I don't know.
1: Pepper comes out the ass.
2: The other end of the dog, ass up.
1: Nose is salt, ass
0: pepper
1: is
0: down.
1: Pepper.
0: All right.
1: Just
0: well,
1: lift the tail and it comes right out. At you.
0: There it is. Lassie dog, $50 hammer. That's a pretty expensive Lassie
2: right,
0: dog.
2: Exactly. Yeah, it looks pretty small.
0: Yeah. Glass Lassie dog, good luck.
1: Well, I have got a beer saber. Yes, the Buffalo Sabres beer saber. You know, it's been a little while since these things were the hot thing in demand, so now you can take advantage of possibly getting it at a better price.
2: Okay.
1: What were those things going for?
3: Couple hundred bucks, weren't they?
1: Yeah, I mean,
2: yeah,
1: you can
2: like
1: buy them
2: right
1: in the store
2: for
1: cheap, but then people were putting them online, like 100, 200, probably
3: yeah.
1: 200 bucks. All right, well, this guy says, I have one beer saber that I purchased at Game 7 of the Sabres playoff series against Montreal. This beer saber has been used so it is clean and ready to be loved. First come. Oh, I'm sorry. It's never been used. First come, first serve, cash only. $200
2: Yeah.
4: Yeesh.
1: So are we a little late?
2: I think the iron's pretty cooled off here. What, a month and a half, 2 months now?
3: Yeah.
4: Yeah. Yeah.
3: They'll make more next season.
1: They probably will, and they probably will be a lot less than $200.
4: Yeah.
5: It's like one of those, he woke up from a coma, and he's like, oh, I got a beer saver, time to cash
2: it's
5: in.
2: It's still hot.
5: No, it's not.
1: Mm-hmm. They're going for $200 online? Well, let me post mine. Right. Yeah, that was 3 months ago.
2: I know.
1: All right.
2: All right, reduced price, pewter beaver on a white marble base. Vintage solid pewter pieces on a white marble base, pewter beaver and a pewter branch for his dam making. A great investment. Depew Lancaster, $219.
5: Wow.
1: Do we think the pewter's going to be skyrocketing?
2: Is pewter worth anything?
5: I'm just picturing you and I, right? We're playing cards and we've run out of all of the money that we have left. And I'm like,
2: you're gonna cash, right,
1: and you've got the hand that's gonna kill.
5: And I got, all right, Lassie Dog, glass,
2: pewter beaver.
5: Who wins?
1: All right, I'm gonna trump you all with a beer saber.
2: Like, why would you have that? I don't.
1: Why?
6: That's the sound of a beaver. So majestic.
2: It doesn't make noise though. Well,
5: best thing I could think of, it was given as a gift,
2: probably.
5: Right. Like somebody really invested in this gift, and they're like, here you go, pewter beaver.
2: It says great investment.
5: Well,
2: I'd have to check the stock market to see where pewter is at.
1: Or
2: if it even
1: beavers.
2: Gets traded.
5: Nurse Joe's, $200 More like 200 pennies.
1: Oh. Mm.
5: Pewter Same. Beaver. I'm just looking.
1: All right.
5: I'm just looking. $24 Okay. $6.50 $13
2: Oh boy!
5: Yeah.
2: So 219 is punching above the punching above the weight.
5: Unless you said gold beaver, I'm just not buying it. All right, good luck.
1: That sounds like a James Bond character. Gold beaver.
5: Good evening, pewter beaver. How are you?
3: I have private mortgages. Private mortgages for just about any property investments only. Dave.
5: Is he selling them as a portfolio?
1: Is he willing to give you cash? Is that what he's saying? He's going to finance your mortgage?
3: I don't know.
1: Or he's got his own mortgage
3: problem. Or if he has it and he wants you to invest in it.
2: I got a mortgage. Invest in somebody else's mortgage.
1: I got a mortgage and I want you to pay for it.
2: Right. That's what it sounds like. You own part of my house.
5: Yeah.
1: You get the shingles.
5: I mean, you could buy some of that stuff as an investment, you know, product, but...
2: Sure. Yeah, should you do it through Craigslist?
5: No.
1: Probably not.
2: When you get accused of being a squatter because you bought your mortgage on Craigslist.
3: Yeah. From Dave.
2: Yeah, Dave.
5: Well, when you're
1: right now, the pewter beaver is looking like a better investment.
5: Yeah. 1,000 times better. You know, look, if you start complaining, it's like, the guy's not getting back to me. Well, we've got to figure that out from the start. All right, good luck. Yeah. Mystery... T-shirt bundle.
1: Oh, boy.
5: $35
2: Damn it.
1: Buy my crap.
5: I've got mystery T-shirts inside a bundle, inside of a bag. I'm charging $35
1: How many?
5: Well, there's three bundles of $10, roughly. So that doesn't... Well, I guess, though, there's one that's a $15 bag of mystery T-shirts. So anyway, that's what they're saying.
1: Are they new?
5: What's wrong, Jacka?
2: Wish I had thought of that. If we've been getting more of these mystery ones now. Like, that's, you almost want to buy it to see what it is, but you know it's crap.
3: And then it's non-refundable, and you can't
2: Right, right. But everybody has old clothes, and you're like, well, nobody wants this. You make it a mystery bag, then everybody wants it.
3: Those are popular.
5: We didn't do our yard sale this year, but if we bring it back next year.
2: Everything's a mystery bag. Everything is a mystery
5: We're
2: bag.
5: We're kind of at the point of, yeah, that would be about it. But we could do a mystery bundle. All right, good luck.
2: It's genius.
5: Yeah.
1: Free chickens.
2: All right.
1: Blaisdell. Free chickens. Need them gone ASAP. There are about 50 I had from chicks. Call Janice. Thanks.
5: Okay.
1: I mean,
5: hold on a second. Yeah. I'm going through the chickens.
2: Mm-hmm.
5: I find one that's got a bent wing. Who do I call?
1: Oh. Well, I guess if it's a bent wing, you better...
7: Call the chicken ambulance?
5: You're going to have to. Okay. Here's another one. I go to buy the chickens.
2: Mm-hmm.
5: One tries to rob me.
2: No.
5: Yeah. What do I
7: do? Next thing you know, he calls the chicken police on
5: me.
1: They are free chickens.
2: Why do they need to be gone ASAP? Can't they, like, hang around?
1: Probably sick of taking care of them.
2: I can think of a way to get rid of them.
1: Call the fox.
2: Or you could have a big dinner.
5: A grill?
1: A chicken. Yeah.
2: No. Right?
1: Who wants to pluck them?
2: Mm. Or you could... They have machines for that.
1: No, do they?
2: Yes,
1: they
2: do.
1: But do you?
2: No.
5: I wonder, you know, so the shelf life of any sort of actor in Hollywood is a certain amount before they're like, ah, you're too old, you can't play most of those things. Are chickens the same way? Where it's like, chicken is 6 months old, and then it gets to 7 months, and it's like,
2: then it's not good eating.
5: Not as tender as it used to be.
1: Are they laying eggs?
5: I don't know.
1: A lot of people get chickens just for the eggs.
5: Yeah. Mm-hmm. I was driving around over the weekend.
1: The foxes have been eating a lot of chickens lately.
5: Yeah. I was driving around over the weekend. I went to 18 Mile Creek. And just before you get to the park, to the, you know, the parking lot of the, you know, place where you start, there was a house and there were chickens running all over the place, just having the time of their life. They had chickens.
1: Yeah.
5: So I guess if you have too many chickens, you got to get rid of them. All right. Good luck.
2: All right. Halloween right around the corner, as we have found. I have a Stone Cold Steve Austin mask. Okay, 1997, so it's vintage, very good condition, $80.
1: Wow.
2: $80. Stone Cold Steve Austin.
5: Mm. That's a lot of money.
2: Or when I initially looked at it, I thought it was an Andy Reid mask. I believe it could double for it.
5: It does look like an Andy Reid.
2: Doesn't it? Yeah. It doesn't look anything like Stone Cold. It looks like Andy Reid.
1: I thought it was a Klingon mask.
2: Bald, it's got the, you know, the goatee and the mustache.
5: Andy Reid.
2: I mean, it could be both. You could bundle them together.
5: That's true.
3: Well, mystery bundle. Oh, is it Andy Reid, or is it
1: mystery? Is it a mystery bundle Ruski?
7: Bundle Ruski.
2: Totally looks like Andy Reid. Damn. Obviously does.
5: You just need the red jacket and a headset.
2: Yeah, exactly.
5: That's it.
2: Exactly.
5: Nice.
7: Bundle Ruski, Bundle Ruski.
5: There was a guy, remember? He used to show up at the Halloween parties, and he kind of looked like Andy Reid.
1: Yep.
5: Pretty funny.
3: Okay, I have brand new sizes 9 to 12, light pink, nude, red or black, 5-inch high heels shoes.
1: Nude shoes?
3: Yeah.
2: Nude is a color.
3: Yes. And let's see. Okay. So it gives like all of the measurements. There's like toe cleavage.
7: Take off them shoes.
2: It literally says toe cleavage in the
3: air. And then it shows like the measurements measured sequentially from big to pinky toe.
2: Even that. But look, I gave you two pictures here.
3: You did, yeah.
5: Are they of the shoes?
3: Mostly of the leg.
2: But it is majority of leg.
3: Like, yeah.
2: There's an awful lot of leg for a pair of shoes.
5: That's funny.
2: And
5: attractive leg.
2: I gave you one other little thing on here. Still.
3: Oh,
1: I'll get some leg tonight for
2: read
1: sure.
2: Read where that is listed.
3: Oh. Listed this in buy-ins. Oh, for adult items only.
2: Adult items only. There's an adult items only section on Facebook.
5: Oh, wow.
2: I don't know how to get to it. This was in the regular section, but it said it's also listed in that.
3: It looked highlighted. You couldn't click on it?
2: No, it was just bolded.
5: So wait a second. We could supersize want ads by going to the adult section?
2: I don't know.
5: Okay.
2: Maybe.
5: We'll have to check it out.
2: But I thought there was an awful lot of leg for just a pair of shoes.
5: So there's attractive leg and toe cleavage.
2: A lot of leg.
5: Your head will explode if you go to Stella's Misconnect or want ad this morning.
2: I don't know what
7: toe cleavage. All you could see was cellulite hanging in pubic hair.
5: That's toe hair, my friend. All right, good luck. There is this theory, though, right, that we all have about doing the want ads, and that sometimes people sell stuff and on purpose put a hot foot in there to try and get people to, I don't know, check it out. Or do you think it's a message to other foot people? Like, you know, because
1: we haven't figured it out.
5: Because if you're trying to sell a mirror, are you really going like, well, foot people really like mirrors?
1: Well, maybe they don't want to show their face.
2: Yeah, that's true.
5: I know,
1: but they do the lower part.
5: But there's always a hot foot in the
1: mirror.
5: Is
1: it hot?
5: I mean, for foot people.
1: I mean,
7: just wet it and make it hot.
5: I don't know what to tell you.
1: All right,
5: last round. Curb alert, queen mattress and bed frame in LaSalle. We've got a queen mattress and frame. No bugs from a clean house. Good bed, just got worn out. Way too soft for me. Scrappers, stay away. Couple of things going on.
1: So it's on the curb?
5: Yes.
2: You betcha.
5: Couple of
1: things. Just got rained on?
5: Mm-hmm.
1: Okay.
5: That's it.
1: Mm-hmm.
5: First of all, wanted to let everybody know no bugs.
1: At least when it left the house.
2: That's good. Exactly. It's been sitting on the grass for a week.
5: It's like you made something and then you're like, nobody died yet.
1: Now it's got a ground bee's nest in it.
3: Yeah, right.
5: So no bugs. But then, good bed, just got worn out. You know what I'm saying?
2: Oh,
5: yeah. Think he's flossing himself. He's got worn out. But why wouldn't he want a scrapper? First of all, scrappers don't want bedding.
2: Right. They don't even want the springs in the box spring.
5: You know, my uncle's a scrapper. He's like, unless it's got metal on it, he walks around with a magnet. Tink, that's what I want. He doesn't want bedding. And when then if a scrapper did come along to take the bed, why the hell would he care?
2: It's free.
5: Right.
2: You're trying to get rid of it.
1: You just want it gone.
5: It's like a Trojan horse. He's put bed bugs in there, and he can't wait for it to get into somebody else's house. And he giggles hilarious.
1: I really want it to go to a good, deserving home.
2: The mattress that has sat outside for days.
1: That I have stained for years.
5: Jesus. Just throw the damn thing out.
2: All right. It's on the curb anyways.
1: I know. Looking for a female goose for my male.
2: Get it.
1: I'm looking for a lady goose for my boy Gus. Looking for one ASAP to get them acquainted and paired before winter. Gus is a Toulouse.
2: I think it's a kind of goose.
1: Okay. Text is preferred. Toulouse.
5: Toulouse?
2: Gus.
5: So is Gus kind of shy?
1: Is Gus a goose?
2: I believe so.
1: Okay, we're hoping.
2: I don't know.
1: Yeah, my son.
2: It's a Toulouse.
1: My son's got this fantasy about
2: Gus being a duck.
5: You know, maybe Gus is just kind of, you know, not socially together, and he doesn't know what to do.
1: Well,
5: walks along.
1: Gus is a pet, so maybe, you know, there's probably not a lot of other geese.
5: Gus doesn't
1: landing in the
5: at.
1: Pen.
2: There's always geese flying over. What the hell's wrong with them?
5: Yeah.
1: I need somebody to add additional poop to my yard.
5: You know, and then there's the female goose that you've got, and you're like, you want to go meet Gus? And she's like, I don't, how do you know that I like Gus? Yeah, no, thank you. I heard about Gus.
1: All right, looking for a female goose.
2: All right, wouldn't be want ads without a girly magazine. But this one is a tasteful one.
5: Oh, okay.
1: Really?
2: Sports Illustrated Swimsuit Edition 2017. Okay, it's the one with Kate Upton on it.
1: Oh, yeah.
2: All right, 2017. How much do you think that would go for?
5: Kate Upton, $10.
2: Stella?
3: 20.
1: Is it mint condition?
2: It's fairly good. Fairly good.
1: Yeah, I mean, probably 10.
2: $50.
1: Ooh.
2: $50. But here, yeah, I like this part. This was their selling part, if I can read it in here.

0: Trying to read.
1: Hold
0: it.
1: On, wait.
2: Take two. Try it again from the top, Stella.
1: Okay. Any older ladies need handman, something fixed, mowed, pool clean, bushes trimmed, touch body, anything at all, looking for extra cash signs.
3: I'm so excited. I'm so excited.
0: Genius. That was incredible.
3: Mow lawn, wash car. What was the one about touching their body? Yeah. How did that one get
1: touch body?
3: Snuck in there.
0: First of all, he's offering up a lot of different services, and it's like his thumbs were moving so fast he didn't want to use any punctuation.
4: Mix and match words.
0: Yeah,
1: it's yeah. Just like,
0: hurry up! I got to get this out there. I realize my talent in life.
1: Yep, he's looking for Oh, the older ladies need them. Okay, yeah.
4: He's looking to help her.
3: Extra.
4: Extra.
3: Extra. Extra.
1: Extra money.
0: So he goes over there. He's trying to find some older gal who's needs all this stuff. He's like, I'll do it all for you. Don't worry.
4: Some other woman who can't read or understand English, whose brain is not working correct.
0: On a trustworthy scale, where does he lie? 1 to 10. Where does he?
1: Well, he misspelled ladies, and then he misspelled extra.
0: Did he really?
1: He put L-A-D-Y-I-E-S.
0: Oh my God. So he's not a 10. All right, there you go.
3: Hey, by the way, several people want to know, Jack, are the pages sticking together on that Sports Illustrated
4: swimsuit? Well, I can only
3: Ron and Ricky both want to know.
4: I can only see the front cover and the cologne page. I can't vouch for the rest of that magazine.
0: That's crazy. Guys, I finally figured out what to do with my unmatched socks mystery bag on Craigslist.
4: There you go.
3: That's it.
4: There you go.
0: And then Sean and Blaisdell. Guys, my services range from light gardening to prostitution. Yep. That's how the one edge should always end. 716-210-9797. News of the day next.
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0: All right. 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
10: Well, a car with a flat tire in the inbound Route 5. Actually, the inbound Skyway there is blocking the right lane for a little bit. That has now been cleared. So the delay that we had backing up to about TIFF, so it is moving just fine for you there, inbound Route 5 as well as the Skyway, no problems. Really, the only delay I'm seeing is 90 East starting around the 400. That continues up to the 190. Generally, it's getting jammed up there because of the construction on the 190 North.
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0: All right, it's 8:30, and yeah, computer issues, you know how that goes, right? 69 degrees right now, and we've got a little rain, fog, mist in the area. Showers, possibly a thunderstorm today, mainly before 11 a.m., but chance still throughout the day. And some of these storms could produce heavy rainfall, high 76. Tonight, we're looking at a chance of showers and thunderstorms, low 62. Tomorrow, showers are likely with a high of 72.
1: Headlines and a couple of things going on. Officials want to test more than 700 additional properties for radioactive material in Niagara and Erie counties, but 85% of the properties tested so far have been cleared because they didn't contain high enough radiation levels. France and Spain are going through what some have called the worst wildfire season in modern history, with thousands of firefighters, troops, volunteers racing to contain it. Forecasters warned extreme heat this week could make it worse.
0: All right, well, the Buffalo Bills will be showing up today, checking into the dorms at training camp. And then tomorrow, of course, the first practice scheduled for 8:30 a.m. And we'll see what happens there. Also, we found out that Colts Daniel Jones will be ready to take the practice field when they open up their training camp tomorrow as well. He has been cleared for a full participation. He's coming off an Achilles tear that he suffered back in December. All right, it is now 8:31. You've got the Shreddin' Reagan Show, which is brought to you by our friends over there at Hebler's Sales and Service in Lockport. 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
1: What's up? 716-210-9797. Call or text. Let us know what's going on with you this morning. How are things going? Guys, the pewter beaver was a wedding gift from their Canadian cousins. That's JD from Canada. Somebody on the want ads this morning was selling a pewter beaver. And the question is, how do you end up with a pewter beaver? I don't know. I guess with practice and exercise? I don't know. All right, anyway. So keep the text coming and let us know what the hell's going on with you this morning. If you're ready, let's get to news of the day. And we'll start off news of the day today first with when last we checked, somebody was broken down on the Skyway. Now, it looks like since then, they've mostly got everything moving along. But the one thing that they kept sort of bagging on the person for was, I guess they got a flat tire. And so they got a, you know, the tire's all chewed up on the front part, but it's still a flat tire. And the question is, would you stay in the right lane or would you kind of keep driving so then you can move off to a safe place? There aren't too many places that you could go to on the Skyway. You know, you're going to have to go off and you're going to have to drive for a little while. And, you know, at some point it becomes pretty difficult to drive. But some people are like, for God's sakes, man, just keep driving and get off the Skyway. Open things up. But it looks like they were able to get that cleared. So, yeah, that's about it. For that, looks a little bit like the 90s kind of going slow a little bit past the 400, but that's the big stuff from this morning. All right, so the next thing, let's talk about survival. And we often wonder if we could survive stuff. Could we survive plane crash? Could we survive being lost in the woods? So if you're lost in the woods, would you be able to...
0: Are they combined? Did I first get in a plane crash and now I'm lost in the woods?
1: That is a TV show. That is a movie.
0: That just made it a whole lot more difficult.
1: Yeah.
0: Because I'm dragging 1 foot behind me.
1: Yeah.
0: It's dangling.
1: You know, and then nothing to eat but the person you sat next to inside the plane.
0: And flies are buzzing around my leg.
1: Yeah, it's not good. Here's another one for you. Could you survive being lost at sea?
2: Oh, boy.
1: Yeah.
2: I mean, there's not really much you can go do. Am I floating like in a raft,
0: yeah,
2: or am I just in the water?
0: Have I got a piece of wood that I'm hanging on to from the
2: right?
1: You're in a boat. It's not
2: I'm
1: a big
2: in a boat.
1: Boat
2: is my boat sinking?
0: All right, but no. I got no gas.
2: Okay,
0: I'm just floating.
2: If you can if you can catch something to eat, you might be okay.
1: So you're floating and you're lost at sea,
2: but you got nothing to drink.
1: Right, floating
0: salt water.
2: You can't.
0: Yeah,
2: you'd have to boil it. But now you're going to start a fire on your boat.
1: Right. Water everywhere, not a drug.
2: Exactly.
1: What do I do?
2: Eat fish.
1: Yeah.
2: You're going to be eating sushi for quite a while.
1: Well, look, that's provided that they're nearby, right? I mean, you know, you could be reaching in and stabbing with what, right?
2: Well, hopefully if you're on a boat, you have at least one reel.
1: Yeah. Yeah, you hope.
2: Rod and reel, hopefully.
1: Yeah.
2: Stella, this is one of them non-fishing boats.
0: A little spear?
2: Something.
1: So, Stella, let's say, for example, you're like, screw this world, I'm getting on a boat, and then suddenly the mast breaks, and now you're lost at sea.
2: Oh, God.
3: Any survival situation, I'm done.
1: You've given up?
3: I've given up.
1: Yeah. You're just writing all the letters.
3: I'm not even going to try. I don't have it in me to survive.
1: So,
2: I don't have it in me.
3: I don't have it in me.
1: It's 5 minutes in.
3: No.
1: Stella's like, I'm giving up. I'm done.
3: Get her out of the water. She's trying to drown herself again.
2: Stella, we can still see land.
1: I give up.
3: I just give up. This is a YMCA.
1: I can't do it.
3: I'm not doing it.
0: Stella, you're lost in the woods, but it's a KOA.
1: California sailor was arrested after drifting at sea for nearly a month.
2: Why was he arrested?
1: Rescued. I'm sorry. Did I say arrested?
2: California sailor
0: was arrested. I'll take getting arrested at that point.
2: Yeah.
1: California sailor was rescued after drifting at sea for nearly a month. Kai Sato, he's 39 years old. He left Catalina Island on June 7th, bound for Hawaii, but strong winds snapped his mast.
2: Oh, jeez.
1: He ran out of fuel.
2: Did he not have a radio?
1: Apparently not.
0: No, I got Spotify, man.
1: Well, that was the day you made a
4: mistake. Sato had been adrift for 30 days after his mast broke on a solo voyage from California to Hawaii. One of his key navigation tools, his phone, shut off after getting wet. Sato battled strong winds and currents, eventually running out of gas about 500 miles from California. He says he drifted hundreds of miles south, away from ship traffic.
5: I cried for a whole week just drifting south, like miserable. I felt like I was going to try to turn my motor on and just like suffocate, you know, from the carbon monoxide, you know what I mean, or kill myself. I don't know why, because I felt hopeless.
2: Ah! He's taking the Stella move. He's wasting gas that he could have used to rescue himself by trying to kill himself.
1: Right.
2: Second of all, hopefully he was smart enough he saved those tears and drank them. Because he cried for a week. Dehydrating yourself here.
1: So...
0: Yeah. Doesn't the name Kai usually go with a drifter? I don't know.
2: Yes. Yes, absolutely.
1: Could you imagine, though, you're stuck and then suddenly your phone gets wet? It's like a big wave comes in and you're like, God, no! Of course, the minute you realized you were lost, wouldn't you just grab your phone and go, help, help, help, help, help.
2: Right, do it as much as possible.
1: Right away. All right, so...
0: I think there's a lot of cell towers in the ocean between California and Hawaii.
2: It's got to be something.
1: There's got to be something.
4: With his sail down, Sato used kayak paddles and other tools to keep moving back toward the shipping lane in hopes of rescue.
1: So one of the things that he did in order to, you know, try to survive was he had oatmeal. I guess he had some oatmeal there, so he's doing that. And then he was hoping, just waiting for fish to jump onto his boat.
0: Here, fishy. Yeah.
2: How'd you get rich? Well, I just sat on the front porch and waited for people to drive by and throw money on my porch. Jesus, that's not a good plan.
1: As I was reading the story, I got the sense, should Kai have been on a boat?
2: I don't think so.
3: Well, again, he was trying to create carbon monoxide
2: in
3: the boat.
2: True.
3: I don't think this is
0: a long journey that he's going on.
2: Yes.
0: So, yeah. I mean, he should have some kind of food supplies with
2: oatmeal.
0: Him, right?
2: I got oatmeal.
1: He's got oatmeal.
2: and then the fish will just jump on the boat.
1: Don't fish like oatmeal?
0: I don't think so.
1: So,
2: good lord, dude. That is not a plan.
1: Terrible plan. Now, there's his boat. I'm going to show you guys the boat. All right? So, it's not a tiny boat.
3: Okay.
1: No, he's got...
0: Oh, it's got a cabin underneath you can sleep in and stuff like that.
2: Shelter.
0: Yeah, it's like these boats that people sail across... From continent to continent.
3: Mm-hmm.
1: Mm-hmm.
2: Did he think it was going to be like a day trip? That's why he only brought oatmeal. California to Hawaii.
1: So he had leftover oatmeal as well as fish and squid that landed in his vessel.
2: Good. They actually did? How did a squid land in his boat?
1: I don't know. Squid don't come out.
2: Yeah. They don't jump out of the water.
1: I don't know.
0: I mean, they got eight legs, don't they?
2: Four.
0: Only four legs on a squid?
2: Squid.
1: Yeah.
0: Octopus has eight?
2: But they don't jump out of the water. He must have caught it.
1: I don't know. Then he gathered seawater in a bucket, and he would put something over the top of it and drink the condensation. He'd lick that to survive. So now he's sailing, and he's lost, and he keeps going south and south and south. And as he gets through, you know, like he gets out of the shipping lanes, he realizes he's in deep trouble. So he's floating, and then he said, so remember, he was trying to kill himself, and he realized he was wasting gas trying to kill himself. So then he's like, all right. I need to fix this boat. So what he did was he just started to scrap around his boat. And he found PVC pipe and tape. And he was able to somehow cobble together a fix for his boat. And that's when he got the mast back up? Something. However he was able to do it, he wanted to get the engine to start running again.
2: Right.
1: And somehow he was able to get that. So once he did that, he started to get closer to shipping lanes again. And finally, a ship came along and he started crying. He couldn't believe he was being rescued.
4: After 20 days adrift, Sato says he ran out of water and began using a plastic bag to create condensation that he could drink. He ate mostly oatmeal, fish, and squid that landed in his boat. Then Tuesday, a Pesha Hawaii ship came into view.
1: And that was it. And that's when they went, hey, and they took care of him. Yeah. Now, you think Kai Sato would never get onto a boat again. That'd be the last of it. They'd never do it again.
2: Not by himself.
1: Nope.
2: Somebody who knows what they're doing.
1: He says, I am not giving up. I'm planning to set off to sail once again to the Philippines in a larger boat. That's what he said.
2: I think the rule is you don't get rescued twice.
1: Yeah, right? Like, if they come back and it's the same boat, he's like, nope, not doing it.
0: As you said, a larger boat. And also, I think you would have some more precautions.
1: Yeah. Yeah.
0: Make sure you've got radio. Backup phone.
2: But is he still holding on to that fish will jump into the boat idea?
0: Maybe not. Maybe he's going to go for some other
1: right
0: dream.
1: If we could just cut a hole into the wall, we would have a place where steak could come through.
2: Exactly.
1: And
2: just hoping and praying.
0: He's now looking at one of those places that sells the meals for the people that are building the bunkers underground.
1: Yeah.
2: Mm.
1: Damn.
0: This is a 30-year supply.
2: I know. One of those buckets.
0: Yeah.
1: Yeah. Jesus.
0: It's all freeze-dried.
1: Patrick from Orchard Park. Newer iPhones can send emergency texts via satellite if there's no cell service. All right. Thanks for that, Patrick. That's
0: except
1: interesting.
0: Except when it doesn't work because it just got
2: it's in the ocean
0: drenched.
2: Water.
1: Right. Guys, it'd be funny if he was rejected to be a captain for a cruise ship. That's why he got his own boat.
0: Love.
1: Yeah. I don't know. Stella's on a boat that cut out on the Niagara River 100 from shore, and she's like, well, that's it, and dives into the water. Yeah, I'm done.
0: Just bring some Flexi-Seal tape with you.
1: Yeah. You know? All right, keep the text coming. Let us know what you're thinking about as we go through the news of the day. All right, let's see how we are with this. So, Jeopardy had a music category, one-word album titles. Can you run the category? Are you ready?
2: Okay.
1: Here we go.
2: God.
6: Though Michael Jackson wrote two number one hits for this 1982 album, the title track was penned by Rod Temperton.
1: One-word album title for Michael Jackson.
0: Thriller.
1: There you go.
2: Really? I thought it was later. That's why I didn't say.
7: What is Thriller?
6: Yes. We've heard whispers that John McVie suggested changing the title of a 1977 album from Yesterday's Gone to this.
2: Rumors.
6: Sophia.
8: What is Rumors?
6: Fleetwood Mac, right? Merriam-Webster says this idiomatic phrase is two words, but Nirvana made it one in 1991.
0: In Utero?
2: Never mind.
6: Matthew.
7: What is Never Mind?
6: Right. You Need to Calm Down and Cruel Summer are tracks on this 2019 offering from Taylor Swift.
2: We all looked right at Stella.
0: I have no idea.
3: Shoot. Oh.
1: Stella.
3: I don't know Taylor Swift like that.
9: Jimmy Garoppolo.
3: I can't. I'm already negative.
2: You don't know the album?
3: I'm negative 200.
2: The album title?
3: No, I don't.
0: Your ship is going down further.
3: I can't. I'm Evermore.
1: Stella, you bet
3: I'll just
1: everything.
3: Say Evermore. Daily double, triple, bet all of my negatives.
1: Can you throw anything out?
3: I'll just throw out Evermore. I don't know.
2: Ever.
6: Devin.
7: Is what is Red?
6: No. The songs are on Lover.
3: Oh. Go. Okay.
1: All right. I think we got one more.
6: Go ahead. You can say the title of this Kendrick Lamar album full of one-word song titles like Love and Humble.
0: Crap.
2: You didn't buzz in.
0: Oh.
2: Man.
6: Sophia.
8: What is Damn?
6: You got it.
1: Okay.
2: Jeez.
1: All right. So anyway, that was the... let's see what else. Ella Langley's Choosin' Texas now has the record for longest non-holiday hit by a female artist being number one on the Billboard Hot 100.

0: Okay. Ella continues to tour through October. She surpassed Whitney Houston's I Will Always Love You and Holy We Belong cow. Together. Jeez. So, yeah.
1: And I've gone this long without ever hearing it.
0: Yeah, well, I've just got the bed, but let me play the actual song.
1: It sounds like it's not, who's the other? She sounds like Casey Musgraves, kind of, the music does.
0: A little bit, yeah, for sure. So it's Choosin' Texas. Let me just see if I could pull it up here for a few seconds. We'll listen to it. This is the number one, huge number one song, Crushing. And so let's see what it's on.

0: She's got some outlaw country, modern rock, traditional storytelling. They compared her to Miranda Lambert and Brantley Gilbert. So there you go.
1: What's her name?
0: Her name is...
1: Okay, I've seen her. I just didn't know her music.
2: Mm-hmm. I think my daughter's... That's one of my daughter's favorites.
0: She's coming to Canandaigua on the 31st. A couple of days away. So... there you go. A little bit of that. 716-210-9797. And for National Water Park Day, Simpsons trivia, can you name Homer's favorite water park?
2: Darien Lake.
1: Still looked at me. water park?
0: Yes, jeez. Favorite water park.
1: I don't know.
3: Quiet Rivers! Quiet Rivers!
4: They turned all the super cool rides into baby rides.
5: Can we leave yet?
4: Oh, you kids don't know, but this place used to be so bitchin', yeah. And the best slide of all was right over there. It's still here. The Devil's Deluge had the longest lines, the scariest turns, even its own ambulance.
0: I know, Jack is like, it's not the first four seasons, so it's not funny.
1: I can tell. I can tell by his voice and how many words are in there, and they still can't get to a punchline.
0: But can we leave yet? Can we leave yet? It was pretty funny.
1: That's classic.
0: All right.
2: Are they talking about that park that was in New Jersey?
1: Mm. Oh, geez. What was
2: remember that one?
1: It popped up the other day when I was looking at something.
2: People were getting injured left and right. Adventure Park or something like that.
1: Yeah. That was nuts.
0: That was insane. Yeah, it was a lot of fun. They just had no computer or, you know, safety protocols.
1: Nothing.
0: They just built stuff and said, good luck.
1: Remember the guy who owned it? He's like, oh, we just built this thing on a hill. And then he sent one of the intern kids down to see if it worked.
0: Yeah.
2: Yeah, we got to make some changes.
1: It was just this big tube.
0: Yeah. It was designed such that people were getting stuck in the middle of the tube.
1: Yep.
0: They're like, hilarious. Oh, that doesn't work.
1: Hilarious.
0: Yeah. On TV tonight, America's Got Talent, also the eighth season premiere of Beach Shazam, Password, and the stand-up special Mary Beth Barone, Galaxy Brain on Netflix. If you lost your dog, what would you do? It would suck. Yeah. You'd be looking for it forever. A Nebraska family was finally reunited with their dog, Chong, 5 years after Chong went missing. He was found at an Indiana truck stop, 642 miles from home.
1: 4 years later?
0: 5 years.
1: And it took him 5 years to get there?
0: I don't know how he got
2: there. Well, he's been there for a while. Maybe hopped on and hitchhiked.
0: That's what it sounds like. Like somebody picked up Chong and went, come on, dog. And then finally went, all right, this dog's driving me nuts.
6: I've been a lot lizard for the past 5 years. You wouldn't believe it. Dog can make a lot of money.
0: You see your dog and you're like, she's so cute. And she's licking your face. And the dog's like, you would not believe what I had to do to survive. You have no idea because you don't
2: speak
0: dog.
2: That guy on the ship's got nothing on me.
0: Yeah. So owner Immaculata Jackman made the trip to bring Chong home. Also, she brought Chong's brother, who would be?
2: Wang?
0: No.
1: Oh. Dong.
0: No.
2: I'm going for Wang Chong.
0: Though remember, the lot lizard. Chong, who... If you
7: Cheech?
0: Have a, yes.
1: Okay, good job, Stone.
7: Cheech. Got one.
1: Cheech.
0: Chong the dog has Cheech as a brother, okay. And so they had Cheech. Anyway, here's CBS News.
8: It is a connection that stretched years and crossed multiple state lines. 5 years ago, this pup's name is Chong, escaped his home near Lincoln, Nebraska. Someone else happened to get him microchipped before he ended up 642 miles away. Behind a truck stop in Indiana, the chip was able to locate a clue that got him back home.
9: I still looked for him. We still went to our old neighborhood and drove around and looked to see if we could see anyone walking him or if he was running around somewhere. Never lose hope because it's been 5 years and we found him.
8: Wow, that is a never lose hope story. Boy, Chong was also reunited with his brother Chi-Chi, who made the trip to Indiana Chi-Chi. With their mom to bring him home. Good stuff.
0: That's crazy. Hey, guys, that water park you were talking about is called Action Park.
1: That was it.
0: Because they also had the name Traction Park.
1: Right.
0: Was at one point. Guys, that Texas song was number one. Why? Nurse Joe. Elle is also hot, and she's got a great voice. Okay. Guys, Kai was the name of the guy who went smash.
1: Yes, sure was.
0: Yeah.
1: I just don't understand how that dog smashed. A person later got it chipped. So what would that chip have anything to do with the original owner?
0: I think they got a chip just before they lost it.
1: Oh, okay.
0: And that's why it sent it back. And somehow something, the chip fired something. Hmm. And that's how they were able to, you know, find it.
1: But SOS.
2: 5 years later?
0: That sucks. Yeah, that's terrible. That'd drive you insane. Yikes.
1: Cheech was just getting used to being the only one. She just share again?
0: Yeah. And then, you know, and Chung just won't keep talking about all the crazy things it had to do to survive.
1: Yeah, okay, like, you lived a crazy life, Chung. Yeah, I got it.
2: It was far out, man.
0: 716-210-9797. All right, sports is next.
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1: And really just kind of tied up on the 90 East for you, starting around the 400 up to the 190, as that's kind of been the thing throughout the morning. But then once you get past that, just a little bit of a reprieve, slows down again. Pretty heavy right now between William and Walden there on the 90 East.
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2: It is 8:58, and we are looking at some rain today, so that's for sure. Looks like right now 70 degrees, cloudy skies, showers, possibly a thunderstorm, and we're talking about a high of 76. Tonight, chance of showers and thunderstorms, low 62. Tomorrow, showers are likely with a high of 72 degrees. And then on Thursday, looks like we still could see some showers in the first half of the day, becoming sunny in the afternoon with a high of 77.
0: Headlines, and the Trump administration asked the Supreme Court to clear the way for a sweeping executive order that would place new restrictions on voting. A lower court said that would be too disruptive to the midterms, mostly about mail-in voting. After a building began to collapse in Midtown, New York City is halting another office-to-apartment conversion. This time, beams develop cracks and developers fail to notify inspectors.
2: Well, coming up in sports, both the Yankees and Mets are dealing with a pretty significant injury to their starting roster. We'll update you on some games from last night. Bill's getting ready for training camp. A lot of buzz about the new uniforms, the new alternate uniforms, whether it's pro or con. We'll hear from Deion Dawkins, his thoughts on all of that.
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2: 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You've got the Shred and Reagan Show, which is brought to you by Globs Collision. And Globs would like to remind you, it's 9 o'clock. You're late. 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
0: What's up? 716-210-9797. So, Investigative Post took a look at the amount of flock cameras throughout Western New York. And they're kind of like, you'll see them. They'll be on a post and there's a camera. And you're like, what the hell's that for? And so, you know, there they sit, reading plates, looking for cars, and to do what? Now, law enforcement will say it's to help out stolen cars, kidnappings, Amber Alerts, all that other stuff, right? But, you know, there they sit, and they watch people go into home and Home Depot and Lowe's. They see them going to, for example, Buff State. They see them at the Galleria Mall, the Boulevard Plaza, and on it goes. Housing throughout the city of Buffalo. Weed dispensaries, and they just sit there and they just keep recording. And to what end? Kind of interesting that not too long ago, I believe it was in Lancaster, that the Village of Lancaster trustee Gavin O'Brien raised a number of concerns about the use of flock cameras in and around Lancaster. He said, I kind of threw a fit about it because I figured this is something that people in the village should be able to weigh in on. And that's kind of the thing. The count is around 400 flock cameras in and around Western New York. And they didn't ask a single person about them. There was no public input. There was no meeting. Nothing. They're just here. We're going to talk to a guy about 20 minutes from now. He ended up driving a car. He does this for a living because he reviews cars for the driver. That's his online. That's the online magazine. And he's driving along, and these flock cameras are following him. He was accidentally put into the system as a stolen car. So he, at one point, four cars, cop cars, surround the guy, and they're like, get out of the car, buddy. And he's like, I'm a reviewer. And they're like, we don't want to hear about it. Get out of the car. And he kind of had to explain to these guys why he was driving what they believed was a stolen car. Could have turned ugly. It didn't. Anyway, so we're going to talk about flock cameras 9:20 this morning. Let's meet our employee of the day.
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0: Rich Reddick is joining us this morning. Rich, what's up?
4: Not too much. How are you guys doing this morning?
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4: I'm the shipping, receiving, inventory control manager.
0: All right. All so right. You're in there, and you're looking at
4: basically, I sit around and do nothing.
0: You kidding me, man? They'd be lost without you. Lost. So how long you been working over there?
4: 13 years now.
0: Okay. Nice. So when you do that, you work hard all day, and then you come home, and you blow off a little steam. What do you like to do?
4: A lot of times I just do little woodworking projects in my shed. Rainy days, I sit around and play with Legos all day, and the rest of the time, I sit around and help up the Niagara Celtic Society and plan a Celtic festival for them.
2: Oh, wow. Nice.
0: Oh, that's kind of cool. I was looking they have local Lego models. There's a company that makes them now, but like you could build the Darwin Martin house made out of Legos. Do you know about those?
4: I've seen them. I don't have one of those sets yet.
0: There's another one. There's the power plant at Niagara Falls. They made a Lego of the power plant in Niagara Falls. So that's kind of cool.
2: Have you built something cool?
4: Oh, I don't know. I got around my house, I have just over 230 Lego sets set up. Everything from the 6-foot-long Titanic.
2: Oh, wow.
4: The Eiffel Tower. I have sets going all the way back to the 80s with, you know, some of my old pirate ship sets. And
2: okay.
0: Last time you stepped on one in bare feet.
4: This morning.
0: All right. So what about the Celtic crew? Tell us about that.
4: I'm a member of the Niagara Celtic Heritage Society. We put on the Niagara Celtic Heritage Festival and Games every September. That's up in, we do on the fairgrounds. This year will be September 19th and 20th. I'm one of the ground managers. I'm up there for a week beforehand, a couple days after, just doing all the setup and teardown and all the fun stuff.
0: Nice. All right. So who'd you like to say hi to?
4: definitely a shout out to my Celtic crew. That's over 200 volunteers that, you know, we get together and put this on. Definitely my coworkers. Oops, sorry, boss. I called in sick today. Hope you don't mind.
0: He's got a busy day, man. He's DJing the radio station.
4: That's what I figured, you know. Gotta get paid another way.
0: Damn right.
4: You know, I know my wife is still sitting there working, but she can stay at work and work.
0: All right, Rich. Well, then here's the deal. He's got some Queen. He's got AC/DC. He's got Guns. He's got Steppenwolf. What are we sending over to Rich Reddick?
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4: Sounds great.
0: Have a great day, Rich. You take care.
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0: 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Fill it out. We'll get you in. Play some of your favorite songs. All right, 716-210-9797. Let's dive into sports.
2: All right, well, let's start with the Buffalo Bills. Players arriving today up at St. John Fisher University for the start of training camp tomorrow. The first practice gets underway at 8:30 a.m. And so that will be some stuff. We'll be probably seeing some videos today of guys carrying in mattresses or whatever. That'd be the rookies. The pros have them delivered, right? I mean, the veterans, they're not sleeping in your standard dorm bed. Yeah, where if you've been moving kids in and out of college, you know, you're bringing the big foam rolls to try and make them a little bit more comfortable. No, they just have full mattresses. We know that Alec Anderson brings in his special custom purple pillow. So that's going on. Yesterday was the unveiling of the Nickel City alternate uniforms by the Buffalo Bills. They're going into the new stadium, a new era, and they wanted to do something bold for their alternates. So we don't know how many times, maybe up to two times this season they could wear these new Nickel City uniforms. They're all gray, gray jersey, gray pant with blue numbers with red and white around that, and they've got darker gray stripes on the sleeves, a blue collar around the neck, symbolizing the blue-collar workers here in Western New York. The gray is to pay tribute to the steel mills, the grain elevators, and of course it looks the same color as the outside of the brand new stadium. So they wanted something bold, something different, and they definitely got it, and reactions to that have been mixed. Some like it, some don't. Deion Dawkins talked about it yesterday, what he thought when he first saw these new uniforms.
5: Can be honest, right? When I first seen it, it didn't grab me. It did not grab me. And I'm an honest guy. When I first seen it, not on me, it did not grab me. And then when I put it on, and then I started to add like the blue shirt underneath and the right cleats and the right gloves, I said, all right, now I see the whole vision. And it was, they're honestly fire. They are elite work, and I'm happy that we have them. And when we play in them, it'll be a beautiful day. Because we look different, and if you look at that logo, right, like that logo, it has like the buffalo, I guess, horns or ears around and but the side, and we are the face of the buffalo, so it feels like we're actual buffalo playing, so it's pretty cool.
2: All right, well, that's something to get in your head, I guess, if you're putting that helmet on.
0: It's kind of unique. Never thought about that your face is actually the buffalo.
2: I'm going to toss you 300 feet.
0: Yeah, yeah. You know, I mean, look, it's a uniform. I don't know. I'm not as crazy about it as some others. I saw it. I'm like, it's all right. Yeah, you know.
2: I know there's a lot of thought that went behind it.
0: I'll say this. Yeah. They spent a lot of time, you know, putting serious thought behind what they wanted to get across and, you know, the color scheme and everything like that. And the NFL puts restrictions on how far you can go. So if you were expecting something a little bit over the top, you know, the NFL puts a bunch of guardrails in, you know, to try and almost stop that from happening. But you know, they're out there, and eventually, what, they're going to wear them twice this year?
2: Maybe, yeah.
0: You know, you could call it a money grab, but the NFL does it across the board. Oh, all the teams do the same thing, so you could also just choose not to buy any of them.
2: Yeah,
0: that's also
2: we've
0: possible.
2: Had various. I mean, I actually typically kind of like the alternate jerseys a little bit, just being different. I mean, I've got a Micah Hyde red jersey, you know. I've got a Josh Allen, the ice jerseys from last year.
0: I know,
2: so.
0: But God, the over-the-top sports talk hot takes. I'm like, Jesus.
2: Oh, yeah, it's a uniform.
0: Good God, turn it down, man.
2: Yeah. I heard one guy say, I hope they lose when they wear these. I'm like, really? Really? Okay. You're going to go to the point where if they wear that uniform, you hope that they lose?
0: Someone's bitter.
6: Jesus.
2: Damn.
6: Yeah.
2: I mean, it's just a jersey, you know? It's just a uniform. It's different. We have these crazy games, right, where everybody wears old, weird throwbacks to the Bumblebee Pittsburgh Steelers.
0: Do.
2: Yeah. Whatever. I've seen worse, okay? But I kind of like it. I think gray's, that gray is a real popular color, especially you see it a lot on cars now. So, whatever. All right, so that it is what it is, and it's a short period of time that they'll be wearing them if you don't like them. Meanwhile, let's go to some, this is kind of a serious note and a sad note. The wife of Kansas City Chiefs offensive coordinator Eric Bieniemy was allegedly shot by the couple's son Sunday night at their home in Virginia. Mia Bieniemy, she is 57. She was hospitalized in stable condition. That's the good news. Police in Virginia confirmed that a woman was being treated for serious injuries from multiple gunshot wounds. They did not at the time disclose her identity, but now we know. And we also know who did the shooting. It was her son, their son, Elijah Bieniemy. He's 27. He's arrested and charged with malicious wounding, use of a firearm in commission of a felony, and other charges. She was shot in the chest and in the arm. So Andy Reid said yesterday at his press conference after practice, our hearts go out to Eric Bieniemy. Mia is a saint, and we're glad to hear she is stable, which is a plus. We all love EB, and we hate seeing things like this happen. So, and you know, and Andy Reid has gone through some family troubles, nothing quite to this degree, but he's had some son issues too, right, that he's had to deal with in the media with drunk driving and accidents and stuff like that.
0: I don't want to bring up Rob Reiner either. Jesus.
2: Right? So, all right, so that's that. Let's go to some other news coming out of the NFL. I'm still kind of amazed by the quick recovery these days of the Achilles injury. Another example came out yesterday when Indianapolis Colts quarterback Daniel Jones said he is fully cleared to participate in training camp from that Achilles injury he suffered last December that prematurely ended his 25 season. And it was a pretty good season he had going. Colts players report to training camp this week. Their first official practice is tomorrow. Daniel Jones, Danny Dimes, was on the Pat McAfee show yesterday, and he talked about the clearance and what he can do in terms of the rehab from this Achilles.
7: I think, I'm in a really good spot. Like I said, I can do everything. There's nothing that I can't do. I think, you know, there's still that last little bit that you're working to get back, but I feel good in the next, you know, month or so as I get into team drills, 11 on 11, doing everything again of that, coming back and feeling 100%. So, like I said, continue to work with the trainers here and strength staff and you know, all the things I need to do to get there. But, feeling really good.
2: Yeah, I mean, they must have felt really good about his recovery because, first off, they put the franchise tag on him. Remember, he went there on a one-year deal, and he had a breakout season. I mean, he got the injury back in December, but, I mean, prior to that, he was 8-2 to start the season. Then he suffered a hairline fibula fracture in his left leg and experienced some struggles before ultimately tearing his Achilles in the right leg. So, tough year, but they ended up, not only franchise tag, he ended up coming to terms for a long-term deal, well, semi-long. It's a two-year deal, $88 million. Quite a bump in pay from coming from when he was dumped by the Giants, and then he was, what, played for Minnesota, and they picked him up there. So, that's a pretty good deal for him. Speaking of the Vikings, they've got a new defensive back. They have signed Jamal Adams. So he was 6th overall in 2017, and he has signed with the Vikings. They confirmed it. Adams tweeted out year 10, hashtag Skull. So he's been around. He's been years with the Jets. He played with the Seahawks for a little while. And then a couple teams in 24, Titans and the Lions. And last year with the Raiders, he started 4 games, appeared in 17. Kind of, you know, he was at one point seemed to be like the lockdown guy and or the guy at the position, safety. He's kind of switched from safety to linebacker. We're not sure what he's going to play in Minnesota, but he is now with the Vikings after kind of falling out of favor with several teams. Meanwhile, Tampa Bay, they've got a couple guys that want contract extensions. So here's the deal on that. So Baker Mayfield. He's in the final year of his 3-year, $100 million contract. He is seeking an extension. He has been a full participant in the mini camps in the spring training. He said last month the talks weren't anywhere close and that if they don't get a deal done by the start of training camp, the negotiation window is closed until the end of the season. So Time's ticking away right there if they're going to get that deal done. Also, then they've got another guy that's in the final year of a contract, and that's Pro Bowl defensive tackle Vita Vea. That guy can plug about three holes in the center of that line. He is a monster up there. And he is now, because contract extensions have stalled, not getting anywhere, he is now requesting a trade. He's going to be, he's getting up there a little bit.
0: 31.
2: Years. 31, yep. Yeah. But still, he takes up a lot of space.
0: 6'4", 347 pounds, and he can move fast. Yeah, it's a tough guy to replace.
2: Last season, he appeared in all 17 games, finished with 4.5 sacks, 13 quarterback hits, and 34 tackles.
0: God, he'd look really good in one of those gray Buffalo Bills uniforms right about now.
2: Yeah, he's been in the dark pewter that they have, right? So
6: I hope they lose.
0: Oh, Jesus.
2: All right, so that's some notes out of the NFL. Let's go baseball. So, Yankees. Yeah, you know, a lot of these teams getting close to the trade deadline, looking to try and get some help, and instead they're getting more injuries. So Yankees all-star outfielder Cody Bellinger is out now for 4 to 6 weeks due to a grade 2 left hamstring strain. He was placed on the 10-day IL Sunday after he felt tightness in his hamstring late in the Yankees 3-1 win over the Phillies on Saturday. They replaced him in the bottom of the eighth. He then missed Sunday's game. He said it was a little sore. He never had a hammy before. Wasn't sure how bad. Well, it's pretty bad. It's a grade 2, and it's 4 to 6 weeks. So that does not help your playoff push at all. So that is on top of other injuries. As we get close to the trade deadline, which is next week, they've been without Aaron Judge since May 31st. Fractured rib. Designated hitter Giancarlo Stanton's been out since April 24th with a strained right calf. That's quite a long time. So that's where they're at. They're 2.5 games behind Tampa Bay right now in the AL East. So Yankees and White Sox, both contenders. They played last night. Yankees ended up beating the White Sox 9-5 to open up a four-game series there. We saw Ally Sanchez hit a three-run shot for his first career homer for the Yankees. Ben Rice hit a tie-breaking single in the seventh inning. And New York put away the game with four more runs in the eighth. Sanchez had the big blow, a two-out drive to left field on a 3-2 fastball. Jazz Chisholm Jr. had two hits, two RBIs, two steals. That's a good day for him, right? Let's go to the Blue Jays. They got a win. So Max Scherzer back on the mound. He returned from the injured list to start on his 42nd birthday. How about that? In his first appearance since June 10th, they kept him pretty limited. He went 2 2/3 inning. That's it. He gave up a run, four hits, 75 pitches. You got that. The Mets, they had a big win yesterday, and they're having to do so without Juan Soto, and they're going to have to be doing it without Juan Soto for a while. I don't know how much it really matters at this point. They're in dead last, but, you know, he's the big star, right? He was the lone all-star for the Mets this season. He's been playing with some nagging discomfort in the calf, and now it looks like he is out for quite a while. He did emphasize he 100% expects to play again this season, even though the team, the chances for the postseason have squandered. So he says he'll be back, but it's a right calf strain, and it's not. They don't expect him back until sometime in September. It's a grade 2. That's a long time.
0: Yeah, it is.
2: Francisco Lindor homered twice last night, tripled off the top of the fence, driving in six runs, and the Mets pulled away for a 14-3 beatdown of the Atlanta Braves. What, were the Braves just resting everybody? We're playing the last place team. Juan Soto's not here.
0: I mean, these are all professionals, and on any given day, high-paid professionals might be able to beat a team.
2: You down there on the end of the bench, I don't even remember your name. It's been so long since we've had you on the lineup.
0: Me, sir? I don't know how to hold a bat.
2: You're batting cleanup today, kid. What the hell happened there? What a beatdown that was. 14-3. And LeBron James, the arrival, they made it official yesterday as the 76ers posted on their social medias a photograph of James Blue, number 23 jersey, hanging in a locker with a crown sitting on the shelf as a nod to the nickname The King. So that's all official. He did sign a 2-year deal on veterans minimum for $8 million. So that's the situation there for the 76ers and a look at sports.
0: All right, coming up. So more and more flock cameras are everywhere. And the question really becomes, what type of rules are in place to allow this stuff to either keep this information, use it against you in some form? You might say, well, I'm not breaking any laws. Well, not until the laws change. And then suddenly

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8: I don't know about you, but my social media feeds are flooded with lotions and potions and gadgets, all promising to unlock different components of longevity. But if you log off, take a step back from all the hype, you'll find that the actual keys to a longer, healthier life are hiding in plain sight. There are four of them. Number one, nutrition. The Mediterranean diet really is the gold standard. Number two, exercise. 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Number three, sleep. Sleep is when your body and your brain repair themselves. You should be getting 7 to 9 hours a night. And finally, number four often gets forgotten, socialization. 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
5: And not too much happening on the roads now. It is maybe still a little bit under speed there to the 90 East, anywhere between the 400 and Walden. A lot of that because of the construction, trying to get off and get onto the 190 North. But, you know, overall, it's moving okay for you. Almost back to full speed and everything else around the area. Not seeing any kind of problems.
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7: It is 9:28. We've got 70 degrees, overcast skies. Showers are likely, possible thunderstorms today. Some of these could produce some heavy downpours. High 76. Tonight, chance of showers and thunderstorms, low 62. Tomorrow, some showers are likely with a high of 72 degrees. And then on Thursday, we are looking at a chance of some showers in the morning. Otherwise, mostly sunny in the afternoon with a high of 77.
8: Headlines, couple of things going on, and that includes officials want to test more than 700 additional properties for radioactive material in Niagara and Erie counties. About 85% so far, the properties tested have been cleared. They don't contain high levels of radiation, but still troubling. Meanwhile, investigative post, about 400 flock cameras throughout Western New York. No public input meetings, nothing, and yet we've got these. Law enforcement will say they're, you know, helping us and protecting in some way, but what if the laws change? Are there any laws on the books at all, or is it a patchwork? Should there be more? We're going to find out in just a couple of moments. Talk to a guy who was actually pulled over by one of the flock cameras when his data was inputted incorrectly.
7: Well, the Buffalo Bills have unveiled their new Nickel City alternate uniforms that they'll wear up to two times this upcoming season, drawing mixed reactions from fans, and pay tribute to the past of Western New York with the Steel City, the steel mills, the grain elevators, and things like that to draw them into the gray uniforms that they'll be wearing. And meanwhile, first practice is tomorrow. Players show up today, checking in at the dorms up at St. John Fisher University. First practice, 8:30 tomorrow morning.
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10: 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Are those just as effective?
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12: 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The power of Christ compels you... Wait, sorry, hello? Are you still there? 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Can you just put Pazuzu back on?
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8: What's up? 716-210-9797. Call or text. Let us know what's up. Well, let's talk flock cameras for a moment. So this morning, we wanted to spend a couple of minutes with a guy. Jack had heard about the story where he was driving along. He writes for a car
7: Driven.
8: And driver magazine type thing that's online. It's called Driven. And he was testing out a car. And so he's driving it along, and he's driving it far distances. And meanwhile, cops are tailing him the whole time. He has no idea. No idea. Cops are trailing him the whole time. But they're not like driving along real fast, like, hey, buddy, pull over, and he won't pull over. They're following with these flock cameras all across the country. Left New Jersey, and he keeps going and going and going. He's in the database incorrectly, and that's why they think it's a stolen vehicle. But it brings up a bigger point. We now, Investigative Post, just had a couple of series of articles a couple of days ago about all the flock cameras all over Western New York. There's like 400 of them. And there was never any public input. And the joke is, if you try to put up a fence in your backyard, your neighbors get to have some sort of public input over your fence. But if they put 400 cameras up all over Western New York, monitoring what? I don't know. It's a private company. Monitoring what? We have no input. None. Not a word. Now, are they helpful to law enforcement? They have to be. There's no way around it. They have to be, helpful. But can they track?
7: And it could come in handy, if something happens to you, if a crime is committed and it's captured there, they can help solve
8: but,
7: it.
8: When you start seeing things in the government, like the Justice Department is going after people now because of their political leanings, how far does this go? And now we've got this system in place. We've got a surveillance system in place. We used to scream about the Chinese. Man, sucks to be Chinese, man. You're in that country and they're just monitoring you all day long. Here we are. And we had not a single word of public input on this. Oki checked in. If flock cameras are gathering information, don't you think we should be able to request the information they're gathering? Yes. Have we put any laws in place for that? Probably not. So Joel Fetter's his name. He's got an interesting story. See what you think. We're going to get deep in it. We'd love to know what you think about it. 716-210-9797. Joel Fetter from The Drive. Joel, how are you?
0: Good morning. I'm great. Thanks for having me.
9: Right after returning a package at the Kohl's near his Plymouth home.
11: Hello, sir. Can you come out to me, please?
9: Here. Joel Fetter.
11: Is it just you and the wife?
9: Yeah. And his wife.
11: Both of us?
9: Were suddenly surrounded.
13: I was parked here. There was a car here, so I couldn't just drive away.
9: Even a week and a half later, he still can't believe it.
13: And I legitimately looked at my wife and I was like, I wasn't even speeding. Like, there's nothing I did wrong.
9: That certainly didn't stop things from getting tense.
11: Are you armed at all?
14: No.
11: No? Okay, is this your car?
14: It's complicated. Can I explain it?
8: Oh, that's even worse. So, you got the cop at the, your hip area there, and he's patting you all down and everything. He wants to know if you're armed. And then you don't exactly have the easiest straightforward answer as to why you're driving this vehicle, right?
0: No, man. Every time you get pulled over in a car, in my world, it's always a complicated situation. But usually it's, speeding, out of plate, tags that might be out of date or whatever like that. This is the first.
8: Yeah. All right. So
7: it's a nice looking car.
8: Oh, yeah. It's beautiful. He's got his arms up, too. He's got his hands in the air, hands up. So
9: Joel is director of content and product at thedrive.com, meaning the Land Rover he was driving wasn't his, but he was test driving it for work.
14: I have paperwork that can show you that I drive this for the week.
11: Okay.
14: It's owned by Jaguar Land Rover. If you run the plates, it's owned by Jaguar Land Rover.
8: By the way, pretty decent job, right?
7: Yeah,
8: you get
7: nice.
8: To drive Jaguars and all that all day. Damn. How does it drive?
0: I mean, until I had a little run-in with the police, it was lovely. No, it's a smooth car. It was super lovely. Nothing's perfect, right? Nothing's perfect, but it's a nice car.
8: Let me ask you something. If you had to outrun the cops, not saying you would, could you have?
0: The car I had was a quicker and faster car, but you can't outrun a radio.
8: All right.
7: Not to mention
0: running from the cops is not a good idea, boys.
8: No. Right.
7: Not to mention there was a lot of cars in your way because you were in a parking lot at that point.
0: We were in a parking lot. Yeah, we were boxed. The police report actually says we were boxed and pinned.
8: Yeah, 0 to 60 in a Kohl's parking lot is not safe. All right, let's continue.
9: Little did he know, Plymouth police had already run them.
15: The reason you have four cops here is because your license plate is registered as stolen license plates in our system.
14: Are you serious? 15 years doing this job, I've never had this. This is insane.
9: That's because the plates were flagged by an emerging surveillance network of flock cameras. And not just before this stop.
16: Hit on our license plate readers the other day, too. So.
14: Are you serious? Cameras that read my license plate now twice in the last couple of days. Mm-hmm. And it picked up and flagged it for the cops. You guys been searching for this car. Mm-hmm. Unreal.
8: Wow. So we just had an article, Investigative Post here in Buffalo, just, you know, showed a little bit more about the network of flock readers that are here in Western New York. And, you know, it's beginning the conversation, although way too late in the process, the conversation of the fact that we are surrounded suddenly by flock cameras. And if you had told people prior to this, hey, would you like a network of several hundred cameras watching your every move? I think the first reaction for all of us would have been no.
0: First, a flock is one of many. There's Leonardo, there's Axon. So there's multiple different companies selling these things. Flock is just like suddenly the Kleenex of tissues, right? It's a household name in all the news stories. But there's a bunch of these. The hardware is the hardware. It's a camera, right? These are simple devices. The cameras that can see through weather and night and all that stuff. It's the back end that differentiates them, the capabilities, the AI. And like any other LLM, pick Claude from Anthropic, Gemini from Google, ChatGPT. All these companies have different guardrails, rules, ethics committees, and internal regulations, right? And that's why we've seen the news play out, whether the Pentagon will use this one or that one because of what they will or won't allow. And so what I've talked to Flock about internally already from all of this, because I talked to the chief communication officer, Josh Thomas, is what are you guys allowing? What are the police asking for? And where do you guys fall on what is ethical and what you guys will allow your LLM, your system to be used to do? And that's an ongoing discussion that I've had with them and that they're having internally.
8: So in other words, they don't even have a conclusion yet. They still haven't come to the conclusion.
0: Well, the initial conclusion was I asked the questions of how did this happen? What are your current rules and regulations internally? And he answered the questions. And a lot of it was the answer was this is driven by this is what the police are asking us for the tool to be able to do. And I said, I understand that. But given the outcome, which he said, this was not a good outcome. This was a bad outcome. He was very upfront. He was apologetic. He said, this wasn't the outcome. It should have happened. I'm sorry. Thank God your kids were in the car naturally. And I said, well, will you guys change this? And he said, before he even talked to me, he said, I've already talked to the FBI because the FBI runs the National Criminal Information Center database. That's the database that holds all the information that feeds these systems. He said, I've already talked to them about how when we get fed bad information or partial information, when we send it to the police, we can flag it as there's notes or there's a highlight or something like that. I've already tried to talk to the police department to enter the information incorrectly. He said, we're in ongoing conversations with multiple parties on how we can make the system better. And I mean, look, you have to start with a conversation before you can make changes. And then they have to decide internally, do we make changes and how are we going to make changes that are going to affect their business?
7: I'd like to know what they're doing to make money. So are they getting money from the government to do that? And are they using this information to sell to other places? Are they selling to insurance companies? Hey, because we followed your car from this camera to this camera. And obviously this guy is speeding a lot.
0: So the way it works is it's a subscription service, not a hardware service. So let's just say my city, Plymouth, right, that this all happened in. Plymouth Police, the municipality, says they want to hire Flock. So just like you would, you know, pay Apple for iCloud subscription, right? It's an ongoing subscription and your hardware is your iPhone. So, you know, if you say to Flock, we want to hire you and we want to subscribe to this, Flock will come in, put in however many cameras you're paying for, right? So like in my city, we have 18 currently. If you unsubscribe, like you stop paying and you're done, you don't renew your contract like LA just did, the LAPD, they would come and remove that hardware because, again, you're not paying for the subscription anymore. Now, we just saw a news report from 404 Media yesterday, the day before, about basically Flock in Wisconsin, a city in Wisconsin, unsubscribed back in December. Flock did not come and remove the stuff, and eventually the city just put garbage bags over the Flock cameras. I have not talked to them about that yet because this report came out yesterday or the day before, so I haven't, you know, investigated that. But every day there's a different report of this Georgia cop stalked a woman using the Flock cameras and now they went to jail. This Texas person stalked someone that went to have an abortion using Flock cameras in their motion and went to jail.
7: Wow.
0: Some of this is bad, but this is almost like, it's like saying, someone shot, child pornography on an iPhone. Is it Apple's fault that the iPhone enabled it or is the person that did it? So I don't know the answer to that, but the reality is that is it the bad cop or is it the technology that enables it?
8: Right. I mean, I know that there were some police officers that were caught tracking ex-wives. But then also, we heard from Flock, somebody in Flock making political statements that the people who track these cameras are terrorists and Antifa. And you start going, wait a second.
0: That was the CEO, Garrett. That was the CEO, Garrett, that made that statement. I think it was a week or two ago. And then they ended up walking it back, of course, and saying he misspoke, of course, you know. I'm sure they're pretty angry that people that disagree with what they're doing are taking to the streets to physically cut down their and destroy their equipment versus going to, I mean, like in our city, this seems that my story has definitely upset some people. And people went to the city council in the open forum. They had a discussion about it. Now, that's the productive way America's supposed to work, of course, right? Like taking guns and shooting things is, while very American, not necessarily the way the law works. And so I'm sure he was pretty angry as a CEO of his company that people are destroying his equipment. That's not to say it's right or wrong. I'm just, that is probably why he got pretty angry is my assumption. I have not spoken to him as of right now.
8: Yeah. Now, one thing they'll say is, but think of the people we've been able to catch who are quote unquote bad guys or a stolen car or something like that. And, you know, I mean, there's a valid point to that. But I guess if you put cameras in everybody's house to keep people from taking drugs, illegal drugs, you probably would stop illegal drugs a little bit more. But then you'd have cameras in everybody's house, right?
0: Yeah. So my wife and I, because my wife was in the car with me. So we've had hours of discussions about this, as you guys would imagine, of course. And to be clear, I don't think we've really come to a firm conclusion in our house yet how we feel about everything, right? And Flock has obviously asked us. In fact, everyone has asked us. That's the question of the hour, I guess. And I think that we're still a little wishy-washy on where we fall. I think there's no question that we feel like laws, rules, regulations, again, state, local, federal level need to be implemented on this stuff. So just for reference, the current laws for automatic license plate readers in the state of Minnesota were enacted on August 1st of 2015. That's the month before the iPhone 6 came out. Like, that's like, come on, guys. Like, that's crazy, right? But on the other side of it, you know, we're parents. Like I said, I'm thankful my kids were in the car when this all happened, but we're parents. And I'm not going to put the scenario out about my kids because I don't want to put that in the world. But, you know, my wife and I have discussed, like, if you're a parent, and I don't know if you guys have kids, but if you're a parent and, you know, your kid's playing in their yard and a gray Honda Odyssey minivan rolls into your yard or your driveway, takes your kid, now you have a stolen kid, Amber Alert. We all seen Amber Alerts, our phones go off, right? And you have a Ring doorbell or one of those electronic doorbells with the camera in it, and it captures the license plate and the color and the kind of car. I assume any parent in the world that loves their kid, which is most, I assume, is going to have their hair on fire. They want that kid in seconds, minutes matter. And they're going to call the local police. They're going to report it. And the ambulance is going to get sent out. And then they're going to probably say, I really don't care about people's rights. I need my kid back, and I don't want them to die. I want it right now. I want every camera in the world turned on. I want every camera searching for a gray Honda Odyssey minivan. Forget the plate, because you can swap that in seconds. And in that moment, that parent is going to be real thankful for something like this that enables us to not just have cops looking with their own eyes. That's a very specific scenario, and it's doomsday. But we see it in the news all the time, and it happens. And so I don't know where the balance falls in technology to enable us to make safer cities and have scenarios like that and quicker, and the Fourth Amendment and personal privacy laws and rights and all that. I don't have the answers to that.
8: Let me just throw something back at you, though, right? Okay, now I understand that, although that is a very, very tiny, statistically small possibility that someone would go like that and happen. All right, now, but let me say this. So in worlds, China and Russia and the rest, where they round up a bunch of people who've been protesting recently and throw them in jail, and they end up dead in jail because they're getting no care whatsoever. And so now you're thinking, right? So 10% of your neighborhood as a scare tactic, suddenly rounding up people who protested, and now suddenly you're thinking, I don't care about the tiny statistical chance that someone's going to take your kid. I want my father back, and he's in jail rotting away. And that you see where that suddenly becomes really dangerous.
0: Well, I think that goes to my point earlier. My bigger picture of, so, like, you know, Flock, Axon, Leonardo, pick any of these companies, right? We stop one, you stop all of money, that stuff. I really think, based on the fact that, I really think that the fact that our current, at least in my state, right, Minnesota, the rules and laws and regulations around automatic license reader plates or automatic license plate readers are from 2015. That's insanity to me. I think that the laws have not kept up with technology that's moved so fast. the lack of laws, rules, regulations for technology that we currently hold and have is scary to me.
8: Right. But at the same time, if laws can be put on the books and you can put a strong sense of laws, but here's the bad part. In a political climate, laws can be changed, and now suddenly they're going against you and journalists, right? And so what's the problem? In the end, it's the presence of the camera. We've gone through decades and centuries without cameras on every corner. Do we really want that?
0: I'm just saying I don't know where I land because I think I've been a little busy trying to report all of it to actually sit down and try and absorb and think about it.
8: Yeah. Well, maybe you can sit down in some jail for a little while and you can think about it further.
0: I'd rather not.
8: Dangerous world, my friend. We're so glad you're safe and great reporting. And thanks for coming on the show and talking to us about it.
0: Thanks for having us, guys. Call anytime.
8: That's Joel Fetter, and it's called The Drive, and that's where he reports, and really interesting. And fun guy to argue with as well. He makes valid points. There's a lot to think about, but at some point I think we have to, you know, at least come to some sort of conclusion that we don't want these private companies, because that was the one thing that we sort of missed as we're, you know, going through this. These private companies are the one dictating, based on profit first, let's be honest, based on profit, how much they want to reveal to these municipalities or to cops or to law enforcement or to the attorney general, for example. And they're the ones dictating, and that's not the way it's supposed to happen. You know, the people that we elect are supposed to make those dictations. We're supposed to be able to drive the conversation.
7: Although that
8: could
7: be scary, too.
8: It is and it isn't, but I'm going to guess most people are going to fall along the lines of, you know, get off my lawn, leave me alone, don't be taking my rights and freedoms away from me.
7: Right.
8: So that's kind of where we stand. But again, man, there's always something shady about the fact that they've put 400 cameras up and not one single public input meeting. Not one. Anyway, makes the old days of when we were going after red light cameras kind of quaint, wasn't it? Mm. We're going to put up 10 because the mayor doesn't know how to manage his budget. 716-210-9797. Would love to love to hear what you think about all of that. In the meantime, take a small break. When we come back, closing audio, standing by next.
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20: A better life with Dr. Sanjay Gupta.
21: They say consistency is key, but sometimes you just gotta switch it up. A new study out of Harvard School of Public Health found that varying your exercise routine could add years to your life. What exercise someone did didn't matter much. What did matter was that all the exercises together worked all the muscle groups in their body. Now, an added benefit to changing things up is it can help you push through the plateau effect. That's when your body gets so efficient at doing something that you actually stop getting better at it. And we know from previous research that specializing in any one sport at a young age can make someone actually more prone to injury. And as experts we talk to point out, even elite athletes switch up things with their workouts, making sure to target strength, cardio, flexibility, balance, and doing that every single week. I'm Dr. Sanjay Gupta, helping you live a better life.
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8: And we're looking pretty good across the area. Even the 90 East kind of back up to full speed for you. A couple delays this morning. Somebody having some trouble on the Skyway, but all those things have wrapped up and taken care of, so we look pretty good.
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7: It is now 9:54. And we are looking at a day that's going to have a little bit of rain. It's cloudy right now, 70 degrees. Looking at a high around 76 this afternoon. Showers are likely, possibly a thunderstorm today. Tonight we have that same chance going in, low 62. Tomorrow some showers likely with a high of 72.
8: Headlines, couple of things, and that includes the Trump administration asking the Supreme Court on Monday to clear the way for a sweeping executive order that would place new restrictions on mail-in voting for the midterms. A lower court said too disruptive for the midterms. Meanwhile, after a building collapsed in Midtown, New York City is halting another office-to-apartment conversion. This time, beams developed cracks, and so the developers also forgot to notify inspectors. So now they're taking another look at that building.
7: Well, a handful of NFL teams have already started their training camp. Not just the Cardinals and the Panthers who will play in the Hall of Fame game, but other teams got started over the weekend. And the remaining 26 teams will all get started with practices starting tomorrow. The Buffalo Bills are showing up today, checking in. First practice, 8:30 a.m. tomorrow.
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10: The fast food chain Burger King announced this week that it'll be rebranding its managers as Your Way Champions, as opposed to what Burger King managers used to be known as, English majors.
7: It is 9:55 at WGRF Buffalo, the mighty 97 Rock and voice of the Bills. 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
8: What's up? 716-210-9797. Interesting cartoon we got sent to us about flock cameras, and some guy going, I'm fine with mass surveillance. I'm not doing anything wrong. And she says, well, yeah, until the definition of what's wrong changes. Good point. We got this as well. Flock cameras got to go. They profile you, but also they connect your phone. They you know, like if the Bluetooth is giving out information, they can now start tracking your phone, and it goes to a third party, goes to a private company, doesn't go to anything that we can track. 716-210-9797. We'll have that posted on the podcast also at 97 Rock if you missed any of it. Closing audio this morning, and our closing audio this time around takes us to Joe Flacco. We're talking about quarterback on Netflix yesterday, and in this, Joe Flacco, cold as ice. He plays for the Bengals after being there for about a week. He doesn't know any of the plays, and he's just calling words. And he's like, I don't understand this. What does this mean? And so the wide receivers are laughing at him, and they're setting the formation themselves. But Flacco has no idea where anybody's going to go. So he was just hitting the open man, and he won. He beat the Steelers. So not good for the Steelers, by the way, but great for Joe Flacco. Well, Jack, I found another clip from Quarterback on Netflix.
11: Here we have the Corvette that I got first, the Super Bowl 47 MVP.
12: It's your car. I got a car? Do I really? Oh, I get a car.
13: Now, where is it?
12: It's right over there. Go check out the car I get.
11: As you can see, it's been in this garage. I think it's been in here for probably 5 years. It's kind of like a little trophy. I mean, you keep your trophies stuffed in the attic somewhere, and this is just a bigger version of that. We are not getting in this car right now because we have no idea where the key is. The doors don't just open. There is no handle. It's all like touch operated or something. This car would not start. No chance. We had it in Baltimore because she drove it down, and then it sat in our garage there.
15: Well, you did take the kids out like a little bit on our street in Baltimore.
11: Yeah. Okay. I've been in it.
15: That was, I think, the extent.
11: Yeah,
15: of
11: not much.
15: What you've driven.
11: I do not fit well in this car.
15: I'm a functional person, so the car doesn't function for us, but it's just such a trophy, just such an amazing feat that you can't get rid of it.
8: That's so funny. It's been driven around the block once, and he's like, ah, yeah, I love it, but I just can't drive it. All right, that's it for today's show. Thank you for listening. Back tomorrow at 6. Where do you want to end?
7: All right, well, Jim Jack is on the way. He's got your 10 a.m. commercial-free jump start, and he's going to kick that off with some Foreigner, and we're going to wrap up with a song by our old friend Nice Peter.

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Some ZZ Top for your 10 a.m. commercial-free jump start here on 97 Rock. The voice of the Bills, Jackie with you, as always, on this Tuesday for your workday show, 10 to 3. Got home yesterday. I told you on Sunday there was, well, we had a little campfire out back in the thing, whatever, the square thing, the fire pit. That's the word I'm looking for. Sprayed it down. Everything's good. I got home yesterday. I was like, I'll throw the ashes away. It was still warm. In fact, when I moved it around, it started to smoke a little. Now, I'm not careless. It's out in the middle of nowhere. It's on like stone. It's not going to burn anything down. It's got a lid on it. I don't want you to think I'm careless. I could not believe it was still smoking when I threw it in the garbage can. I had to soak it again. Careless, I know. I couldn't believe it.

Sister Christian from Night Ranger. 97 Rock, your 10 a.m. commercial-free jumpstart. Can't hear it without thinking of Boogie Nights. If you've never seen it, I actually watched, yes, because I have way too much time on my hand and I get sucked into the phone and I fall down a wormhole. I watched like a 20-minute breakdown of that scene in Boogie Nights and how that song perfectly ramps up the tension and the firecrackers. There's a certain reason they go off at certain times, and I haven't watched it in a long time. It is one of the best movies I've ever seen. If you have not seen it, do yourself a favor. It's out. Yeah, it's like 20 years old. You can find

0: Judas Priest, you got another thing coming. You're on 97 Rock, your 10 a.m. commercial-free jumpstart. My first chance to see what our employee of the day, what they are doing, he or her, what they are doing with their day. And today it is Rich Reddick of Tonawanda. We will start, as always, Rich, with where do you work?
1: I'm the shipping receiving manager at a place called Erie Engineered Product.
0: And what is engineered there?
1: We make specialized cases of containers for the government.
0: Are you good at organization, Rich?
1: I'd say pretty good. I mean, I only handle about $2 million worth of inventory on any given day.
0: Yeah, I'd say you're professional.
1: They come to me and ask me what a single bolt is, and I'm the one that's got to find it fast.
0: Wow. When you're not doing that, Rich, what do you like doing outside of work, man?
1: I do a little bit of woodworking as a hobby. Make specialized shelving and, you know, spice rack, stuff like that. I also do a lot of Lego sets, just something to keep me busy, keep my hands busy.
0: Mm-hmm.
1: And other than that, I help out with the Niagara Celtic Society and with their festival.
0: Excellent. Let's go back to the woodworking.
1: My mother taught me how to do it at a young age, and I usually do them just for around my house, my family members.
0: Everything is plumb, right? Everything's even?
1: Oh, I'm one of those type of people who I don't even like using screws. Everything is dovetailed or joined with pegs.
0: First one up for you I have is Queen. How'd you get into Queen? I mean, everybody loves Queen, but what do they mean for you?
1: Obviously, my favorite song is, you know, Bohemian Rhapsody. Who doesn't love that song? Mm-hmm. I'm also a big fan of Radio Gaga. You gotta love that one.
0: I mean, it is Queen.
1: Queen is Queen. You can't go wrong.

I think Rich put it perfect. That would be Rich Reddick of Tonawanda, our employee of the day here on 97 Rock. You can't go wrong with Queen. No, I plain and simple, that is 100% correct. That is Rich Reddick's first request here as employee of the day on 97 Rock. He's got a bunch more of those going on. We'll catch up about some of his other hobbies, including Legos a little bit later on as well. In the meantime, he wins all those workforce perks for being the employee of the day. Gift card to the Record Vault and NT employee of the day t-shirt, courtesy of Al Ross Screen Printing and Embroidery. 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

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I don't know why. I soaked the thing, obviously. And I took a picture. I forgot. I took it on my phone, obviously. And I was like, oh, this will remind me. You know, you look into the ashes, it's, you know, burnt up paper and like some plant stuff and had some branches in there. There was a chicken bone in the ashes, like sitting right on top. A chicken bone. Like, it came from a thigh, chicken thigh. Why the hell was that in there? The cover was on. I don't know how a chicken bone got into the ashes. I wasn't eating chicken around the fire.

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1: Here we are again for your College of 97 Rock Knowledge on 97 Rock, of course. And you can win the College of 97 Rock Knowledge Diploma, and you got a pair of Bison's tickets, Buffalo Bison's tickets, coming your way if you can answer the question today. We got to get into it here. Some of my favorite stuff is band names, as you well know. Band names, commercials, usage in movies, stuff like that. So we're going to go with a band name here, so I'm not going to tell you who is on the way. You'll have to figure it out. I will give you a couple clues, and then we're going to hear with one of the founders talking about the band name as well. Maybe a small clue in there. A couple of band names before they chose their permanent one. They started with PUD. Yes, P-U-D. They started out as PUD, and then they went to The Transition before transitioning to their more famous, most famous name. And here are the founding members talking about that name.
2: Tom, what about the name? From where does that name come?
3: It comes from a guy named Keith, who used to live in the same house I did and John Hartman did. This is way back when. And we didn't have a name. We were just playing, and we didn't really have an official name.
4: I think
3: name.
4: It was our first gig.
3: And he came in the door, and he says, "You ought to call yourself..." And everybody said, "That's a stupid name. And why would we do that?"
5: And then and for no reason.
3: And we never stopped using it, so it just kept on going.
2: And I heard a story that somebody walked in and the band was smoking something.
1: Could that be a little bit of a clue there? Interesting. Keith gave them the name, and they had formerly been PUD, and that transition. What band is on the way? 716-210-9797.
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11: A better life with Dr. Sanjay Gupta.
12: How often do you stop to wonder whether you should share something that's revealing, maybe even embarrassing, with a partner, a friend, or even your boss? In her new book called Revealing, The Underrated Power of Oversharing, behavioral scientist Leslie John says doing just that can help you deepen relationships that are vital to your life. We need people to trust us in order to get things like love, friendship, and career success. That's what she told us. When you make yourself vulnerable by revealing something sensitive, it does make other people trust you. In turn, when you ask someone to reveal something about themselves, showing that interest will generally lead someone to like you more. Why? Because people like to be asked about themselves, she says. It also signals that they are discriminating and choosy, but in a good way. I'm Dr. Sanjay Gupta, helping you live a better life.
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4: Staying active every day will go a long way towards helping you live a happy, healthy, and pain-free life. And there's perhaps no movement more fundamental than walking. It reinforces the alignment, stability, and coordinated muscle activation that supports how your body moves, whether you're doing strenuous exercise or simply going about your daily life. This is according to Dana Santis, a strength and conditioning specialist. Even though you walk every day, Dana does say you can make small adjustments to immediately improve your walking mechanics. So, keep your rib cage stacked over your pelvis. Avoid leaning over or arching your lower back. Allow your arms to swing naturally in coordination with your legs. Keep your gaze forward, your jaw relaxed, and then just breathe in through your nose and out through your mouth. I'm Dr. Sanjay Gupta, helping you live a better life.
5: 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At least that's what founding member Tom said. Keith comes in the room and says, hey, you guys should call it this. Who is the band? Interesting. 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Who's this?
6: Hi, this is Elwin. How are you?
5: Elwin, what's going on?
6: I'm just doing some stuff in the garage. I own a few businesses, so I'm just doing a little auto mechanic stuff today.
5: Excellent. Cranking those wrenches and listening to 97 Rock. That's what I love.
6: Yes, sir.
5: Elwin, you heard the clues there. You heard some other stuff. You heard the maybe a little something at the end there. Do you have an idea of what band PUD ended up becoming?
6: The Doobie Brothers.
5: It is the Doobie Brothers. How did you know that? Did you know they were called PUD?
6: Yes, my dad was a big Doobie Brothers fan back in the day. So
5: very cool.
6: I'm a musician myself, so I mean, you learn a lot of stuff, you know, with my downtime and stuff. And I was like, oh man, these guys really called PUD because a friend of mine was called PUD. And I'm like, did you know that was what the Doobie Brothers were called before they, went big? And he starts laughing. So.
5: See, and you've stored that information for 30-odd years, and you finally got to use it.
6: Yes, sir.
5: Excellent job. And that won you the College of 97 Rock Knowledge Diploma, as well as some Bison tickets.
6: Awesome. That's great. My kids love baseball, so that would be wonderful.
5: Perfect. Excellent job, Elwin. Hang on. I'll get your information. Yes, it is the Doobie Brothers. We're going to hear founder Tom Johnson talking about Keith, and then the old rumor. Is it about smoking weed?
7: We didn't have a name. We were just playing, and we didn't really have an official name.
8: I think
7: name.
8: It was our first gig.
7: And he came in the door, and he says, you ought to call yourselves the Doobie Brothers. And everybody said, that's a stupid name. And why would we do that?
8: And then for no reason.
7: And we never stopped using it, so it just kept on going.
9: And I heard a story that somebody walked in and the band was smoking something, a doobie, and somebody said, you're all smoking doobies or something, so you should call it Doobie Brothers. So can we put that down as strictly untrue?
7: There's some semblance of truth in there, I think, possibly.
8: No. It was kind of like...
5: Yeah, mm-hmm. There you go. That is the origin of the Doobie Brothers. Kind of a fractured one, but that's how they got their name. Doobie Brothers is better than PUD. I'm sorry, Transition's okay. The Transition. Doobie Brothers rules, though. That is your College of 97 Rock Knowledge. We'll play again tomorrow a little bit after 11. Let's listen to some of that Doobie Brothers music here on 97 Rock.

0: 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That is Saturday, August 8th. 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
5: A better life with Dr. Sanjay Gupta.
6: They say consistency is key, but sometimes you just got to switch it up. A new study out of Harvard School of Public Health found that varying your exercise routine could add years to your life. What exercise someone did didn't matter much. What did matter was that all the exercises together worked all the muscle groups in their body. Now, an added benefit to changing things up is it can help you push through the plateau effect. That's when your body gets so efficient at doing something that you actually stop getting better at it. And we know from previous research that specializing in any one sport at a young age can make someone actually more prone to injury. And as experts we talk to point out, even elite athletes switch up things with their workouts, making sure to target strength, cardio, flexibility, balance, and doing that every single week. I'm Dr. Sanjay Gupta, helping you live a better life.
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1: 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You just got to use it. 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And persistence is key. That's how I always feel. You just got to keep going, keep going, keep grinding, keep going. Just like Johnny G from Heartland. The last three Workforce Lunch Breaks, I have gotten a text from Johnny G up in Heartland. Play Train Train by Blackfoot. Long time no hear. Thanks for your attention to this problem. This is Johnny G up by Lake Ontario. Got a couple people over. They would like to hear Train by Blackfoot. Okay, if you find time, it would be freaky. All right, Johnny G from Heartland. How about some Train Train from Blackfoot? Johnny G, I like the persistence, buddy. Let's pay it off here. 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

0: The Beatles. Coming together just like we do every weekday, workday in the noontime hour for the Workforce Lunch Break here on 97 Rock. 716-210-9797. Some more requests coming up. I got to do commercials here in just a couple moments. Also, it's your traditional noontime lunch hour. What do we got today? Not a whole lot of good stuff. It's the anniversary of the fall of fascism and Freedom Day. Okay, appropriate. Also, soccer day. It's water park day. Yeah, okay. If you want something to eat for lunch, it's National Milk Chocolate Day. There you go. Pretty easy. Pretty simple. Milk chocolate. It's kind of the only kind of chocolate I don't mind. I don't like the dark chocolate. I don't. Oh, it's got more cocoa in it. I don't care. It tastes bitter. I know it's proud. They say it's better for you. They say it's better for you because just like how vegetables are better for you, which I like vegetables. Anything is going to be better for you when it doesn't taste as good as the good stuff.
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0: 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Doing. 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

Sticks and Renegade here on 97 Rock, your workforce lunch break with me, Jacka. 716-210-9797. 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He said, could you do, this is just from 387, I got no name, could you just do Voodoo Child? 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

0: Jacko. 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It is 97 Rock. I am Jack, and maybe you're working. 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
2: Today is National Vanilla Ice Cream Day. 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
0: No.
2: I mean, there's got to be.
0: Who gets vanilla? It's like when you go and get a Blizzard at Dairy Queen. Mm-hmm. It opened my mind when I realized I could just get this with chocolate ice cream.
2: Let me ask you something. What was the day where your mind exploded?
0: It just like dawned on me when I was at the wait. Can I get that with chocolate? Yeah, you can do that.
2: Oh my, yes.
0: It was unreal.
2: Yeah.
0: And I was sitting there, I was like, I'm like Isaac Newton. I'm like, you know, I discovered something.
2: Finally your phone goes off. You know you're a diabetic. You're like, shut up.
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4: 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Most experts will recommend a room temperature of 60 to 67 degrees Fahrenheit. 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I'm Dr. Sanjay Gupta, helping you live a better life.
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0: And we are nearing the end of your workforce lunch break for this Tuesday today, my friends. Tons. It's been kind of busy and kind of chaotic today, but that's the way it can go sometimes, which I don't mind. Totally fine with me, but I'm looking through my magic mirror. I'm glad we could all get together. Everybody's got a great request. There's no request that I'm like, I don't like it. They're all open. We could try and get in everything. It's just if I got the time. Good to talk to you, 341 and 381. And, well, Roy, for correcting me, I said earlier Philadelphia Freedom was about soccer. It was actually about a tennis league with Billie Jean King, because we had that as a request a little bit earlier on from Steeler George. So thank you for the correction there. I'm fine. I understand. Sometimes I screw up. I like to make amends. Lucinda and Woody talking to you. And Tommy. You're looking good, Tommy. And Popeye and Eric and 348 and 401 and 984 and 598 and Deanna and 387 and Donnie. Just it goes on and on and on. And 598, how about I owe you on that one? Because we did have the Beatles earlier on. Happy 64th, buddy. We're going to go with Robert here for our next request, because it has been kind of a bungle. My request, Rob from Niagara Falls, looking for Bungle in the Jungle from Jethro Tull on 97 Rock.

0: Summer of 69, it is 97 Rock, the voice of the Bills, local radio made here in Buffalo. On the way for you. You're going to live and let die. And when you live, that means, well, you know, sometimes things screw up. It's kind of the way it works. It's the way life works. Nothing ever goes perfectly for you. But that is type 2 fun. In case you didn't know, that is now, well, it's always been kind of a thing. We can look back and laugh about it in just a bit.
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3: A better life with Dr. Sanjay Gupta.
4: How often do you stop to wonder whether you should share something that's revealing, maybe even embarrassing, with a partner, a friend, or even your boss? In her new book called Revealing, The Underrated Power of Oversharing, behavioral scientist Leslie John says doing just that can help you deepen relationships that are vital to your life. We need people to trust us in order to get things like love, friendship, and career success. That's what she told us. When you make yourself vulnerable by revealing something sensitive, it does make other people trust you. In turn, when you ask someone to reveal something about themselves, showing that interest will generally lead someone to like you more. Why? Because people like to be asked about themselves, she says. It also signals that they are discriminating and choosy, but in a good way. I'm Dr. Sanjay Gupta, helping you live a better life.
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Star, Live and Let Die. It is 97 Rock. You ever had some type 2 fun? Now, type 1 fun is like, woo, this is great. We're having a great time. Type 2, it's kind of given its own moniker now. All right, now think of something hard you went through. Did you run a marathon? Did you run a 5K? Moving? Just some disastrous road trip. They are now terming that as type 2 fun. Something embarrassing or something where everything just went horrible in the moment, and now it's a great story. Unlike regular fun, I guess that'd be type A or type 1 fun, it's not exactly enjoyable in the moment. It's the stuff that leaves you sweaty, sore, frustrated, questioning all of your life's choices. But then after a while, when you recount the story, you laugh when you think about it. So the next time you're going through something really, really tough, just remember, it might make a great story on the other side.

0: John Mellencamp at Small Town coming to you live here on 97 Rock. It is a small town. It's the biggest small town around, right? And we get to catch up with many of our different people that are different walks of life. We get to see these people throughout Western New York. We're all Western New Yorkers in the end. That's our employee of the day. Today, it's Rich Reddick of Tonawanda, works at Erie Engineered Products. Now, we talked about woodworking earlier on. He works with the, well, we're going to find out a little bit about the Celtic crew in just a bit, but Rich, you mentioned on your sheet here, you're into Legos. Are these like small ones, these big ones? I know you mentioned the a 6-foot Titanic with Shred and Reagan this morning.
1: I have the big Titanic that's set up in my dining room. I have about 230 sets throughout my house, ranging everything from nautical, pirate, old school pirate themes, mm-hmm. World War II themes, automobiles, flowers, you name it, I'll build it.
0: Now, once you build it once, do you just leave it?
1: I kind of keep a small rotation where I will tear them down every now and then and wash all the bricks and then reassemble it.
0: Okay. Let's see here, Rich. You get to make some shout-outs. Who would you like to mention today?
1: Definitely my wife and my wife and daughters, the crew at Erie Engineered, my good old all the volunteers up at Niagara Celtic. Anybody else out there listening? I mean, anybody can be the employee of the day, can't they?
0: You betcha. Anybody and everybody. I was going to ask you about the Celtic crew. Now, you said those are like the Celtic days, right, coming up?
1: We do the Niagara Celtic up in Niagara County, mm-hmm. up at the fairgrounds,
0: yep.
1: September 19th and 20th. And it's a two-day festival. It's actually the largest in New York State.
0: Next band I have coming up for you is Steppenwolf.
1: Steppenwolf is one of those bands that I got into when I was young. My mother used to play them. It's just the vibe, the music, the way they play. You know what I mean?
0: Mm-hmm.
1: When you can go from something like, you know, Magic Carpet Ride that just encapsulates and you want to just, you can see it, you know? And then you go down to something, Hoochie Coochie Man.
0: Oh, yeah, okay.
1: You know what I mean? Or yep. Suki Suki. Those type of songs. It's like, how can you go wrong?

0: Steppenwolf by request from our employee of the day today, Rich Reddick of Tonawanda. He might be doing some woodworking right now. He likes the old school way, the dovetails and the pegs and stuff. That's amazing, amazing work. Loves his Legos as well. Rich Reddick, your employee of the day today on 97 Rock. Glad I got to catch up with him. You could be our next employee of the day. Easy. 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You also get all the workforce perks, including the gift card to the Record Vault in North Tonawanda, boutique media and pop culture experience, the Employee of the Day t-shirt, courtesy of Al Ross Screen Printing and Embroidery, the Employee of the Day plaque from Jar Trophies, and, well, hell, we'll deliver all that, courtesy of Foxy Delivery, the quickest service in town. Would love to be showing up on your doorstep next. Now, speaking of doorsteps, doesn't make any sense. I got Van Halen on the way.
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7: A better life with Dr. Sanjay Gupta.
8: There are lots of things you can measure to get an idea of how healthy you are at any given moment. Temperature, heart rate, blood pressure, just to name a few. But how about how healthy you will be and how long you're likely to live? According to a new study out of the University at Buffalo, two simple strength tests are pretty accurate at predicting longevity in older women. One is hand grip strength, and the other is how quickly people can stand up from a seated position without using their arms. By the way, I remember interviewing former President Jimmy Carter when he was quite old and being really impressed how he just popped out of the chair without using his arms. Not a lot of older people can actually do that. But I think the message here is that maintaining strength as you age is going to help you perform everyday activities, but also help you avoid injury and stay independent. I'm Dr. Sanjay Gupta, helping you live a better life.
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3: 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Talk to Dave up in Toronto, listening to 97 Rock. Loves his classic rock, loves his Bills. So wondering about some coverage on that. So, Dave, I will find your answer there, buddy. But this song, always in my head. It was a trip cutting through Toronto, and it was very quiet on the roads, which is kind of surprising. And I'm just looking across the city, and I hear this tune, and forever in my head, I don't know what they actually wrote it about, which city, probably LA, but it just always makes me think Toronto. It's the Eagles. 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

0: Eric Clapton and Cocaine. A 97 Rock, the voice of the Bills, and streaming across the globe. 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I do want you to want me. Now, we just heard Cocaine there. Now, if you're searching for that online, probably not a good thing. People can track you. Maybe you need to go incognito mode, which was not made for what you think. Nope. That's what you use it for. But that's not what the intention was.
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4: A better life with Dr. Sanjay Gupta.
5: They say consistency is key, but sometimes you just gotta switch it up. A new study out of Harvard School of Public Health found that varying your exercise routine could add years to your life. What exercise someone did didn't matter much. What did matter was that all the exercises together worked all the muscle groups in their body. Now, an added benefit to changing things up is it can help you push through the plateau effect. That's when your body gets so efficient at doing something that you actually stop getting better at it. And we know from previous research that specializing in any one sport at a young age can make someone actually more prone to injury. And as experts we talk to point out, even elite athletes switch up things with their workouts, making sure to target strength, cardio, flexibility, balance, and doing that every single week. I'm Dr. Sanjay Gupta, helping you live a better life.
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trick I want you to want me here on 97 Rock. I'm Jacka, hanging out with you, 2 p.m. hour, every weekday, workday. You know me, I like to learn a little something about something, get some knowledge nuggets up inside of my brain. Today, if you use Google, okay, the Google browser in Chrome has something called incognito mode. See, where I don't even know where it is in this browser here. I don't use it, obviously. I'm at work. I'm not doing it. Okay. They didn't create that so people could watch porn without having it in their history. They didn't do that. That wasn't the reason that this billion-dollar company came up with incognito mode. It was so people could share computers without messing with each other's browser cookies and settings. Like here, everybody's got their own login. Somebody logs in after me or vice versa. Their history doesn't... I've had it where it's done that. It's super confusing and it sucks. But no, we all log in separately. But apparently, there must have been a time where everybody was using the same computer, sharing computers, and that way, incognito mode let you basically just do your work, which may have involved you searching up dark web and porn and stuff. I don't know what you're doing. I don't want to know your history. In fact, I don't want to know my history. I keep it turned off.

0: Rolling Stones and Miss You on this Tuesday afternoon. On a Tuesday, I mean, that total makes sense. World Nature Conservation Day. Not conversation, conservation. Yes, it is needed. It's being eroded. I watch conservation things all the time, or I just get sucked into it. I think that's the life, eventually, that it'll lead to. What I watched yesterday, this guy just taking he had these big-ass water buffaloes. I forgot what the account was, but he's like, here's our field. It's like dozens and hundreds of acres. We just let them eat here, and then we'll come back and pick them up in a couple months. Hard-ass work. The dude was a big, strapping, older guy. You know, hands like baseball mitts. I'm like, I think in another life, that would have been it. But I think now I'm like, oh, you know, if I did that now, I guarantee I'd fall in the middle of a field, probably snap my leg. And, you know, that's just the way kind of things work out. But in another life, I'd be out there. Oh, I don't know. I guess we'll see when that other life comes around.
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2: People are posting on Reddit this morning about a 20-year-old woman who said she wants to marry rich and never work again. I think if we could also, you know, sort of turn back time a little bit and we had a shot at like marrying a older rich woman and we never had to work. She's 40 years old, early 20s.
0: 40? Oh my God, Reagan. Yeah. You're going to be with her for like 40 years. You want the short...
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0: You want the short time.
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2: Right. 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
7: Staying active every day will go a long way towards helping you live a happy, healthy, and pain-free life. And there's perhaps no movement more fundamental than walking. It reinforces the alignment, stability, and coordinated muscle activation that supports how your body moves, whether you're doing strenuous exercise or simply going about your daily life. This is according to Dana Santis, a strength and conditioning specialist. Even though you walk every day, Dana does say you can make small adjustments to immediately improve your walking mechanics. So, keep your rib cage stacked over your pelvis. 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

97.9, K96.9. It is local radio made in Buffalo, and the Black Crowes, Hard to Handle, as we grab one there from Shake Your Money Maker. It's McGee checking in here on this Tuesday afternoon, sitting in for Megan Carter. And now that I think about it, what I wouldn't do to have a money maker, you know? How great would life be? Let's grab one here from Desolation Angels, Bad Company.

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0: Wait a minute. Are we there yet? 97 Rock and 96.9. It is local radio made in Buffalo. Some Bon Jovi right there. Grabbing one from Slippery When Wet and Living on a Prayer. And, well, speaking of Bon Jovi, did a residency in New York City at MSG. And he had a surprise guest the other night. Bruce Springsteen showed up doing a duet with Bon Jovi. They did The Promised Land. And also they did Who Says You Can't Go Home. Of course, this happened just days after Bon Jovi had to end his show early due to a sinus infection. McGee in for Megan Carter here on this Tuesday afternoon. And speaking of shows, a big one happening up in Toronto, September 16th, AC/DC playing at Rogers Stadium. And we're going to feature AC/DC today on the 4Play at 4.
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4: Thank you for a better life with Dr. Sanjay Gupta.
5: They say consistency is key, but sometimes you just gotta switch it up. A new study out of Harvard School of Public Health found that varying your exercise routine could add years to your life. What exercise someone did didn't matter much. What did matter was that all the exercises together worked all the muscle groups in their body. Now, an added benefit to changing things up is it can help you push through the plateau effect. That's when your body gets so efficient at doing something that you actually stop getting better at it. And we know from previous research that specializing in any one sport at a young age can make someone actually more prone to injury. And as experts we talk to point out, even elite athletes switch up things with their workouts, making sure to target strength, cardio, flexibility, balance, and doing that every single week. I'm Dr. Sanjay Gupta, helping you live a better life.
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I got to tell you, with all the Canadian smoke we've had lately, I almost didn't play that song. 97 Rocky 96.9. It is local radio made in Buffalo. Deep Purple there. Machine Head album and Smoke on the Water. Of course, we'll be seeing Deep Purple along with Kansas at the Seneca Allegheny Casino. Going to be a great show. Great night for classic rock. August the 22nd down in the Salamanca area. It's McGee sitting in for Megan Carter here on this, this Tuesday afternoon. And I almost didn't make it here on time. I was worried I wasn't going to get here. I had this Verizon technician coming to my home and, he had to give me some new wiring and a new router, all that stuff. And I was worried he wouldn't be done in time and I'd be late getting here. But I got to tell you, this guy Jeremy showed up and lickety-split, all installed, all cleaned up and out the door. Jeremy's boss is listening. The guy needs a raise, all right?

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1: How are you feeling? Yeah, I'll take a large cheese pepperoni, please. Yeah, grabbing one from the wall right there. 97 and Rocky 96.9. It is local radio made right here in Buffalo. Some Pink Floyd and Young Lust. It is McGee hanging out here on this Tuesday afternoon, sitting in for Megan Carter today. And we'll be checking in with our workforce employee of the day here in just a bit. We've got Rich Reddick on the clock today. Rich is working over at Erie Engineered Products. We'll see what's on Rich's mind here in just a little while. Foreplay at 4 on the way today. AC/DC.
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1: 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McGee sitting in for Megan Carter on this Tuesday afternoon, just a few minutes away from the foreplay at 4. AC/DC today. It is another hour of classic rock. Jimi Hendrix.

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1: Yeah, welcome to the 4 Play at 4. It's McGee sitting in for Megan Carter here on this Tuesday afternoon. And we'll be seeing these guys just up the Queen E, September 16th at Rogers Stadium up in Toronto, AC/DC.

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0: 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And Dirty Deeds Done Dirt Cheap. Wrapping up our foreplay at 4 today with AC/DC. Of course, we'll be seeing those boys up in Toronto, September the 16th, playing at Rogers Stadium. It's McGee sitting in for Megan Carter on this Tuesday afternoon. And Rich Reddick is our Workforce Employee of the Day. We'll be checking in with Rich here in a bit.
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3: A better life with Dr. Sanjay Gupta.
4: They say consistency is key, but sometimes you just gotta switch it up. A new study out of Harvard School of Public Health found that varying your exercise routine could add years to your life. What exercise someone did didn't matter much. What did matter was that all the exercises together worked all the muscle groups in their body. Now, an added benefit to changing things up is it can help you push through the plateau effect. That's when your body gets so efficient at doing something that you actually stop getting better at it. And we know from previous research that specializing in any one sport at a young age can make someone actually more prone to injury. And as experts we talk to point out, even elite athletes switch up things with their workouts, making sure to target strength, cardio, flexibility, balance, and doing that every single week. I'm Dr. Sanjay Gupta, helping you live a better life.
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0: You know, it's almost impossible to count all the woohoos in that song. Try it sometime. You'll totally get tripped up. 97 Rock and 96.9. It is local. It's radio. It's made right here in Buffalo. McGee hanging out here on this Tuesday afternoon, sitting in for Megan Carter. Thanks for hanging with us here today. 5 o'clock funnies. Ironically enough, you know, coming up at 5 today.
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0: 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It is local radio made in Buffalo. 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
7: Yeah, be sure to join us every Wednesday night for a happy hour out at Cabana Sam's. 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Cabana Sam's at Sunset Bay. Chicksters out there hosting a great night on the beach with prizes from Batavia Downs and other swag as well. It is McGee sitting in for Megan Carter Tuesday afternoon here. And, well, a lot of strange things happening as of late in the Van Halen camp. Of course, Diamond David Lee Roth was out on the road doing his solo thing, and he canceled the rest of his tour. Apparently, word is it's low ticket sales. So then Sammy Hagar goes on all of his social media channels. He says he's sorry, has a message out there for Diamond Dave, and he invites Diamond Dave to his residency in Vegas. Yeah, that's happening in September. So Sammy Hagar is inviting Diamond Dave out. He said, come on, sing a couple of songs, or hell, MC the damn show if you'd like. But it'll be interesting to see if Diamond Dave takes up Sammy on that offer, you know? All right, what do you say we fire up another long set of classic rock? Might as well jump.

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1: Yeah, get into things here. McGee sitting in for Megan Carter on this Tuesday, and this one here, you know, a little bit close to my heart. Today's 5 o'clock funnies. Well, we're talking about going bald. Comedian Kip Adada.
2: I'm losing my hair. That's something I hadn't planned on. They say that baldness is caused by stress. You know what causes stress? Baldness. That's what causes stress, ladies and gentlemen. It's a vicious cycle. To try to improve yourself, I was talking to Sheila, one of the cocktail waitresses. I said, Sheila, I think her name is Sheila. I called her Sheila, and she didn't say anything. I said, Sheila, what do you think? A little hairpiece, a toupee, a pate for Kip Adada? How do you feel about this sort of thing? She said, Kip, when I see a man wearing a toupee, I see a man not willing to show me his true self. I see a discrepancy in his personality. I said, well, I guess that means I should take this sock out of my trousers then. And she said, no, but you could move it around to the front, which I thought was it. An excellent idea. I say that if what you do does not hurt me and does not hurt you, then I have no right to judge you for it. Like today, Larry and I, we put salt on our rear ends. And we drove out to that deer park. So I'm laying in the grass and I'm thinking to myself. I'm thinking, who's the victim here? The deer were delighted. I had a marvelous time, I gotta tell you that right now. As you can see, we were back in plenty of time for the show. And yet there are those who would judge. There are those who would find fault in that just because it was a bit out of the norm.
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0: every girl is crazy. Well, about a sharp-dressed man anyway, right? 97 Rock and 96.9, it is local radio made in Buffalo. ZEC top for you right there. Grabbing one from Eliminator, going back to 1983 there from the boys from Texas. McGee hanging out, sitting in for Megan Carter on this Tuesday afternoon. And, well, man, oh, man, big news yesterday, of course. The Bills are rolling out their new uniform. Now, the uniform that they rolled out, the gray one, I'm sure you've seen it by now, is only going to be worn in two games this year. We're not sure which two games, but, you know, a lot of strong opinions out there. Some like it, some don't like it. Here's my thought on it. Just win.
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4: A better life with Dr. Sanjay Gupta.
5: If I were to ask you what makes for a good night's sleep, you'd probably say a dark, quiet room, not too many things on your mind. But every night when you go to get some Z's, how often do you really think about the temperature in your bedroom? Temperature may be one of the most underappreciated factors in sleep. That's according to the Senior Vice President of Research and Scientific Affairs at the National Sleep Foundation. We often hear about lights and screens and stress, but even modest changes in temperature and airflow can influence both how quickly you fall asleep and how deeply you stay asleep. Most experts will recommend a room temperature of 60 to 67 degrees Fahrenheit. You might also experiment with your sheets and what you actually wear to bed. Play around a bit and see what improves your sleep. You might be delightfully surprised. I'm Dr. Sanjay Gupta, helping you live a better life.
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Yeah, kicking some butt there on the wild side. 97 Rock and 96.9. It is local radio made in Buffalo. Yeah, those guys rolled through town just the other night out of Darien Lake. Some Motley Crue for you. McGee sitting in for Megan Carter on this Tuesday afternoon. And, well, happy belated birthday to Mick Jagger. Yeah, had a birthday on Sunday, turning 83 years old. Now, I saw the Stones three times in my life. And every time I've seen the Stones, this song right here was always the highlight for me. Whenever they did Gimme Shelter.

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We are way worse than a stalker. Yeah.

0: Yeah, like a drifter, I was born to walk alone. Or trip, anyway. 97 Rocket, 96.9. It is local radio made in Buffalo. David Coverdale and the boys right there, and here I go again. It is McGee and for Megan Carter. So last weekend, we had a lot going on. Of course, we had the Canal Fest in the Tonawandas. We had the Polish-American Festival happening over at Cheektowaga Town Park. We had the Italian Fest on Hurdle Avenue. Okay, so that's over, right? Now, this weekend, there's another big one, the Buffalo Irish Festival. That's right, it's happening right smack dab in the middle of the heart of the old First Ward.
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8: How often do you stop to wonder whether you should share something that's revealing? Maybe even embarrassing, with a partner, a friend, or even your boss. In her new book called Revealing, The Underrated Power of Oversharing, behavioral scientist Leslie John says doing just that can help you deepen relationships that are vital to your life. We need people to trust us in order to get things like love, friendship, and career success. That's what she told us. When you make yourself vulnerable by revealing something sensitive, it does make other people trust you. In turn, when you ask someone to reveal something about themselves, showing that interest will generally lead someone to like you more. Why? Because people like to be asked about themselves, she says. It also signals that they are discriminating and choosy, but in a good way. I'm Dr. Sanjay Gupta, helping you live a better life.
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1: 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So Batavia Downs' Lucky 97 Takeover with Jixter happens every Saturday night, 10 o'clock right here. McGee sitting in for Megan Carter as we fire up another long set of classic rock.

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0: 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It is local radio made in Buffalo. The Guess Who right there with American Woman. McGee sitting in for Megan Carter on this Tuesday night. And hey, get your motor running. That's right. 97 Rock Bike Night is happening as we speak out at Prohibition 2020.
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Yeah, a little whistling lesson for you right there. 97 Rocky 96.9. It is local. It's radio. It's made right here in Buffalo. Scorpions and the Wind of Change. McGee and for Megan Carter, along with Fleetwood Mac.

0: Yeah, grab one there from Pyromania, 97 Rocket 96.9. It is local radio made in Buffalo. Some Def Leppard for you right there. It's McGee about to hit the streets. I appreciate that you hung out here with me today. Been filling in for Megan Carter. Hopefully she'll be back here tomorrow. Jixter checks in here in a bit. And don't forget, 11 o'clock tonight, he jumps into the metal zone.
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9: A better life with Dr. Sanjay Gupta.
10: They say consistency is key, but sometimes you just gotta switch it up. A new study out of Harvard School of Public Health found that varying your exercise routine could add years to your life. What exercise someone did didn't matter much. What did matter was that all the exercises together worked all the muscle groups in their body. Now, an added benefit to changing things up is it can help you push through the plateau effect. That's when your body gets so efficient at doing something that you actually stop getting better at it. And we know from previous research that specializing in any one sport at a young age can make someone actually more prone to injury. And as experts we talk to point out, even elite athletes switch up things with their workouts, making sure to target strength, cardio, flexibility, balance, and doing that every single week. I'm Dr. Sanjay Gupta, helping you live a better life.
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1: Yeah, the Bills are back at St. John Fisher College for training camp, and you can hear complete coverage every morning on the Shred and Reagan Show with interviews from the players and coaches as well, plus breakdowns of the biggest position battles and Bills news of the day as well. Buffalo Bills training camp is sponsored by House Crafters, Delta Sonic, and Bullseye Event Group as well. It's McGee. I'm hitting the streets. I am Town of Tonawanda bound. Jixter will be checking in here at 7 o'clock. So it was back in 1978 that we first heard of a band called Van Halen. Now, the first time we heard that band, it sounded just like this.

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4: 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Welcome aboard. Man, training camp officially starts tomorrow. Football season is here, and there's still plenty of summer left. 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

0: 97 Rock and 96.9, voice of the Buffalo Bills, Nights with Jixter, and Tuesday. Tonight is Tuesday. 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
5: A better life with Dr. Sanjay Gupta.
6: There are lots of things you can measure to get an idea of how healthy you are at any given moment. Temperature, heart rate, blood pressure, just to name a few. But how about how healthy you will be and how long you're likely to live? According to a new study out of the University at Buffalo, two simple strength tests are pretty accurate at predicting longevity in older women. One is hand grip strength, and the other is how quickly people can stand up from a seated position without using their arms. By the way, I remember interviewing former President Jimmy Carter when he was quite old and being really impressed how he just popped out of the chair without using his arms. Not a lot of older people can actually do that. But I think the message here is that maintaining strength as you age is going to help you perform everyday activities, but also help you avoid injury and stay independent. I'm Dr. Sanjay Gupta, helping you live a better life.
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All right, these guys are on a little short break from touring right now, but we'll be back in full swing August 5th in Los Angeles at the Hollywood Bowl. And then they don't stop until October, through October. 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

0: 97 Rock and 96.9, Shred and Rag and weekday mornings. They'll be out of training camp soon. Of course, training camp kicks off tomorrow, and 97 Rock is the voice of the Bills. In music news, original Van Halen members Alex Van Halen and David Lee Roth will come together this Thursday in Fargo, North Carolina, for a little Q&A session with artist Robert Vargas. Robert Vargas is the guy who painted the Eddie Van Halen mural at the Guitar Center in Hollywood back in 2021. Obviously, this means Alex and Dave have patched things up. As you remember, they were planning a 2023 tour with possibly Joe Satriani and Michael Anthony, and that came crashing down after Alex had several phone conversations with Brian May about how Queen were able to move forward without Freddie Mercury. And let's hope David Lee Roth and Alex Van Halen patch things up. And damn it, let's hope Sammy Hagar and those guys can patch things up too. It's been an ongoing feud since 1986.
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